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2: Tinubu orders pay 50 million naira each for outdoor campaigns for Anambra. Tinubu approved 1,000 forest guards deploy special rescue team after Ogbomosho school abduction. 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Sport, huge crowd greet Arsenal players as they Parade EPL Trophy.
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2: 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On top of Azubia 93.7 FM on Nature. This makes sense Monday, the first day inside the month of June 2026. My name is Doreen. President Bola Tinubu don't approve the recruitment of 1,000 forest guards for Oyo State and directing the deployment of a more special security unit to increase efforts to rescue pupils and teachers when they basically from schools for inside the Uriwe local government area of the state. The measures now so they announced yesterday during one visit by one high-powered federal government delegation to ACLA and Yawota communities where pupils and teachers from community grammar school, Baptist nursery and primary school and LA primary school they basically then for May 15, 2026. As they lead the delegation, the president and chief of staff Femi Gbajabiamila talk say the president now so they determined to deploy every available resources to make sure say the victims now so they rescue them. Anambra State Governor Peter Obi don't also accept the nomination as the NDC standard bearer for the 2027 general election. They declare say one new Nigeria so they possible and then promising and they promise far reaching reforms to addressing security, poverty, unemployment and poor governance. As in the year for one special national convention for ABG, Obi talk say the 2027 election so could be about to rescue Nigeria from their current insubu and restore hope to the citizens. He also promised to run one inclusive administration when he be say in running mate former Kano State Governor Abiu Kwankwaso go serve as full partner for governance instead of a one ceremonial deputy.

0: so that they go fit to undertake out of his own political promotion and visual campaigns for Anambra State ahead of the 2027 general election. Presidential candidates of the different political parties for the contest must pay a permit fee of 50 million naira each for one media briefing for Oka. The Anambra State and Signage and Advertisement Agency ANSA also talks a senatorial candidate go pay 20 million naira fee, House of Representative candidate go pay 5 million naira, and State House of Assembly candidate go pay 1.5 million. For the local government election, when it be say go happen for August 2026 for the state, chairmanship candidate go pay 2.5 million, while a councillorship and candidate go pay 100,000 naira. They are just journalists. The assistant general manager of the ANSA, Barrister Chika Ngobili, talks say the permit now to ensure orderliness, prevent visual pollution, and protect public infrastructure, and make sure see proper coordination of campaign related outdoor activities for inside the state. It go feed the wella.
1: This permit grants candidates and political parties the right to deploy approved campaign materials and activities, including posters, public address systems, branded vehicles, banners, flyers, bunting, street stumps, campaign booths, rallies, and other related promotional materials within approved locations across the relevant electoral areas in Anambra State.
0: The agency manager, special project Dr. Obinna Efobi, talked to enforcement now so go increase throughout the campaign period, and any individual, group, or organization where they find they violating the guideline, see that particular person, they go sanction them.
2: The global elections, we had a high compliance rate from political parties who paid for their campaigns, and they were all recognized. So we do not target any political party, opposition, or we do not favor any party. So we try to ensure a level playing field for all political parties, and we are sure that we are going to continue with that.

0: Still on matters for inside Anambra State, Governor Chukwuma Soludo don't repeat him administration commitment to inclusive governance and merit-based appointment. They stress the toxic decisions they guided by competence rather than religious or sectarian consideration. Remember, say, the Anglican Bishop of Agwata, Right Reverend Samuel Ezofo, don't accuse the Soludo administration that they favor setting Christian denomination over others for a political appointment. But while in the yarn for the Agwata Anglican Diocesan Synod for Ezira, Soludo talk say a mandate not to serve all residents of the state, no matter the religious or traditional joint body.
1: I don't discover that when I'm appoint as my commissioner for budget and economic planning, Boke Ju. I never met him until he came down to become, but I got his value propositions. I got his CV. I'm looking for who will help me do the job. There is no Catholic or Pentecostal or Anglican way of teaching mathematics. There is no Anglican or Catholic way of providing security or building a house.
0: So my fly butterfly may enter inside Delta State 12. You see, as Governor Sheriff Oburuori demark in third year for office, resident of Wori South local government area, the offer makes assessment of in administration. The governor third anniversary, which marked the last, which one, well, we say the mark last week Friday, spark and conversations for Delta State for the impact of in administration more agenda. I see the year with a three person, many residents they acknowledge improvement for road matters, urban renewal, newer and public project, while others express concern over healthcare services, unemployment and insecurity. Credited the government to make increased workings for all these areas.
2: And for we obodo Ibo new.
0: As my jet me enter inside the abroad yonder, so the Israeli military don't capture the strategic site of Beaufort and Castle for southern Lebanon, which Prime Minister Benjamin Netanyahu described as a decisive shift for their offensive against Hezbollah. It comes as ground troops move ever deeper enter inside Lebanese territory beyond the original demarcation line for the Litani River. For recent days, Israel also don't rush for ground troops and increase airstrike, while Israeli don't threaten to crush Hezbollah, even though U.S. and the Middleman ceasefire when it be say officially still for place.

0: Even though Saturday UEFA Champions League lost by mistake to Paris Saint-Germain, thousands of Arsenal fans from far and wide lined the streets of North London on Sunday. They chant and they light red flares as they celebrate their club's first Premier League title for 22 years. Now Arsenal's first trophy since Mikel Arteta win the FA Cup for his debut season as manager for year 2020. As one dream so finally they fulfilled for the club after they finished second 3 years for row. While the players now, so the team they pin them because now just one miss. If not, now then we start with the lead for the loss now. So the final now, so for inside Budapest now. So the loss they pin them well on going for inside on Saturday. The other one for Tiapon, they not still allow that one weak then because they just say we almost get her because and the goal when it be say Avas be score. So if not be say penalty, Congo making PSG. And they are attacking con quick instead of the Naso to struggle for second goal. And they got to say, may they still use the EPA trophy to cool their conscience. At least they're not to lose for the season.
1: This now we want to read.
0: As he be say, peace day the city of Nigeria. Second say PSG now so defend the trophy, they collect them again because of a penalty. The one goal where they score a penalty, the shootout now. So we don't know which is that Arsenal player go play instead of to put them for net, he go play and go up. PSG can collect the trophy again. So now you have a team match and break up. But before I come, I can come here, make a remind some tutorial and if you say I don't clear you. Just say Peter Obi Tinubu orders pay 50 million naira each year for outdoor campaigns for Anambra. Tinubu approved 1,000 forest guard deployed special rescue team after Ogbomosho school abduction. Saudi abroad, Israel sees a strategic castle for Lebanon issue new evacuation order. And for the cover of sport, Arsenal goes to be Arsenal as a huge crowd and greeted Arsenal players as in the parade EPL trophy. Person at the world to be this. Can I go a format together with the production crew and arrange the particular one? I say, I play you every night. They call Doreen. They reach you. Come your choristic makes sense. More is to you, but a delicious personality.
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0: We are the Shakarade Endo. Nadia, my mother, they start to. Yes, yes, I go by the name Sean Breeze, aka the Rapender, and I'm here with Apostle Baba and MC Oz at Una Wake Up Show, brother. 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

All right, good morning to you this morning and welcome to Front of Newspaper on Top 93.7 Wasbi FM on Nija Chikumau Station this morning. You there with me, casually? Call me Alhaji MC Uzair this beautiful morning. As me, are you good to carry on for inside Front of Newspaper as a matter to be? Without wasting much time this morning, I got to start myself. Make I let you know, say yes, I get the Vanguard this beautiful morning. I get the Punch this morning. I get the Nation this morning. And I still get the Guidance this beautiful morning. As a matter, the BS I got the summon to give you this morning. From the Vanguard this morning, the one where they look me anyanya this morning, when I go to True Light, to give everybody where they listen to on Top Now, the 3.7 was BFM FM on each other. Yes, and now the 2027 government face a fierce battle to retain seat, they produce successor for Inside That Place. I'm Mika Dele, you know, say education, medical, terrorism, don't drive foreign travel spending to $6 billion US dollars for that place. And see, Mika Dele, you know, say NUT don't direct all your teachers on an indefinite strike over the abduction of teachers and pupils for that place. Make us see the lay, you know, say now inside Vanguard now mounts. They give you one or two capable information where you take hold yourself this morning. Make us see the lay, you know, say Bola Mohammed don't deny plan to join Jonathan for inside the 2027 ticket race for that place. Make I let you know, say yes, the candidacy of the ADC 9 on the Yan. Why I visited Ayatu Dean Atiku, they are the Yan for that place. Make I let you know, say 1,000 forest guards, Ben Bruce, Mori Bruce, don't commence Rabadu security measures for that place. I never come up, buddy. I see the inside Vanguard newspaper this morning. Fresh Ebola threat. Lagos don't tighten the MMIA surveillance to block imported cases of Ebola for inside the country. I'm make her let you know, say no be small thing, no. I defeat Okowa for inside the 97 war to walk the yarn to APC for that place. Make her delay, you know, say no be small thing. Resign if you cannot secure Nigeria, say. IG deal, they tell the president of Nigeria over rising insecurity for that place. And from that side, still inside the Vanguard, when I never come up, buddy, from there, Nigeria, UAE, non-oil trade don't hit over $5 billion US dollars for inside 2025 as the envoy of the yarn for that place. And make us see the let you know, say yes, for inside that Vanguard, Abia 2027, Woodley's before Uti's challengers, cancel and odds for that place. And make us see the let you know, say yes, Obi, that's Peter Obi, don't donate 10 million to Imo Hospital to support 102 for that place this morning. And like this, like that, now so I tell everybody, I make a carry you enter inside the Punch newspaper this morning. I make a delay, you know, say all your abduction, NUT strike, it don't begin, no, as Tinubu don't send 1,000 forest guard. May then go find the children and the teacher for that place. I make a delay, you know, say yes, for inside the Punch this morning. Workers, and I don't threaten you. If you don't do one or two things, indefinite strike over wages and insecurity. For there, nine workers don't they yearn for that place. I make a delay, you know, say NDLA, nine don't seize 380 military grand bullet for inside the Kaduna raid for that place. I
Amika de let you know say yes for inside the punch. Falcons don't open camp for Senegal double harder for inside that place. Amika say they let you know say no be small thing. Be like now hope of glory. Nigeria go soon overcome security challenge. Oluremi Tunubu, that is the wife of the president of Nigeria, and now they give that assurance. Like say in na Davido where they sing for Choma. And Maker de let you know, say APC don't demand probes as women they die during the Osun Accord Party primary for inside that place. And still to come for inside the Punch newspaper this morning, Maker de let you know, say US commit $3.5 million to monitor Nigerians' religious violence for inside that place. Maker de let you know, say no be small thing. Labour, they don't reject the 100,000 minimum wage proposed. He no go anywhere. 100,000 cannot help the situation. And Maker de let you know, say no be small thing. IG don't caution the against indiscriminate recording of police operation for that place. Amika say they let you know for that one when nobody like say too sweet for you. Cooking gas price don't surge despite higher domestic supply for inside the country called Nigeria. And from that side, and as well, take carry mango go come from inside the punch. Make a carry you enter the nation newspaper this morning. Make a delay, you know, the one where they look me a yanya. APC, ADC, others don't begin post primary fence mending for inside that place. And make a city let you know, say, for inside the nation, Tinubu don't approve 1,000 forest guard for Oyo. They deploy special rescue team for the adoption student and even the teacher for that place. And make a delay, you know, say, no, be small thing. No, this one be like one or two things. So, former defense spokesperson will be Rabiu Abubakar. Nine wife, nine, they don't abduct for inside Katsina. He don't they reach even the elite for the kidnapping matter for inside the country. And make a delay, you know, say, no, be small thing. South, go they better off with president return. Now did they yearn for that place. And from there this morning with my time, where they look me and Yanya this morning, make a see you if I go fee give you one or two kebu kebu. Okay, from that side, because of my time, make a delay, you know, say, a state don't reform at 30 trillion loss ahead of the 2026 several flooding prediction for inside the country this morning. All right, from that side, I go run, make her enter inside the woman side the story this morning. Make it no be like, say, I no carry any woman side story give you this morning. Make her delay, you know, say, no be small thing. Celebrant arrested as a youth don't clash, disrupt a birthday party, will trigger protest and attack for inside security personnel for inside Plateau State. Make her the lay, you know, say for woman side story, man don't apologize to Nigerians. So say as in the influence to support APC, he said the hardship and insecurity way in the face now. He said that they make him the rethink whether he go continue to the vote or support the APC for that place.

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My name remains Joseph Jao, and if you call me the station governor, Positive 93.7 FM on each other. All right, a traffic matter now. I'm going to tell you how the road them good day today for Onitsha and Asaba. Then when I become the weatherman now, so today tell you how the weather goes today today for all the city where we see I the oversee as the governor. And Shapali make we enter road this morning. I can tell you for this are 33 road here now. It's free this morning. And also you were head towards Okaro this morning to make also letting us say also day free for you this morning for Okaro. The Boromiran about the free Lincoln Road also day free this morning. From Boromiran about down to Beauty Material, he also day free this morning. And from Queen's Naka down to Boromiran about, he also day free this morning. And from Bromiran about this morning heading towards Lagos Park, you also day free on Weather Road. You were the inter Weather Road, and also you were the try come off more Weather Road. It day free for you from Lagos Park down to the bridge. It day free on top of the bridge. It day free this morning for you with Monicha one inter Asaba, and also for you with from Asaba one inter Onitsha. It day free this morning for you. And also make our selecting, you know, say a brack off my brack market. It day free this morning. Never see also day free. This morning, Okpanam Road, day free. Anywhere where you see traffic for Okpanam Road, just notice another traffic light, and in the call some for those area. And also Summit this morning too, also day free. And also for you from Summit, the try come down to Coca Junction, you also day free for you this morning. And from Coca Junction down to Bomsack area, you also day free. This morning, just most more go happen around that officer's mess area. But it day free, oh, it day free this morning. Shapali, make a go collect this revenue. As I said, return back from collecting this revenue, I go become the weatherman. So I go tell you how the weather go day to day for all the city. Where we see I, the oversee, as the governor. Not going well. 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
1: 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Today, for Onitsha, Sabanos of Onnewi, we will get a 31 degrees Celsius. Let me the weather temperature today for Onitsha Saba and also for Nevi. And also the chance of rain. If it all touch ground today for Onitsha Saba and also for Nevi, at 51%. 51% I mean the chance of rain. If it all touch ground today for Onitsha Saba and also for Nevi. And when we'll expect them around 3, go reach 4 o'clock for afternoon. Then for evening time, we'll expect them around 9 o'clock, we'll go reach 10 o'clock for evening. And for Abuja today, 28 degrees Celsius. Let me the weather temperature today for Abuja and also the chance of rain. If it all touch ground today for Abuja, at 53%. And for Lagos City, 32 degrees Celsius. Let me the weather temperature today for Lagos City and also the chance of rain. If it all touch ground today for Lagos City, at 55%. And for Enugu City, 32 degrees Celsius. Let me the weather temperature today for Lagos City and also the chance for Enugu City, 32 degrees Celsius. Let me the weather temperature today for Enugu City and also the chance of rain. If it touch ground today for Enugu City, now 60%. And for Benin City, 31 degrees Celsius. Let me the weather temperature today for Benin City and also the chance of rain. If it touch ground today for Benin City, now 60%. For Aba Abia State, 30 degrees Celsius. Let me the weather temperature today for Aba Abia State and also the chance of rain. If it touch ground today for Aba Abia State, now 59%. And for Oka, 29 degrees Celsius, and the weather temperature and also the chance of rain. If it touch ground today for Oka, now 59%. And for Port Harcourt, 28 degrees Celsius, and the weather temperature today for Port Harcourt and also the chance of rain. If it all touch ground today for Port Harcourt, now 56%. And for Owerri, 31 degrees Celsius, and with the weather temperature today for Owerri, and also the chance of rain. If it don't touch ground today for Owerri, now 62%. And don't forget to drink water, use hanky, wash your hand, and mind your business. And also forget to say sorry when it ain't necessary. Even if you know the advert, just say the word, I am sorry. And like I always tell you, you're not going to change anything at all from your name. I greet you specially. Make the shift. They come up from the studio. The next voice we're going to hear now are the voice of Alhaji MCOZ with the birthday and celebration shout out. I greet you specially.

0: Shewere, where is the cake? Where is the birthday party happening? Let us know because we want to come and shop and shop and shop. Enjoy your day. Because even your boo, no get a boo. But that's plenty boo. God, a boo be. Yes, am I right?
1: Birthday sweet. And now one special day. As you dey plus one today, make you not forget, say, no opportunity to thank Baba Godé. Say you make up. Complete another 365 days in your life. 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

right, good morning to you this beautiful morning. Yes, how they tell you, say, welcome to another 3.7 was a bit of a Monicha Chikumau station this beautiful morning. Yes, now celebration zone. And make you know, the celebration a special one because it happens to be the first day, the first Monday inside June 1st, this beautiful morning. So I urge and I encourage everybody, I know so you get one or two things where you would like to celebrate to as the matter they be. Now your birthday, house open, you know, look at me, Anya, Alhajam Siuzeda, the happiness minister, I don't mind so that I feel celebrate with who they celebrate. Make I just run enter inside my market to make a crochet cake and biscuit and mineral for the celebration. I come back.

0: 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And this one, now just 15 minutes drive from Asaba International Airport. And it got there beside Nedwonko Stars University and got there near National Opening University of Nigeria. You feel green green us for
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0: 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We can get potential garden estate phase 2. 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And I buy and build now be this one. As it be say people don't already date the area like this. You feel green green us on 0806-656-3622
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0: We get Florida Garden Estate for Ibuzo, and a 2.5 million naira na be the promo price for this one. People don't already date the area like this too. You go call us on
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0: We still get asset for Owerri, Oka, Enugu, Asaba, Aba, anywhere for the country. 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We don't swear say everybody go be landlord.
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Yes, inside that feelings of celebration, as I tell you before, yes, now so go to the career this morning. So if you did, yeah, with the celebration, sharply, I make the year you right about now. And at the phone line or the phone, WhatsApp, I did available this morning to celebrate with who they celebrate. Hello. All right, make you try coming back, try coming back, try coming back, try coming back. If you don't let you do, if you send me a message from my WhatsApp, it will be 0912-251-1075 this morning, so that I fit a celebration with you. And if you don't get my handles, my numbers, the number still remains 0803-278-9512. Or call the other one, will be 0802-9824-0053 to reach me this morning for inside the studio. I'll call the other one still, web 0805-730-9377 this morning. Are they available? Availability and me. Now 5 and 6 with it this morning, as the matter they be.

All right, make a check with them at phone line. Wait, don't God don't do something for you. Hello. Hello. This person no no say I don't pick in call. Hello. All right, try me. You call me back. Maybe not Network 90 do that one. This morning, as the happiness minister, Alhaji MC Uzi, on top 93.7, was with FM Onitsha, a Chicken Mouse station this morning. I got to lead there with you to the celebration with who they celebrate this beautiful morning as the matter they be.

0: Boy, make us see the check who them my phone line this morning. Hello.
1: No.
0: Hello.
1: No.
0: Which one below? Hello.
1: Hello.
0: I don't hear you. Your name, where to call me back from?
1: Hello.
0: Oh, my God. Which kind of my network? You know, if you try the whole network, okay, and as I tell you before, if the whole network no still let you tell reach me based on how they do, just send me a message from my WhatsApp, okay? It will be 0912-251-1075 this morning. You go reach out me for here as the matter they be this morning. Eh? Hello, who there with me this morning?
2: Good morning,
0: better person.
2: Good morning,
0: I greet you. I greet you casually. I wish you all the best this morning. Okay. Okay.
2: Okay.
0: Bye. All right. To that person, when they talk about, oh yeah, make you call up this anointing, where they come from the celebration angle this morning. Take it to. As the matter they be this morning. We sit there inside the celebration zone in case I never celebrate you. Oh yeah, come forward. Make I do the need for.

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Yes, so Baba, for the miracle where you the shall quite give us your own children. Baba, we give you all the glory this morning. We can't even lie at all this morning. All right, this is my WhatsApp. I just want to say happy new month. As with gladness, receive the gift of life and blessing from the Lord. This new month, we pray, may God endless grace and blessing. Make it remain with you and your family forever. In Jesus' mighty name, amen. Welcome to the new month of June. Congratulations. You just want to congratulate me. Thank you very bokushously this morning.

Yes, so Baba, thank you so much for all the love, for all the kindness, for everything where you don't show us your children. We are very grateful and we are appreciative. And we say, Baba, you see this new month where we enter, so, oh God, if we do small, it go turn big. If we do big, it go become biggest. If we do biggest, it go become mighty this new month. In our health, oh, we pray for good things. In our walk, oh, we pray for good things. In our going and coming out, Baba, we pray for good things. In fact, everything will concern us this new month, Baba. As the happiness minister, Alhaji MCOZ, Baba, I pray for myself. And I pray for this person when they listen to me this morning. Whether na keke you do, whether na jeep you do, whether na luxury you do, any place where you do, I pray this morning. May God make you bless us this new month so that we could get enough to say, Baba, thank you, Baba Twali. Baba, if not be you, if not be you, if not be you, how can we do it this morning? Now the prayer, and that, now we go do this new month. In the name of God the Father, in the name of God the Son, and in the name of God the Holy Spirit. If you call up that prayer point, oh yeah, make you take it, take it, take it. Now, like this, like that, and I saw I take carry my ungongo, make I take come up from inside the studio this morning. So that traffic give for the Football Republic the opportunity and chance to come explain how it was not easy for PSG, how it was not easy for Arsenal, but at the end of the day, somebody must win. So PSG finally win. Don't worry, inside Football Republic, they go tell you more things will happen inside the week, and the more we go happen for the week will come. So continue to enjoy yourself on top now. 3.7 was the BFM Onitsha Chiku Mile Station. Don't forget, now see me run the package, Alhaji MCOZ, as the matter to be. Happy new month to you, and we will continue to the jollificate. Tomorrow, another special day for Inside Celebration Zoom. Continue to enjoy and make you no complain, as the matter to be.

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1: Yes, oh, my sister.
2: Once Royco seasoning cubes enter pot like this, hey, body go this sweet me.

0: up now now?
1: Nah, give me update, I beg.
0: Enugu Air, don't begin direct flight from Enugu to Kano. This one no be say, you go first fly Enugu to Abuja, then Abuja to Kano. Mba no, for Enugu Airlines, na Enugu to Kano direct, Kano to Enugu direct. No stopping, no waiting.
1: Baba, this one a massive update like this. This one a different format and it sharp die.
0: Yes, so. Enugu Airlines, they also fly go Abuja, Lagos, Enugu, Port Harcourt, Benin, Warri, Kano, and Asaba. 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Wah, wah, wah, wah, wah. Yeah.

0: Wazupia 93.7 FM on each and all your day this scattered morning. And of course, we can let you know, say yes, sir. Now, we the run 10 steam, so they've added the run we, as it goes by Akimbo. For Inside the World of Sport, this scattered morning, Paul Onoachu, yes, so he win the Turkish Super League Goal of the Season Award. Osimhen clarifies Eric Shelley remarks based on transfer speculations. Thomas Muller, Itip Olise to win the Ballon d'Or. Rio Ferdinand, former Manchester United player, Dr. Camzeo, Arsenal will bounce back after UEFA Champions League final defeat. Pre-WAFCON 2026 friendlies, Madugu don't unveil squad for the Super Falcons versus Senegal. Meanwhile, Nigerian ex-international Dr. Camzeo, Eagles fail with Stan Portugal and Poland without Victor James Osimhen and Ademola Lookman. Sit down, put with me, because we have a day with you. This catch and body Moko for the wrong things.
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of course, now what's up? You're 93.7 FM and each and you're there, your Chukmot Station, Football Republic, now you're punch your put. Yes, who? My name is Superfly Boy. Jigga does it better for you to join me now. Trazon Sport Forward, Paul Onuachu, now win the Turkish Super League Goal of the Season Award. Paul Onuachu win the award for in spectacular scissors kick finish for inside Trazon Sport 4-2 victory against the team where they called Fate Karagumrok last September. Paul Onuachu strike, previously they named the Turkish Super League Goal of the Month for September. Despite in fame, Onuachu display remarkable ability, yes, and agility. He meets the ball cleanly for inside mid-air to produce an acrobatic finish. We earn a widespread praises for inside Turkey. Paul Onuachu beat Fenerbahce midfielder Marco Asensio and Besiktas Orkun Kuku to this individual accolade. Paul Onuachu don't enjoy a very good start of campaign with Trabzonspor after he joined the Turkish club from Skybet Championship side Southampton team last summer. Paul Onuachu, now one player away anytime, any day, anytime I want to talk about him, there is no way you could talk about the brilliance of Paul Onuachu right now. We no go talk about how he start, where he start, how at some point in Johnny Conde a kind of not making sense because of poor decision. And that same thing, I mean, they talk about Ivo Kelechi Iheanacho, yes, poor decision making. Joining the club at a time when he was supposed to join up. At the same time, they talk about Samuel Chukwueze yesterday. Samuel Chukwueze is just 27. And yet, getting the club for himself to play, it turned out to be a big problem. Will be the get up there to Fulham, 1p to get him on a permanent deal. At some point, we're still going to get him, see, Fulham. No, they ready to make him on a permanent deal. So, personal, so but definitely going to go back to AC Milan. When this young man made it for himself, Villarreal, he was not doing bad. I think Nadia and I, AC Milan, see in what? Consign him come at the end. It can't turn out to be waiting with order versus what we receive, that kind of thing. The truth is, it ain't normal and it ain't natural with players. Making that wrong decision of going to a particular club at a given time where they don't suppose go. Now, why players today in their prime? They need to take very careful decisions. Well, in as much as they emphasize on the careful decisions, we don't get careful decisions for football. Any decision we take, be careful. Yota. Any decision we take, anything can come out of it. No be guarantee, see, any decision we take. We person don't take before we be careful decision, go be careful decision for you. Yotago. Say he do well for Peter. No me say go do well for John. You know that kind of thing. Waiting better for Uche. If you do better for Emeka. Yota. So the truth is, I feel how most times players make decisions of going to a club when at the end they don't suppose go. They go spoil their career. But one thing again, we say, no matter how bad it is, say you don't go make that poor decision. It is very good. Make you acknowledge that thing, say that poor decision. They retake a better one. See somebody like Paul Onuachu who they praise today. At the same thing, 31 years of age. We see him so well for inside the Belgian Pro League with Genk. He come move from there, come Southampton team. That was the end of him. But as things may have it, he realize himself, say, I made the wrong decision joining Southampton team. He can't readjust, re-strategize to join the team that they call Trabzonspor. And now, he's one of the best strikers for inside that league. Congratulations to him for this personal accolade. We look forward to seeing him do much more next season as he goes back in Bowl. Super Falcons head coach Justin Madugu now unveiled in squad for the upcoming two international friendly matches against Senegal. Justin Madugu include captain Rashid Atajibade, goalkeeper Chiamaka Nnodozie, and veteran forward Asisat Oshuola for inside the list. As a matter of fact, Justin Madugu also recalls
midfielder Ngozi Okobi, and forward Francesca Odega, and also gives Monday. Why did they give opportunities to Belarus-based player Blessing Nko and Turkey-based midfielder Kafayat Shitu to break into the squad? We get also home-based goalkeeper Andalin Mbechi, England-based Rafiat Imoran, Israel-based defender Sikiratu Issa, the defender Tosin Demehin, midfielders Halimatu Ainde and Tony Payne, and forward Folashade Ejamilusi and Joy Omewa. Three of we players, Christy Uchibe, Shukurat Oladipo and Rinsola Babajide, they win titles with their respective club for the domestic leagues for inside the just concluded season. And they also they called up. Well, make an election in the Super Falcons go to host Senegal on Friday, 5th of June, with the second game between the two teams where they scheduled for Monday, 8th of June. Both matches could take place for inside Remo Stars Sport Complex for Ikene. So, of course, for the full squad, where Justin Madugu call for goalkeeping department, Chiamaka Nnadozie, Brighton and Hove Albion, England player. Comfort Ehabo, who they play for Portsmouth for England. Andalin Mbechi, who they play for Rivers Angels for the old country, Nigeria. For defensive department, we get Shukurat Oladipo, where they play for AS Roma for Italy. Rofiat Imoran, where they play for London City Lioness for England. Glory Ogbonna, where they play for FC Kiat Gat for Israel. Oluwatosin Demehin, where they play for Galatasaray Sporty for Turkey. Sikiratu Issa, where they play for North Netanya for Israel. Blessing Livida, where they play for Bayelsa Queens for the old country, Nigeria. Christy Uchibe, where they play for SL Benfica for Portugal. For we midfield, Rashida Tajibade, who they play for Paris Saint-Germain for France. Halimatu Ainde, who they play for BK Hacking Sweden. Ngozi Okobi, who they play for Ottawa Rapids for Canada. Tony Pine, who they play for Everton Ladies for England. Jennifer Uchegini, who they play for Paris Saint-Germain for France. Kafayat Shitu, who they play for Jurison Sanian Spor for Turkey. For the forward department, like I tell you earlier on, Azizat Oshuola, who they play for Al Hilal for Saudi Arabia. Gift Monday, who they play for Washington Spirit for USA. Joy Omewa, who they play for Nottingham for

0: for China. Omarin Sola Babajide will be playing for AS Roma for Italy. The last but not the least, Blessing Nko will be playing for Dynamo Brest for Belarus. So that the squad with our old coach Justin Madugu call ahead of friendlies against the team would they call Senegal be that. Still on top of the Turin, the G, so they reach me for a Sunday one of a sport. Victor James Osimhen don't clarify Eric Schell's remarks based on transfer updates with Quantina. Victor Osimhen don't insist that the remarks will be made by Super Eagles head coach Eric Shelley regarding in club future be they taken out of context and he exaggerated them. And it could be exaggerated by some sections of the media. After the victory we'll get for inside the Unity Cup for inside London, Eric Shelley explains that Victor Osimhen been they omitted from the friendlies against Poland and Portugal to allow the striker focus on resolving in club future ahead of a potential summer transfer. According to Ram, the comment where Eric Shelley make, let me say, for now, we get two games, Poland and Portugal, and we get a lot of problem because some of our players get visa issues. Players like Samson Tijani and Abdullahi Yusuf. That's what Eric Shelley talk. But most importantly, in talk, I'm saying we're going to miss two players because Victor James or Osimhen, maybe they're about to change clubs, so he prefer he stay for home because of if he play, he don't go there 100% and it's not good. So for Ademola Lookman, he did very tired and Atletico also ask us to excuse him. We go travel with 18 players and we go see what it happened after the Poland and Portugal game. So that comment where Eric Shelley makes, say, they don't call Victor James or Osimhen because in the transfer saga. That particular comment, Victor James Osimhen, I don't insist say Eric Shell remarks be they misinterpreted and be they taken out of context, especially from media houses. Say he just dropped the phone now with Eric Shelley regarding that comment about him and the recent interview. Unfortunately, Victor James Osimhen say in words be they taken out of context and they blown out of proportion. He say he get great respect for Galatasaray. He follow most of our games and he never intend to create any controversy. Say he appreciate the conversation, the opportunity to represent a country, and I look forward to continue to work with Eric Shelley. Say Eric Shelley, the great coach, where he respect a lot, and he kindly ask everybody to disregard the speculation when they surround the matter. Say thank you for your support. Well, now no Martin. Yota. Now no Martin. Stories where they go, where media go always carry. When they hear others, we go say that kepu, others that rumors, others that waiting, the others that confirm. Even Fabrizio will be one person where they on top social media where they always give some confirmed stories where consign transfer. Safe, most of his stories at times he go tell you say that speculation, that is not kepu. Sometimes he go even talk, finish. He no go call walk out. Like, see the incident of this Atletico Madrid player, Alvarez, where he they carry up and down, say, Barcelona don't already make a move for £100 million. Atletico Madrid don't come out to debunk that particular talk, to say, hey, not do this to you. Hey. Don't try that. Don't be waiting to happen with that. See, what happened. 500 million euros, 90 on top of in release clause. And why Fabrizio don't even know about that part? Yata. The way they talk about the whole thing, they won't talk down on the Fabrizio himself. So the truth is, most of these stories are just mere talks. Yata. But make a good sell market. When I come back, we're going to talk.
1: 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No touch him! We they come back! 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
1: Alright, I'll tell it real quick. Yes, that's still on top of Zobia 93.7 FM on Nature 93. A check about station Football Republic. Now you've banned your put. Yes, like I'm going to talk about matter we reach us about Victor James Osimhen and our able coach, Eric Shelley, based on the comment where Eric Shelley make about in transfer saga. I understand and I like the fact that Victor James Osimhen call him for phone to clarify, and Victor James Osimhen understand, say yes. Don't be waiting he talk. Don't be waiting he mean. 9 days out in the media. So, well, it is what it is. My happiness, we say, everything on the settled, okay? So, Victor James Osimhen, no, they go anywhere. So, all those speculations of leaving Galatasaray, can't hear anger. No be today, no worry. The young man, they enjoy him still for there. Germany legend Thomas Muller, not back Michael Olise to win the Ballon d'Or award ahead of Harry Kane. Muller talk him say the young French winger in playing style and dribbling ability, they give him a strong case for the individual award that Harry Kane will get over 61 goals in all competition since he joined the team when they call Bayern Munich as the goals by Kimbo. Michael, listen, don't get 15 goals and 19 assists for inside 32 Bundesliga appearances. Bayern also win the DFB Pokal. All thanks to Harry Kane hat-trick. And they also reached the semi-finals of the Champions League as it goes by Kimbo. Well, the truth is, Ballon d'Or, it gets aside the voter. Everybody get their own opinion it based on who they feel say go carry them. So that one, I just normal talk. Arsenal go bounce back after UEFA Champions League defeat. Rio Ferdinand, as Manchester United legend, nine talker. Well, the truth is, bouncing back. Definitely, you don't get team when if it bounce back. We get plenty teams who want bounce back. We just hope, see, as Arsenal take 20 years to reach the finals, it no go be like that again. You have to go, they will try to see how they will fit come back in time. What's up, your 93.7 FM on Nature, you're there, your Chukball Station, Football Republic, now you're bound to put this Kajad morning. Anthony Iraola, don't they set to become the next Liverpool manager based on update they revealed earlier today. The negotiations will move forward quickly to get it done with formal steps, but Liverpool will make decisions. Iraola will be the next manager of the team what they call Liverpool. Certainly yes. Oh yes, as it goes. Official UEFA Champions League Goal of the Season award. Now Federico Valverde goal against Manchester City with a particular individual award. Jasko Cardio on in future, he say we don't see various rumors coming from every direction saying they happy for his Manchester City. He get everything where he need. Before the injury, he play every match almost full minute. After the World Cup, we could see what it go happen as in the Goza Makimbo. Lionel Messi don't join Argentina squad ahead of the World Cup. Congratulations to that young man. Sixth World Cup appearances as it goes by Kimbo. Meanwhile, make an election to say Kivicha Koraskelia being they celebrated 6-7 duration celebration. Congratulations to that young man. Now he be the Champions League player of the season and he also win the Champions League. Congratulations to him. Marcus Rashford, they train for Inter Miami training facilities these days. Rashford, they get ready for the World Cup. Why club, they keep to emerge on international level, also for their structures as global hub for players. Don't forget, Marcus Rashford possibly if he returned back to Manchester United after a loan expire with Barcelona, if at all they don't renew him to buy him. Antoine Rudiger don't sign a new deal last week on Thursday evening. And a good day announced soon as the HOT. Ibrahima Konate, in proposal for Saudi Pro League clubs, good day access all options in the next days. Real Madrid want him, but they stopped talks since November out of respect for Liverpool. Ibrahima Konate, now I'm a free agent, so he can talk with any team. Juventus don't make fresh approach for Randall Kolo Muani after deal be day off for Inter August and January. Kolo Muani returned to PSG from Tottenham Hotspur in the open to rejoin Juventus if the deal works out. as it goes by Akimbo. All right, I tell you, Paris Saint-Germain do their parade yesterday. Why Arsenal do their parade also? Paris Saint-Germain do their parade for Champions League. Arsenal do their parade for Premier League. Congratulations to them. Don't forget the team of the season for the UEFA Champions League for goalkeeping department will get David Raya. Two-man defense line will get the two Brazilians, Marquinhos and Gabriel Martinelli. Gabriel Mangayesh. For the left wing, we get Nuno Mendes, okay? We can get Llorente of Atletico Madrid from the right. For midfield, we get Vitinha and Declan Rice. Up front, we get Olise and Kevicha Kwaraskelia. Two men up front, we get Harry Kane and Ousmane Dembele, as it goes. Ousmane Dembele don't already declare say next year we go again for the third one. Wazopia 93.7 FM on the channel you're there. Now Football Republic, you just listen to this Kajat morning. My name is Superfly Boy, Jiggy does it better. Now hear me, I'm going to run the combo for inside the studios. Don't forget to, when I wake up show, I'm going to continue with you with King Pablo Bakanaki and Alhaji MC OZ, as it goes. From me to you, thank you. Football Republic will return back tonight from 8 o'clock, go reach 9 o'clock. And for afternoon, 3 p.m., short spot work, I'll go there with you. Enjoy. One time. Cheers.

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0: 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He's right here with Abons Baba and MC OZ via Una Wake Up Show. 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

0: All right, good morning on top of your Chukwuma station, Wazobia 93.7 FM. Now, there we are this morning on top. On top in our wake up show, of course, this is not time for our government. All right, that's the video this morning. My name never changed. My name is Tremi Olayinka Olabi. You call me the double honorable. Of course, I know they alone because our card inside the studio with Alhaji MCOZ, the common man. Good morning to you.
1: Good morning, honorable. Good morning to Nigeria and happy new month this morning.
0: All right, happy new month, the month of June. Of course, now the first edition of our Mbada Parliament for month of June be this, and I wish you a prosperous month as we enter. Of course, now the middle of the year we don't enter, so you know, easy
1: at all.
0: The journey so far from January 1st, reach this level, you know, easy.
1: This is
0: we give thanks to God because at least we see another month. Things we would expect if you never reach today.
1: I think that the quarter, the month, the quarter month. The quarter month.
0: Half month.
1: Half month, sir. Half month.
0: All right. This morning we will look into matters that happen for inside the country. Matters that happen for inside the political side. Matters that happen on top issue of security. Of course, yesterday, the delegation of federal government, they go to Ogbomosho for your state, to the places where the incident of kidnapping happened. Of

0: the school children. I will be saying, don't lead to a lot of outrage for many Nigerians. Many Nigerians don't call out the government. On top, how did they react to this matter? Of course, you go see a lot of comments, especially the, during the May 27 Children's Day, where a lot of Nigerians feel so bad because of the situation of the children. We see there in the heart of the kidnappers for inside that side, and also some of the pictures and videos where they come out, where they scare a lot of parents as regard the situation of these children, and not just the children, the teachers too, where they included in this matter where happened for inside Orire local government area of Oyo State. Well, matters there for there, the latest now said yesterday, the delegation of the federal government don't visit the place where they led by the chief of staff to the president, Femi Gbajabi Amila, the National Security Advisor Malam Nurunobadu, the Minister for Defense General Christopher Musa, and then Wusuo Dedie. A lot of them are there in that delegation. The Inspector General of Police, Jisu, also there for there, and some other politicians from Oyo State also joined that delegation, and they don't give word of assurance. But beyond a word of assurance, what's going to be the next forward? Part of the measure where the government also stocked it, they don't put in place to ensure that a safety day for there. Now, say they tell the people, say the federal government, President Tinubu, don't direct the immediate deployment of 1,000 forest guard people so that they go fee, they take care of security for inside the forest and for inside that place. But of course, if you look at that place where the incident happened, now those inside of the Nobi, the main town, and which we don't see for most of the pattern of this issue of cases of insecurity and kidnapping. It always happen in most times in those outskirts of the town and all of those things where issue they just as regard proper policing in most of those places. But then the question is, not only Oyo State will they see the issue of insecurity. Now we don't see this measure where the federal government or the president directs for 1,000 forest guard let them deploy to that place. So the question is, in many other places where will they get challenges of insecurity, is it that they will continue to deploy what do you call this forest
1: guard? Now what do you have been wanting to see
0: to most of these areas? Or what do you make of this new measure of the federal government? Or you think it will for the better, but then just do a approach we go address the issue across the country?
1: Just like we talked before, you know, this whole thing now for me it's not pointy, but it's pointy because you know why they laugh. I they like say now where it happened for Oyo State now they carry 1,000 security guys, made them go inside the bush. If it can't happen for another state, that means they can deploy more than that one. You see, if we can be true people ourselves in this country, honorable, we go tell ourselves, say, there are what we call a position for some people. There are people who are good when it comes to, you know, coming to become the leader of a country. There are people who we will say, yeah, this position, it not really fits you. I'm not saying Nigeria should send their mind in case they want to have a sense or anything to bring our president to the second tenure or not. But I'm trying to say, there is obviously after evaluating, teacher will say, after you don't teach a student something, go put what we call testing into that student so that they will see whether the ability of that student can provide the education for when they then give that picking. But if we look at him, 4 years never play picking what they're born for 4 years now, by now, so you don't suppose know him, mama, you don't suppose know him, papa, you don't suppose know, say, okay, this is what is good and what is bad. By now, this is how 4 years then supposed to be. You understand? So for me, 4 years so far for our president of the Federal Republic of Nigeria, I'll not tell you, say, I'm going to give him 100 all about 100. No. Mm-hmm. I know. Tell you say
0: you never reached 4 years now.
1: You don't. I mean, we are proceeding 4 years.
0: Now, last week you reached 3 years.
1: Okay. Then as we approach,
0: 4 years now, the con they start now.
1: As we done the approach,
0: no, I think I just tell
1: you. Okay. 3 years plus now, whether you like it or not. Peking way, in fact, 2 years because says the people don't know in letter and right about now. So coming to really give a remark for insecurity matter for the country, because this is a president one we know say back then. In fact, he was more of like a motivation to Nigeria youth and the rest of them when he talk about insecurity. During the time of Goodluck Jonathan, the former president that time when he was the president, we hear the way he talk about the insecurity. He sounded like somebody that was never impressed. I mean, if we even use calculation of that time security and now, we go tell you for a priest, even security that time be like, we were not happy. Nobody was happy. We know the parade and the whole mobilization, we then do the whole podcast, we then carry for inside. Yeah, we never go grip. We can never.

0: we are closer to what we call technology. A lot of technology, unlike that time, say, we don't even get time that time. So how will you tell me now that you, if we carry protest against somebody when he was a sitting president there, now go then make you then become the president? How come you cannot even bring out the more ideas? Because according to you, saying that 3 years plus now, good. Now, what have you been able to strategize even before coming to the power and say president? What has been your plan towards insecurity? Because you know, go tell me, say you didn't know that Nigeria has insecurity problem. Good luck getting security problem. You can't help somebody according to you. Can't even come power, which is late for my years, Buhari. You can't even help him come inside power because that's what you claim on the rest of them. Now you came inside, bring this person come. We also find insecurity that time. We never was like this.
1: For 8 years.
0: Yes, it was not worse like this. In as much as we experience the security now, that time happened. We now can't see, you are going to kick the ground running. And the ground running we are expecting was part of the insecurity, knowing, say, this thing was in the high rate and the rest of that. Now, Baba don't come inside. Now, we know you're going to see insecurity. You know what we are seeing now? Insecurity is now globalized. It's like, it's a normal 20. Because I believe when, I won't lie to you, I'm not trying to bring him down or anything, but this is observation I don't get. And for me, it's not really, it's not something akura. It's not something that very nice. I hear when in God, when after that slaughter and the rest of them, Baba was, I mean, you are a president for crying out loud. You go there, instead of you to focus on the issue on ground, you were complaining about una no girl lights. When I not do this one, the reason why I need to not spend much time before I come out. And we are talking about lives of people. If we need to have a president in the country, we need to have somebody who feel as a common somebody in this country. This is what happened to these children. Let's assume maybe it's not your family member. Let's assume, I'm not taking example. If one of the president's child, nine, and they don't kidnap for the rest, do you think we are going to have this conversation the way we are having it? This is a deep question. This is a question we need to ask our leader. If you cannot take action over somebody, what if now your own? Are you sure you are going to keep silent like this? Are you sure you are going to just fold your hand and nothing happen?
1: So for me, they don't deploy 1,000 so that they...
0: It's not enough, my brother. It's not even that deploying these people you are deploying, how much of, okay, let's assume these people are local
1: foreign guard.
0: Now, is these people the real security architect we get for
1: Nigeria? Most of these cases they happen for forest.
0: So you want to tell me now that our security agency, they don't know anything about this thing? We have advanced technology that
1: forest
0: you can
1: guard,
0: use.
1: You know, see them, they sabi forest. They know the lines. They know the route where they forest.
0: I know. Yinka, we are in a global country now. We are in a country whereby, as a federal government, with the money where with the year our president they collect, is it no high time we are supposed to invite at least a technical way whereby you can survey those areas
1: with drone?
0: Yes.
1: So which means say you they buy the idea of Omoyele Sowore talks, if he become president, now drone go be minister of defense.
0: It's automatic because can we talk our minister of defense? Are they prove anything, right?
1: Well, yes, let them control, bring it. Now person go the control drone, no go control himself now.
0: But at the end of the day, they are going to give us a positive side. Sending 1,000 people to go there and prioritize. Why not put the money into those things? At least it will give us appropriate ideas.
1: Okay, what thing happened to the state police idea?
0: We have not still seen it. They never develop. For me, since they don't want to develop, let's go into technology. I think technology will help us. The same country where we they praise, they have all these advanced things. Why not we copy them?
1: Okay, make we go for this break. We will come back. When we come back, we'll talk more, of course, inside politics. Former Anambra State Governor Mr. Peter Obi, he don't accept a nomination as presidential candidate of NDC and he don't pick a running mate. We will come back. No go anywhere.
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0: quotable.
1: Yeah, so even though Jadala go be your friend, everybody go be your friend. Happy New Month! 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Like this, we don't enter the very sixth month. 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Like, what? 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Hey, God.

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2: 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Now it make us the double our hustle so that we self go fit ball. But if society comes scatter, now him be say, what I don't pass a gari. 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

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Dear Ude, I greet you specially. And I say, make a twirly greet you based on say, you na paddy where they boss bread.

0: 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Baba God, in another month be this. Thank you for bringing us.
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0: Out of May. And as you just opened the door, you just tear the tear rubber month for us. But I say June go well for us. So.
2: Amen.
0: June we go celebrate.
2: Amen.
0: June we go dance.
2: Amen.
0: June we go see better.
2: Amen.
0: June problem no go jam us.
2: Amen.
0: We no fit cry for June. Even if we go ever cry, it go be tears of joy.
2: Amen.
0: Throughout this June, better go they happen left, right, and center. Yafun, yafun. Doors go they open.
2: Amen.
0: Even as the rain they fall every day, the rain no go bring sickness. We go break us down.
2: Amen.
0: Instead, the weather go do us good. Even where they fry around, you no go destroy us.
2: Amen.
0: Anything where we put our hand for. Now better go they follow am.
2: Mm-hmm.
0: Our work will go bless you.
2: Mm-hmm.
0: People they say market no they raining season. That one no go be our portion. We go even to say, now wow, this one are the best rainy season. I never see this kind of rainy season before.
2: Yes,
0: and the thing we will go talk be that. On top of Baba God's name, now we pray. But so that's not bury anybody for this month of June.
2: Mm-hmm.
0: Our door will continue to open. I bundi but that about here eke mo eke madu. I na yo chuko lisa bi amakobi anyela yaka.
2: Ise.
0: Eketata eketela iforma. 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Ama mfu aye na azu. Forward ever, backward never. Aya ma no na azu. And I want to know your any no one. I am a one man nabatai, Macnaiga dindo, I got to canker, Willy Quen, Yen in Ilono, and I forgive Jesus Christ, did when I kite by CMN. He said, I share. My people, I greet you very much. Thank you so much as you take join us this new month. Thank you for joining us on Top the Radio. Baskeria Man, my name, and I did with Tanya Mututu. Would they say, Una good? Una good morning. Yes, this morning we start up the month with Make It For Better. And you see, and now say, the last thing why I do now to the bless, they pray, they decree and declare good.
2: Mm-hmm.
0: But again, one thing where people they do for area, mm-hmm. we know better. What we want to talk about today?
2: Make it for better.
0: So that it go better.
2: Mm-hmm.
0: The thing I say, the same match will tell they talk good. Many people they see they use and talk bad.
2: Mm-hmm.
0: People now don't turn into normal thing for area. You are a person go just they laugh. Go unyala. You call you mad person.
2: Mm.
0: We go laugh over him.
2: Mm.
0: It starts from play. We they introduce curse words to our conversation. Some parents self, they go they yab their self. We call a yab. It's nothing serious now. Nah. Can't you take a joke?
2: Mm.
0: And so some people go talk him. But you go can they do this thing? For you know, it don't they become habits. You go see adults, they drive, especially now where rain don't they fall. Now, one car just pass, splash you water, wah! Next thing, your five finger don't they outside, they do.
2: Your papa,
0: this one. Waka, hey! No, they even breathe our tongues again. Before, you get some kind of things where you go one talk.
2: Yes.
0: You go get restrained, you go withhold yourself. Mm. But nowadays, everything na wah. Cause now foolishness. Now they make person they talk everything with their mind.
2: Yes.
0: No, I want to clear my mind. I want to clear my chest.
2: Mm-hmm.
0: Well done. Your chest now does be now. Maybe sometimes too in the heat of anger, you talk proper. Everybody one way you know supposed to talk.
2: Okay.
0: There are ways you would want to react, but if you don't control yourself, it could become problem. This thing an issue because we don't raise another generation. We don't see cause as normal thing.
2: Yes.
0: You know, they become normal syllables. It's so annoying that even on comment sections, for social media. Two people feel they argue. Arsenal Chelsea, for example. You go say, oh, now Arsenal be the greatest. They are going to say, now Chelsea. As small as that argument, you can state your own points why you support Arsenal. Mm-hmm. I can state my own why we support, why I support it without us fighting. Mm. But it's not possible, not before Nigerian comment session.
2: That's true.
0: You must see people who don't insult you. And sometimes, because a keypad, social media make everybody feel like say they be mates.
2: Yeah.
0: The person where they type that in. No. Fee be picking where be say, if you see yourself, you go pick race.
2: And I borrow that time if you use it.
0: Uh-huh. Yes. You go, they cause people, you know. People go, they talk anyhow. And sometimes, because people don't, they used to curse words and negative energy and negative vibes. People don't know, say, words, they're powerful.
2: Yeah.
0: They talk anyhow. That's why sometimes they go call, they even carry fake news of what you know happen. Go, they talk bad about one celebrity or
2: just
0: the other.
2: Just to chase clout.
0: You know, just to chase clout. One insult person anyhow. As if, say, you know, if you talk that way you want to talk, you know, if you disagree civilly without being rude. Remember, I said the other time, Adekule Gold, arrest one guy. Mm-hmm. Where come social media, put their picking picture, say their picking die. How?
2: Person picking.
0: And then if you arrest and you go still hear the same people say, ah, the rich, they bully the poor.
2: But when the poor, they insult them.
0: Where you going to do your own thing? You go open mouth, they talk, brah, brah, brah. I mean, and when this guy died, Pope, what they call this? Junior Pope.
2: Junior Pope. Okay.
0: Where did they not talk? When, whether that Imoni be one helper, Imoni don't they follow his wife? No.
2: Maybe if chef, he know what to do the guy.
0: And you have the audacity to type that kind of thing. Imoni say he must find that guy and he must teach him a lesson. We don't get many, we don't talk like that about celebrities and say, even, Eniola Badmus.
2: Yes, I remember that case. And I like her say, Eniola take up that matter.
0: But what did he get? Her body
2: enter.
0: But he
2: tell her, she can't come the beg.
0: So, now the same thing. It they grow in different wings. So, I mean, they start with normal and a joke. Then, before you know, you're picking of 2-3 years ago, they tell somebody, are you mad? You are stupid. And you go there, you go laugh over and you feel it's okay. What makes it okay?
2: Or
0: you,
2: even work
0: as well. And you go, and then when you see somebody on they look you, you're sharing, say, hey, Junior, stop that. But now your normal language now. Seriously, this matter, I don't know, the thing just off me. I don't know what you feel about Amanyang.
2: Okay, me itself, I don't feel say they okay. I go look and from the angle of this one, because they talk about cause, this one where parents could even cause their children out of anger. You know, a child go do him something, go tell and say, this you, but I know go better for you. You understand? Or he go tell and say, you, but your papa there, or your village people there. I don't see one case like that. The boy, yes, is mischievous. They make his mama angry. You understand? He they too play. He go play, go. Maybe they go send them some, go buy something from there, he go play. One day, out of anger, the mama take the cuss and say, now that play go kill you. Now play, because he's always making all this kind of, he go make jest of something. Later, he go, you know, he go tell you this thing. Later, he go be say that thing no be true. You understand the hair? He go, they do have a mama state.
0: Don't they prank the mama?
2: The hair prank, that's the word where they look for. They prank anyhow. Mama tell her, say, now that prank, now he go kill you. What really happened to that boy? One day, for Market Square, now that's a prank killer. What thing happened? He go, catch something as in person thief. You understand? Now they come, they find, because say nah him do am. Before you know it, they pounce on him, they beat him. Before you call later, people call later say no be him, but na play they play. Even when they say no be him, people no believe again. You understand? They pounce on the boy, they don't beat him, shake it, because with that thing when they find no be anyhow thing. Before you know it, they from the beating the boy went. Now, what thing can happen to him? I'm not sure saying that thing where that thing people beat him, now do him. Now that thing where mama tell him, now that play, go kill you. Now from play, now the boy take go. You understand? Most times, because now that same mouth will they take pray. And if we pray, things will begin to change. You understand? Things will begin to happen positively for us. That is the way it is. When you use that mouth and curse, when you use it and say bad things, as we talk, I'm not so a good day. So me, I'm taking looking at it in the angle of parents insulting their children. child where you don't say tomorrow your prayer, na may that child feed you, na may that child take care of you, na may that child norebe dienu, you go take mouth, cause that child, so that spiritually you will retard that child's blessing and that child's success and that child's destiny. Spiritually, you will be looking at it, say, this thing, imminent, but that thing has already registered spiritually in the life, in the child's life. Where you're gonna look and say, hey, my pikin, no, they do it. But all the things where you don't tell that child over the years, and I beg, remember, may I take them a little bit further. Most of times, that pikin will go help you, you understand, for future. We go. Satan gas they do, you go make and be like, say that picking now go they give you most headache, you understand, you go they disturb you, they give you, so that the aim of the devil is for you, because they don't see your weakness be that may you take mouth, they curse that child, may you they curse them, anything we ain't go do, may you they curse them, you know, no say that, because how at times you go get for family, they go say that this one now him be the light of the house, because Satan don't see that this one go raise a mama or a papa or a family, he go make you they curse that picking, thereby retarding the child's progress and destiny.
0: And most another one, I didn't stop on path.
2: Most of those children will go listen. They know they're quiet. They know they're quiet. And they radical. Because now that spirit, they go take fight battle waiting for future. Now that spirit, they go take make money or make the house better. So most of the time, those kind of children really quiet. Satan go ginger you, you go to cause that child. MS is here. You go come be like, say that child,
0: and as you drop the word for air, your enemies they hear us.
2: Yes, they pick.
0: They go kukuma nail and put. So akwa me asi, akwa mpi asi.
2: So now that area they look, make a beg, make it for better. Make we know they curse our children anyhow. If child do something, flog them, admonish them. They say where I can ni pia it and we don't cause other but yeah. Tell that child, say this thing, see why I flog you, see why no add and curse, you know the jail.
0: Instead of you to use anger, cause kukuma use the anger, flog and correct them.
2: Yes, exactly.
0: Now may we move another further. I don't see couple way. I go somewhere. I see the man. They talk to his wife.
2: Mm.
0: Goosebumps through my body. Blow zone we get see about.
2: Hi,
0: this man just they call his wife. And the children they dear. The children come quiet. Mm. How's the best? I see. What till they go on here? Say na his wife. Say na so the man they talk.
2: Mm.
0: Whoa, I'm like. Now that's another level.
2: Mm-hmm.
0: I don't know. See, that was my first time to know. Say men, they actually cause.
2: Ah, they say I'm a warrior mama.
0: How many say men they cause?
2: I don't see several.
0: I have never seen that before.
2: I know what even call the gerent of people where they do that kind of thing. Because if I call an eye, go be say you they tag just them.
0: Mm.
2: But I know the kind of gerent of men where they do that kind of thing. I don't. They don't even take their wife call anything.
0: Hi.
2: If you hear the as in you don't see the person, ba, you just hear and for yeah, you go to say maybe na girl when they live with or na random person.
0: As in
2: by the time when you go turn, see the
0: you
2: woman,
0: go see the woman where they talk
2: oh
0: to.
2: Oh my god, you go see my wife in they talk to like
0: whoa.
2: This. If you even look that woman through area mama, you go see say true. She they like even waiting they cause her. This one don't become norm for her. You don't wear them, you don't use an rob body, you don't go man body, you understand? But that thing is not oh
0: the man. When somebody called there, I said, a guy there, the neighbor, see, I know who's going. I said, I can't hear him, man. You know, better than I curse him. Because if I use this anger, beat him. Inge zigi a mortuary.
2: True, he beat him. He beat him. In fact, some women say, if I've adopted to that, instead of make he beat me, or may he curse me, or he go see, he don't see that curse as normal.
0: What is normal about it?
2: He don't see him because of the kind of person.
0: What?
2: And funny enough, you do these things in front of...
0: Of the children!
2: Now, your male children will see it as normal. By the time they grow up, get married, they will continue in that footsteps. And at times, area mama, at times, if he be say, unfortunately for that child, the person when go marry, go be opposite of a mother.
0: We're not going to take one word.
2: Now, dear Magana, go take stats.
0: And it's not only men, too.
2: Yes.
0: Women. There are women where we say their mouths leaking tap.
2: Na hellfire.
0: Leaking tap, praka praka praka. You go, they cause the man, they cause the man,
2: the daughter.
0: So, how is the man go quiet? The man no go talk pain. The man feel not even vest, leave and come out. They go, make it for no touch him. The woman see they cause, they go. The whole neighbors go, know when they get issue.
2: The daughter go, they see.
0: And I'm wondering, really? Are you the raise children for that house? No, you are toxic. No. You are toxic if you do that thing. You are very toxic, not just to yourself and that man, but to those innocent children where you don't indoctrinate into this kind of rubbish pattern.
2: As that is
0: normal. And they will not believe it's a normal way of life. And those are the kind of children where we say they don't feel hold conversation with person without cause.
2: Without cause.
0: Why? Yes. They come from us where now lifestyle.
2: Is a norm in the house.
0: They don't understand that I can disagree with you and we'll still be friends. I can disagree. You can make it. I would not have to agree at every point, but at least we can respect each other.
2: There are some people that they don't argue when an argument comes up. Their own argument is insult all through.
0: So I want to tell you one story. But my run go market and they come back.
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0: Yes, welcome back on Top Wazobia 93.7 FM, your Chukma station. Make it for better this very beautiful Monday morning, the very first day for the month of June 2026. Today we'll talk about curse words. So you both call them verbal abuse. Some people, they sabi use their words anyhow, pata pata. Both men, no, both women, they go, they run down each other. You know, say, under abuse, it's still there. That's why it's called verbal abuse.
1: Verbal abuse, yes.
0: It's still a form of violence. Because somebody thinks, you know, until I touch you, now you say, I don't abuse you. No. So I say, boy, I know they curse her more. But every time you open your mouth, I picked you from the gutters. You from the gutters. Nah, because Sakamori keep here, because which gutter? Huh? Your poor father. In fact, get Kakunjo, you go to insult him, insult him mama, in papa. Hey! At the end, you beat up that person without touching them. You make them so small. You ruin them, you ruin their family, and you want the best from that person.
1: Other possible.
0: And sometimes you do it in front of innocent children where they watch. Or you they drive. Next thing, hey, if they had to even drive for Nigerian road where two people no cause yourself. Like if you drive, come back, nobody calls. You go need to say, wow. So today, but it's not right. We don't turn a no Martin, but is it right? Aloba for Blue Menana. Is it actually right? Is it right? And so people go even they use allocisef they cause.
1: That's true.
0: Now that one shocked me the other day. Somebody go say ogugubog. Ha ha. Eh? Go they cause. They cause. Waiting. Why we go carry so much venom for our mouths for society? And you they do them. Your children they copy them. Your words they copy them. They go to school. They go say it so they are, you get word where Pekin go talk, even you will be adults.
1: You go kujo.
0: You go it cringes like your ear go cringe first, like what? How did you say that? Even the kind music videos where they out here, many of the music videos they curse too. They use some F words. Where we were in the radio, we can never use those words.
1: Not true.
0: Even we play music we get and we go numb that part. Why? Because those words are not acceptable in the society.
1: Yes.
0: Not be word where they throw around. But people, they throw all those kind words. I would only throw caution to the wind.
1: Yeah.
0: This thing now don't they grow for our society. And if we continue like this, you feel to say, I know they beat my wife. Oh, now only curse her, they curse him. Your son go pick him.
1: Yes.
0: He go marry. He go curse his wife. Maybe his wife too, now no pencil. Then go give her another double gas boost.
1: Yeah.
0: And now your son go increase his own to beat it. You say, I never beat your mom. No, you did. You did, but you did not see it. All those times when you they talk her down, she keep quiet. You don't know saying her beating. You don't know saying that they use word, they beat person. They use word beat person, no. As a man, they don't broke shame you. Because you don't get money, person run you down. You don't know, how bad did you feel? How was your ego bruised?
1: Exactly.
0: Or as a man, maybe person call you two seconds man. He say you not even feed you 2 minutes. Even noodles, they don't pass you. He not beat you. But how did your ego feel?
1: He not beat you, but he don't beat you.
0: You not say he don't run you streets be that. And we return these things to normal, but they destroy our society. I want me to open the phone line. May not be saying me and Anyanwu Waka come. Make we hear from you where they hear our voice. What do you feel about this thing? How want they reduce them for our society? How we want to reduce them? How we want to stop them? If you call us for 080-327-895-12. 080-327-895-12. Or you call us for 080-298-40053. 080-298-40053. 080-573-09377. 080-573-09377. If you drop us WhatsApp message for 091-225-11075. Good morning, this is Wazobia FM. Welcome. Good morning, Wazobia FM.
2: Yeah, good morning, my sister.
0: Welcome.
2: Yeah, good morning. How are you?
0: Would they find your name and where you they call from, sir?
2: Okay, Okay, my name is Kingsley. I'm calling from Onitsha here.
0: All right, make we hear you.
2: Concerning taking coursework, way that carried courses that can affect someone's life negatively in future. It is not good for humans like us to be throwing our mouth on. But depends on how, like you have already said it, lack of training, home training, lack of natural civilization. So all those things make our people to... So thank you for bringing up this kind of topic so that we are hearing and people are hearing. Those that are concerned, we learn from it. So thank you for that. I'm trying to encourage this topic. Thank
0: you very much for calling. Now make us the call and make it for better, because we want to make it better for our society. Mm-hmm. Let's have a word of ordinary people where they know how to use their words well. Hello, Wazobia FM.
3: Hello, Eria Mama.
0: Good morning this morning.
3: I'm not hearing what you're saying. I believe me and I'm in
0: that man, no, Dalu.
3: Put it for my one name.
0: Kekwan.
3: Hello, Wututu. Good morning. Man.
4: Good morning. Good morning.
3: Na because iwe we mi ana ma papa yi iri chukwu ni ni mmadi iwe we mi uba ga na pasu mmadi iwe sometimes
0: mana ezi okwu nka aji bulu mu as
3: 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Makana, Yata Serafu alone may be after Fenata, or the Roma. So I have only parents, kind of HD women, the motor and two no Sunday. Come on, you would thank you, boy, young, and the little here, Bella. Oh, yeah, the lion.
0: Dalurine. Yes, we wish you the best, Madam Grace Anine. Dalurine, thank you for calling.
5: Thank you.
0: Now, why we bring the topic? Not be to judge anybody now, but make all of us learn and do better. Wazobia FM, good morning. Ututu Ama, good morning. You dey hear me? Hello.
6: Hello.
0: Yes, good morning, sir. Welcome, sir. Hello.
6: Hello.
0: I can hear you. Go on.
6: Mama Eria, good morning.
0: Good morning, sir.
6: God bless you. Happy new month.
0: I wish you the best of the new month. Your name and where you they call us from?
6: My name is Mr. Kona, calling from Pag.
0: Welcome, sir.
6: God bless you. This topic today, may Almighty God bless you.
0: Amen, and bless you too.
6: So, this topic, this is what I'm passing through for almost 20 years. As we are discussing this topic now, my mind is bleeding.
0: So sorry about that.
6: My mind, my spirit, my soul is bleeding. Thank you very much.
0: I'm sorry about
6: that. God will use this topic now to liberate many families.
4: Amen.
6: Thank you.
0: Amen. I hear you. Wazobia FM, good morning.
7: Hello.
0: Yes, welcome.
7: Chukwemeka.
0: Chukwemeka, where you they call from? And Chukwemeka sounded like a baby. Chukwemeka, how say you know they make your mama call?
1: If for better, more just know it in Chukwemeka won't talk.
0: Good morning, Wazobia FM.
8: Hello.
0: Yes, good morning, sir.
8: Hello.
0: I they hear you. Good morning, sir. Welcome.
8: Hello.
0: Oh, no.
4: Just they talk, they go. Oh.
0: Remember, say, in case you call, you know, yells, feel free, they talk, they go. If we no call tonight, be say, we they hear you. Seriously, we need to help ourselves. Most times, anyamu, cause what they come from anger.
4: Yes, yes.
0: It doesn't come from a happy place most times. Apart from Ken Jacqueline. And that anger, because, and it's always, most times, my mama, they cause, because one, those children, they know how to get on your last nerves. Sometimes, you get one where they go, don't do. I don't know why I can't leave them first. I'll be like, I will revisit your matter, because if I use the anger, maybe especially you don't go carry water. I say, Jedobe Emilia, drop it. I don't talk, drop it like 10 times. You know, drop it. Next thing, you come, pwam.
1: On the bed.
0: Ah.
1: And they come be say, I'm what that, and rain the fall.
0: No, mommy, I'm not going to beat you immediately. Because if I beat you immediately, You feel just, you feel find yourself from where you know, like, I'll just say, just leave here. Just go, you know? So that I will not be first. Mm. So you so the thing not to know yourself, find mechanism.
1: Yes.
0: Just know that no. I can't curse what I love.
1: Yes.
0: Most times it's so painful that all of us are sent outside. Mm. But the venom in us, now the people where we love the most, they suffer. The person you curse the most times, either your husband, your wife, or your children. Or your maid.
1: Mm-hmm.
0: But every other person go see if I say, ah, this man, nah, this woman, and you know why it's like that? Because those people, you they deal to your emotions, they strong to them, and now them be your closest because you spend more time with them, bro. But what does it? What sense does it make if the people that matter most and are the people where go they see the worst of
1: that's
0: us?
1: True.
0: Why should strangers enjoy the best of us, but the people? Where be saying, I didn't mean everything to us. And then go, they get the worst,
1: the worst
0: of us.
1: Of us.
0: How can we not talk about family when family is all we've got? Mm. If anything happened today,
1: na family.
0: You break down.
1: Na
0: who family. Go day there?
1: Family.
0: If for any reason you don't feel bath yourself this morning, who go bath

0: you say when we talk about breaking generational curses, people think say na. Juju. No, sometimes it's not juju. If you grow for house where your grandma they curse where your mama they curse where if you not intentionally stop her, you go do one.
1: Of course.
0: You go do one.
1: Not true.
0: And if you not stop them, your children too go do one. Uh-huh. And you know one thing, by the time when they go for one generation, it go the worst.
1: Yes, and they don't already turn to generational.
0: Now be that generational cause.
1: We know they look that side. This thing na generational.
0: Now generational cause, because now we go use our mouth, they bondage on ourselves.
1: Yes.
0: Now, you open your mouth, call picking where you born, useless child.
1: Thank you.
0: At the end of the day, all your children are useless.
1: Then that's
0: and you go say now the juju. Mm-hmm. No, sweetheart, not be juju. Now you help the juju self. The juju not even do any work.
1: And remember, that child go there useless. So we don't agree. He go grow. Born young picking, call her useless.
0: Okay.
1: Again.
0: And he go continue.
1: The uselessness go follow. Chain reaction. They go. All will go for generational curse.
0: Instead of you to curse, why not bless them? Even okay, but you know it's funny that when you're angry, you go know how to curse. But when you're happy, do you call them to bless them?
1: You don't know how to bless.
0: Do you call your children, your spouse? Sometimes you don't need to be prayer warrior or anything. Mm-hmm. You lay your hand on them. Even as they go to school, you anoint them. You talk better thing. Mm-hmm. Even as your husband they go work, sometimes you hold them. You pray for them. Mm-hmm. And the man can say, give one name, but you not get man when one come up for house for money. Odogu come, make I pray with you. Today market, it go better for you. Today work. And you tell me, say that man.
1: You no go prosper. Or you no go be happy inside, remember you.
0: That man don't win the biggest trophy, be that. You know, there is this joy. When they come up for house that day, he don't carry extra morale, they come out. You know, say, okay.
1: The energy is positive.
0: Yes. Right?
1: Sometimes you say no. What do you mean you know? So what's in the children go? You try to come after school. You know already spoiling day. What's in the children go when they come back from school? Okay, no problem. I go take my money, cook. Then no say you if you come back, Ige buono. You know nothing for you to eat. Ige buono. Hey, Jehovah God. We can do
0: and
1: better.
0: You tell me, say the person where they come on house with that kind one, and who they come on house where they even tell her a better word, can't even give her one small peck to join the matter. Say two of them, they're the same. No, it's not true. No, it's not true. Energy, words, not vibration. Mm-hmm. We got to do better, make it for better for all of us, because you see that most Nigerians are angry. And that road, everybody they vex.
1: Ordinarily safe. Things will go make us angry. Everyone, the economy safe is already making us angry.
0: I'm angry. Nigeria is restless. The rich are restless. The poor are restless. I want to work as soon as brother. So at least try and make your small space a bit comfortable. Mm-hmm. You see, I believe in one philosophy that I cannot change everybody.
1: Yes.
0: I cannot, but if I can do one good thing per day,
1: yes.
0: If I can affect one person positively.
1: Yes.
0: If I imagine I do one, you do one. Mm. Or all of you where they listen, I do one person. Mm. At least today something will shift.
1: Yes.
0: If you cannot say something good about somebody, shut up. Mm-hmm. So kind times too. You go hear them when they gossip, they tear people down, they talk, and you go and sit down there. As you come out, now you go be the next object of gossip.
1: One gamma, don't say it happen with women. Where?
0: Even men don't they gossip these days. Maybe if you put on a line now. Put on a line. Tell them on there. I hear the rock. Customer put a bit. They go just they talk. My problem follow you in Canada weekend. Half of me and go. What happened now? The more you talk, the more you lose your spirit. You lose your energy. So if you must talk, let it be something encouraging. Imagine, say, at least you encourage, even if not only three people today. No worry, I know say never better. My wife, I did see the effort you did make. Okay, Jebego, don't worry, God go bless you today. Don't worry, you know, pray for him, just pray him. That energy is different.
1: Yes.
0: Or the man they come out, you give him that kind of morale for house.
1: Yes.
0: We don't always have to be bitter. Oh, governor, when every time we now go just chaka. Ogini, what are you dragging? Last, one day, man go, woman go, you go leave everything. Even if you like, get it. Some people are not happy. You don't even have happiness in your soul. What did they do you? What did they chop you?
1: Hey, go buy now if you don't get happiness.
0: Hey, every time. Waiting. You go just be like animal where get thorns all over your body. Nobody they near you. Mm-mm. Ogiri. We all can do better, really. We all can do better. Even our gas self, Momo Boygi. Eh, I'm not mad you. What government now? Buhono.
1: Honestly, that in fact that one topic on his own. Kusia, mama.
0: Even madam, especially madam, my house girl, stop him. Madam, my sales girl, stop him. Madam, an apprentice, stop him. I can still punish you if you do wrong,
1: yes,
0: but I don't have to run you down with my words. I don't have to. You go still to chop your punishment, but I don't have to bring myself to exchange some kind words with you. No, it's not worth that energy. And at the end of the day, those calls no stop anything. You not go make that picking say no go do that thing again.
1: Not true.
0: Have you noticed?
1: Not true.
0: Say most time when you curse the person, the next time you go even do that in double.
1: True.
0: I never see who they curse finish. You can't make her no do them again.
1: I hope, like it will harden the person. Say.
0: I hope we do better. Wazobi IFM, we'll see if we go fit catch this caller. Welcome.
2: Hello.
0: Hello. Good morning.
2: My name is Chikamso.
0: Okay, Chikamso, how are you?
2: I'm fine. Calling by Onitsha.
0: Okay, call him from Onitsha. Chikamso, hope your mommy does not curse you. I hope you don't stress her. Wazobi IFM, good morning. Hello? Hello?
1: Oh,
0: I be especially go see some messages for WhatsApp. Don't forget to say you feel drop them for WhatsApp for 091-225-11075. Good morning, this is now Wazobi IFM. Okay, your call for 0803-278-9512, 0805-730-9377, 0802-98-40053. Wazobi IFM, good morning.
3: Good morning.
0: Yes, welcome. Hello? Hello? Oh, no.
1: I like that thing with I think Mrs. Anene talk. Say she admitted her fault. Unlike some people, we don't go even admit say that thing. She admitted her fault. You understand? Say, but after causing she go day sober. Gone just ne kuga say. In her own kudu gone they retalk him again rather they bless him. That's so it's supposed to be.
0: Unlike
1: people, we don't go even see. This one I'm not trying to encourage her, but as in it's good she admitted her fault. Unlike people, we don't go even see anything wrong with waiting they do at all.
0: Hello, Wazobi IFM. Now you go be our last caller. Good morning. Hello.
4: Hello.
0: Yes, good morning. Welcome. I can hear you. Good morning. Welcome. We don't try to see if we catch up with calls, but network no agree this morning. Wazobi IFM, can you be my last caller? Good morning.
5: Hello, Mama. Good morning, ma'am.
0: Yes, welcome, ma'am.
5: My name is Gift. I'm coming from a district.
0: All right, Gift, make I hear you.
5: My contribution this morning. We just pray for God to help us as a parent that should not be cursed our children. Now, that's because only this, that's also cause. We pray for our children when they believe that God will give them better health and they will not close down on this that's possible. And that will be my contribution this morning.
0: All right, thank
5: happy
0: you. Yes, happy new month to you, Gifts. I wish you all the best. Time no be our friend again. So sorry, say we know if you take more calls. The most important thing I say, make we pick words. To whom brain is given, sense is expected. We'd already hear yes, normally things go offend us, we go make us one cause, but you must restrain yourself. You must learn to, if you not feel, hold your spirit together. You should say you be fool, because proverb talk and say anger they dwell in the bosom of a fool. You must hold yourself, because now it not be everything we happen you go talk about. In fact, if you not say you don't feel talk and well that moment where your anger they leave and later revisit the matter. And that's all we take bad break this morning. Will they return back with Office Palava day with us? Good morning this morning.
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Wait till they happen, where you day, wait till they play for your workspace, wait till be the thing where they give you issue. Now what they talk about today. Oh. Anyway, it gets one lady will drop one complaint for us and we go like read and come out. She talks, say I beg, area mama. Say her husband. Now, civil servant, the man, the end salary. Say the man's salary now roughly around 100K to 150K. Mm. He said, to be honest, for this economy, say that money, you know, they too do much. Mm. How much can be rent and all that? He said, she did into business. Mm. She did supply both souvenirs for events. So, and she now the multitasking type. She did do different business. Mm. He said that they struggle. Even their rent don't expire since January. Say they didn't find out to pay. Now she done the beg landlord and all that. Mm-hmm. The man they try gather the salary before they go buy one or two ogugo. Say in the midst of all this drama, she done they cry, they beg God. God come answer her prayer. Mm. Say she hit a very big multi-million contract. Mm. Say hundreds of million to supply souvenir for one of the political parties for this coming campaign season. Mm. He say, in fact, she don't say they plenty way bid for that contract. She don't even expect say she go win. As per say, she no get any godfather. Mm. But somehow, now only her, she said she noticed that they say now only her be the lady way come. Mm. So maybe now make them look and say, as a woman, she get her to put for men dominated this thing. And her figure, one of them told her say, that her figure they more realistic than all the figure where the rest they call. Say to her greatest shock, they give her the job. Say now she go house. Joy one mood that she they dance, they happy. Go meet her husband. Say, God don't bless us. Say, say see job will come. He say, in fact, she don't even make call contact for China. Say she not go even buy the souvenir for years. Say she don't even plan, say she will go China, make she buy direct. Mm. So that it go there way cheaper. Say, with the money now, they go fit pay off their rent, buy land, build small house. Mm. At least expand her business so that by next year they're not going to need to cry for rent again. You know, she's just happy they tell her husband. The man asked her which party. Immediately she called the political party, the man verse. The man said, no, you are not taking that job. He said, why now? He said, I don't like the party. That party is an evil party. It's a wicked party. The woman said, I not be their party member. Oh. Nah, business I do. The man said, no. You can never take. The woman say, children's school fees will never pay for last term. Second term will never pay. Now third term be this. House rents will never pay. Bills they pile up. You no get. Me are the struggle. So this big breakthrough, we go change our life. Where you know say if I do am now, at least things go turn around. All of us go happy. You say man not to am because you don't like the party. The man say, I am the man of this house. If you cannot listen to me, what makes you my wife? If you not say you go do that thing, from there they go. Just go and marry the party. I am done with this marriage. He said they get three children. Say at this point now, she don't know what to do. Because to be honest, she need that money. Say because poverty don't tire her. Beggy don't tire her. Even her younger ones don't they laugh at because for house everybody go they contribute for maybe things she no go get to contribute. Say they even get one upcoming wedding now. She they happy now. Say at least with this one, she go fit see Mark presents. She don't calculate what she go make. He said, but the man don't threaten her. Say it's either the marriage or the contract. Better she go pursue that work because of money. He said the woman, so that means you like money more than me. You can sell me because of money. Yeah.

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1: From there, make we enter Court of Lawyer, where we say the Federal High Court, where they sit down put for inside Abuja, where we say Justice Peter Lefu, now in there for there, it don't fix June 3 for the hearing of one suit where they challenge the leadership of the African Democratic Congress, ADC. Former deputy chairman of the party will be Nafiu Balagombe. He asked the court to make him stop David Mark leadership and other interim leaders for they parade themselves as the party officials. The case he could add to another layer of the party's ongoing internal crisis with it for there. From there, make the enter aeroplane, the enter Wodoibo level, will be say Iran Foreign Ministry. They don't talk today. Say the ceasefire ceasefire for inside Lebanon, it will remain one of the key conditions for any deal with the United States to end the war where they happen for inside the Middle East. Foreign Ministry spokesperson Ismail Bakwel, then he this one today during weekly press briefing for inside the country. As he talks, Israel, they expand their offensive, that means the bombing, what did they do for inside Lebanon? Country person, I hear good bad break on top of the show. To rewire the bring, come your dumb out for today will be Monday, June 1st, 2026. Because if it is sweet, you know the day too much. Of course, if you listen to us from any part of the world where you did via our online link, will be www.zobiafm.com/onicha. 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I mean, myself will deliver the news to you. My name is Naola Inka Owolabi. 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

0: Sudan Bound Center, Wazobia 93.7 FM, your Chukma Station, and there you see the very, very beautiful, beautiful afternoon to you. How you day, better person? I hope say you day fine. I hope say you day kakaraka. I hope say you day kambe. Yes, now village meeting, we don't enter. We don't they gather for village square. Can't get in a village square. Pami di.
1: Abacha.
0: Jiahurahu. With Oba. And Otaz. We don't they drink kai for inside village square. And I use a bio. That's why you keep where the village square. Anyway, in our village meeting, at time we will learn more about our culture, our customs, our traditions, and the things we would do. Today, another beautiful day. And if you follow the trend, you know, say, over the last week, Ojude Oba hold again. The biggest festival in Ijebu land. It comes from, some believe say now, from Muslim rite after the celebration of Salah. And now the feast to celebrate the king. Even though Ijebu people say presently, like after last year's celebration, they lost their king. And for now, they never get a new king. But the process is day on. Believing say by next year, the new crown king will don't take over. But then today, looking at Ojude Oba and some other amazing festivals, we talk about how to commercialize our culture, how to celebrate our culture, and not just celebrate them, put them for the face of the world. Like, you must notice us, because we go to celebrate Halloween. We will not understand the concept. Some people say now witchcraft, some people say now just fun. They go, we are again, skeleton, everything. All of us go begin, they follow them. From next month now, they go begin, they enjoy summer. We wait there for inside rainy season, you know, go follow them, they shout summer. School go close July ending, August, it be summer lesson. With a summer, we be sun for inside August, we be tick off rainy season, because we must copy Oyibo man. But we have some amazing, beautiful, fantastic culture. You know, one of the amazing things about Nigeria and Africa generally is that when you see us, we are proud people. No, our ego, they drop. And it's not our fault. We are Mother Earth. The first name Africa, no, you don't give us Africa. The first name, according to the Egyptian history, now Earth, now be the meaning. We are Mother Earth. Have you seen any of the festivals in Nigeria? Whether na Arugungu Festival from the north, when the caliphate, the sultan, come out with that royalty, that dressing, that turbaning, drip, go they drip.
1: Yes. Ibobo, Akaria.
0: You, as in. You understand Nganga, get levels. And then when it's time to celebrate the Ofala Festival for Onitsha here, you now see another sweetness of white. No, you've not seen white.
1: Honestly.
0: You think it's white is normal. No. If you see Akwacha, man Akwacha will Ngabasi. You know, steeze and composure go to scream.
1: Yes, sir.
0: When we enter inside most of our villages, Ibani, Weba, you see these things.
1: Yeah.
0: And I'm very, very happy with the Ijebu people, the Ijebu land, Ijebu Ode will be their capital, because they don't make Ojude Oba Festival a big one. You go see the different kinsmen, different age grade. They go wear itobo, like we call it here. They go wear their own ashuke, geleko.
1: Different
0: colors, yes. Go yaba, and brands are beginning to embrace it, sponsor it. And we are looking at how we can spread it all over Africa, especially in Anibo here. I believe that there is no community that does not have one unique cultural celebration. Even if there is none, we can create. What is wrong in creating a cultural celebration? If we talk, say, today, if it be, if we are united enough, say, today, if it be Igbo Day, for example,
1: yes.
0: And we choose it, we can say, okay, today, this year, we are celebrating it in Anambra. Next year, we are going to Imo. Or anywhere we choose to do it.
1: Yes.
0: Who said we cannot create it? You see, one of the biggest festivals down south.

0: year, it never shut down. But the problem also be say, government get people waiting for inside the Ministry of Culture and Tourism. Mm-hmm. Most of them, they don't know. I don't want to say they don't know, but will not they see their impact? Mm-hmm. Will not they feel their impact? Now, when we don't enter early December last year, we begin to hear the committee say they want monetize Dirty December. They want to turn it to an international hashtag. Mm. No, you didn't turn it. It became international because Nigerians, we are pushing it all over. Mm. And then they want to kill the same Dirty December spirit with one, insecurity, two, excessive costly living. That everybody now can they build Airbnb. And many landlords want on their house to Airbnb, apartment, rent house. Mm-hmm. So somebody will come back from Canada, UK, Australia, US. Say, okay, I don't miss home. Even if I know if you go my village, make I stay
1: away from home.
0: Maybe Lagos, make I rock them.
1: Then in people will come see them for day.
0: Not even the people will go see them.
1: No, as in family members.
0: Yeah, fit come see them. Yeah, bro. We come make things come the unnecessarily expensive. Hotel will be on a normal day. Now 50K. Mm. Make we say, okay, now Christmas and now hot season. We want to make it 70K. But no, go turn it to 200K. Mm. Because say, yes, this person come from abroad. And he plan to enjoy maybe Christmas and New Year. And maybe extra 1 week. So that's 14 days. And you are making it 200K. So that means only room go down cost almost close to 3 million.
1: That is it.
0: Never talk of eating, no. Mm-hmm. And you want him to come back and come back. If I'm that person, by the time we finish, yes, you know, one thing with Nigerians, one with the outside, no place feels like home. Mm. No place like home. That's the truth. Yeah. But if not me, when I don't consider him, by the time I don't spend things, say I come, Niger, come just catch small phone. Mm-hmm. I go quietly, they can go Paris. Mm-hmm. Come on, foreign country. Mm-hmm. But then, most of our people, when they come home, it's not just that they can't go anywhere, but there's this feeling that only home can give. Mm-hmm. You know, our food, our laughter, mm-hmm. our jokes, our street food too. Mm-hmm. If you just see hot buff, yes. Early morning, you go see hot akara. Mm-hmm. Sometimes the
1: roasted yam.
0: Now, roasted this season, now, where we don't, they come bole. This is not where we don't they come now. Corn don't they come out small,
1: yes,
0: small.
1: Yes.
0: There's something about Nigeria.
1: Yeah. Even you can't take it away from Nigeria.
0: No, you can't. Even the raziness, the anyhowness, sometimes too, they come with your own vibes once you go. Even though they say they pay you, but sometimes you laugh it off, you know. And people want to come home. How are we trying our best? How are we trying our best to make home lively and welcoming? How would they try to see how... Okay, now they don't they do the Lagos-Calabar Coastal Way. Mm. How... See that big expanse of land. But people, they go from here to different country to go beach. As big as Onitsha Day.
1: Honestly.
0: As Sabasev, why don't we even have one beach? Mm-hmm. Because what does it take to have a beach? No, because our investors are more around. Everybody's thinking of how to build another hotel again. Mm-hmm. Build another expensive mall where we say after 1 year, nobody go afford the rent again. Because by the time they check, they don't sell out the money. Mm-hmm. You go empty again, you go build another mm-hmm. one. Or you build hotel Abakashiaya. After that year where it trend, new one go come out, everybody go move.
1: Forget the old one.
0: What have we done to invest on all these things? Go to Obunike Cave.
1: Hey.
0: We have nature blessed us. Mm-hmm. Nature blessed us heavily. But unfortunately, our governments, they know they look inward. Or maybe our leaders. And then individuals too. Because you can't wait for government to do everything. Mm-hmm. You know, sometimes, if you want to may you not go start on tomorrow now. Government will come for you. Like what happened to those in Lagos along the Calabar Coastal Ways where they destroy their businesses.
1: Yes, yes.
0: You know? Even now that the letter came back, what's the name of these people? I'm trying to remember the name of that company. The letter moved to the old Enugu-Nike Lake and they are reforming it. No, lately, I've traveled. I've traveled lately. I think this last month and last 2 months, I traveled a lot. Okay. And I think I went around. But I didn't go to everywhere, but I know that from Ebonyi to Enugu to Anambra, now to Delta. The major things you see on the expressway is that most of the governors want to build flyover.
1: Yes.
0: Like in K Delta, the one that shocks me now, the flyover day before which take those way no.

a phone call with the president. Inyane emane me ozibo. Ozibo ikali. That's how to do things. When things are critical. See, I'm not. From matter, the thing they don't do already, they get a mustache. Very soon, the matter gonna grow horn. Come grow vampire teeth. You go come, the thing go come, they had the more. So it's not an akura at all. They need to do something. Do something about this particular one. Today matter, another matter where they bust our head. Where they see, they make me, they wonder. Now, why person go they fight?

0: Well, if pregnant woman like me even come collect your food, you not go answer him. He say, nah, police they launch investigation after pregnant woman die during fight with another woman.
1: Another woman fire.
0: And they tell you another woman get mind. Another woman will know what it means to be pregnant.
1: At that kind of level.
0: Well, no, so even ordinary monthly Red Club visitor, the thing they show women, shaggy. Talk more of pregnancy. Now another woman get mind fighting fellow woman. The FCT police command don't launch investigation to torchlight a suspected buying of a lady after a heavily pregnant. They see heavily pregnant. When you say heavily pregnant, the woman is quarter to deliver.
2: Maybe she did a third trimester.
0: And they tell you, identify as Alice died during a physical fight with one Grace Kasimu on the May 31st, just yesterday. As the woman name don't enter news now. May Igwe arrange awards giver for fighting a pregnant woman. Preliminary findings, just quickly findings there by the police to say Alice developed complication after the fight with Grace. So she can reportedly begin the bleed and the Russian go to say General Hospital, where she was confirmed dead by medical personnel. Confirming the information like this, the doctor person of the police command, SP Josephine Ade, said the suspect had been arrested and is currently in police custody. May police fry egg give her. Will they come back?

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0: right, welcome back on Top This Level. We don't day the yarn or the need we be say some people need to day careful. Now so now pregnant woman where they heavily pregnant, quarter to born. Now one lady where her name na Grace Kasimu Congo begin the fight this pregnant woman where her name na Alice. You can't they fight the woman no. Fight away, beat this woman. This woman, pregnant woman, no survivor. By the time the Russia go, we say General Hospital, okay, they confirm the pregnant woman dead. And now the doctor person for FCT Police Command, SP Josephine Ade, say the suspect now has been arrested and is currently the police custody. I know, now me police say, I say, the Igwe need to create, give her award. Police need to find one self-contained for prison. Put her there, fry egg for her to tell her, wonderful. Because I don't know if waiting the worker, you see a pregnant woman, they fight them. Waiting they walk you.
1: Woman like
2: doesn't
1: you.
2: Make sense.
0: You know, this kind person, you know the kind beat where you go beat a pregnant woman, she can't they bleed.
2: She can't die.
0: Can't die from the process. Huh? So, man, you know, say the Commissioner of Police for FCT don't talk, say right now, they don't go transfer the case to the State Criminal Investigation Department, SCID, for further action. And this one,
1: And also, if you be say something don't they worry the pregnant woman before, we be saying, I just small touch, you touch her.
0: I say, if you see pregnant woman,
2: you know
1: do like say? You
0: don't
1: see her.
0: You don't know, say for this hour.
2: You don't know who die alive and who know die alive.
1: Some people are walking cops.
2: Yes, you know, guys, they fight.
1: Just small touch like this or just small blow.
2: Because no matter what, police go ask, waiting the woman talk. Mm-hmm. The first thing I say, who first touch each other? And now you be first person we come in body.
0: And let me tell you, in this kind of case now, they go check the weaker person. This person is double. You are. It's just
2: two people, she killed the woman and the child.
0: The baby and the child. You understand? So they can't check you. Then go check the person who is in the weak position. You don't get case where they say who did you fight with? A pregnant woman. You have lost the case.
1: Honest.
0: There is no conversation, no explanation, no anything we want to in fact they go tell you say Chirekwa, in fact. Say reshake day your head, you go see shege. There's something not okay with you. Because how you go even there? You just be like you see an elderly person. Where carry walking stick. And you can't wrestle with him, can't beat him. This person is already weak. Like by judgment, elderly is the weaker person in the picture.
2: And they are meant as a young boy where you be, you're not supposed to touch elder.
0: You're not supposed to touch elder. They are senior.
2: For
0: Bodo Yubo, then they call elderly people senior citizens.
2: Yes.
1: Okay.
0: Yes, then they call them senior and then they treat them with respect. Okay. So it get people where then they people will be say when they come into a scene, if they come to a bank, the bank will give them consideration to attend to them. Why? She's pregnant.
1: Yeah.
0: If they come, they enter a bus and there's no seat available, so a youthful person would stand up to give them seat.
1: Yes.
0: Because of that, you reach such a person that is a vulnerable person in the society.
1: Yeah.
0: A special case. A person to be protected. Nine of all, you know, say, to be Mike Tyson, don't they hungry you. To be Anthony Joshua, don't they hungry you. Now, pregnant woman, you won't come use. Take express your
2: you know? Power, your energy.
0: I pity her.
2: You know, say you go pity
0: her. I don't pity herself. In fact, what if police go do her?
1: You don't even get what you won't follow pregnant woman argue.
0: What if you won't
1: you
0: argue?
1: You don't get what you won't argue.
0: That's the way in brain the reason in baby centimeter.
2: Someone knows they even
0: most of them, with the thing food where they hungry, they now food where baby combine. Because a normal person, if you combine that kind of food, pregnant woman go tell you, say, I want to eat the combination where you go tell you where you want it self. You never see human being chop and
1: food. You go there, I want to eat bones and goosey.
0: Oh.
1: Combination, you say, you don't go
0: is it a normal woman being they talk like that? Somebody will go tell you, say, na chako, they hungry me to chew. Is it an somebody where they, this woman, police need to, where the police go do it for that police station? You will know.
1: Some say their husband go lie say
0: real mother case.
1: Travel. Some say their husband go like say they won't travel. Meanwhile, the wahala too much. Now why the husband won't jump?
0: You know what I think the husband go do? You go even go. Some go even go tell you say.
2: Some go even send their wife go their mama house.
0: Or go yes. Bring their mama come, and then they go now. They're gonna tell his, the wife gonna wake up tell say to cry the hungry.
3: Okay.
0: He say baby cry. He say how do you want the cry? Should I play a slow song, a blues so you can cry more? You got as in now you look finished, say he did bad. Now one woman come out, they cry. They talk say the reason why she leave Nigeria now because of waiting a Nigerian doctor and hospital do her and her pikin. I say waiting happen. She come the explanate. Talk say her only child, a boy, say the boy was sick, and then she rushed the boy go hospital. The hospital where she go, they first delay her. And then when she come begin the call, say, what happened now? When are you going to attend to Rose? It's an emergency. My son is bleeding. Then they call one doctor, come and talk, say, hey, this matter self, no be waiting and go fi handle. So maybe they go another bigger hospital. Then they rush, begin the zoom with high speed. They go the hospital. When they reach there, the son is bleeding. There was no stretch, there's no this thing where then they use all this emergency this thing. Where then they just keep person where bring emergency. The son was laid on the floor, which was terrible. They call doctor now. He meet nurse, I beg, see my pikin they bleed. Maybe before blood go finish for anybody, I beg. Is there anything you can do to just put him in or resuscitate him while we are waiting for doctor? No, say no go fit do anything, no fit touch anybody. Now doctor they give him order of direct before go do anything. He say if you waiting they hold the doctor now, I beg. Human begin to scream. Say my pikin is palpitating. She's doing like he wants to die. He's losing breath. I beg. Doctor. As she come begin to scream, now the doctor come out. Come say, madam, why are you making noise? What is this one? He say, doctor, help now. Doctor, help. He say, you can't write something. Nurse, go and get this thing. Maybe put her. There's no bed. He say, when bed go, they free. He say, maybe in 5 minutes or in 1 hour. He doesn't know until one bed is free. He say, I don't mind. Even if you place him on the ground and just be attending to him. He say, it doesn't work that way. He say, okay, what? You know, he say, make this payment, then let them take him and keep him somewhere, you know, and all of that. Let's see how we can come to. That was after about 4 hours. Now that doctor come out, can they talk with steeze and composure with too much nganga and angala? You know, can they talk with too much guy man? You know? But the woman is in need now. She was helpless. So as your doctor come admit the pikin, you know, reach 1 hour. The only child, the only pikin where she get after 11 years, where God give her after 11 years of waiting, died. And already they have already paid you huge amount of money to the hospital. No say no hospital now, they no agree touch you before, except you don't pay. The boy died, and that was her only child. So that thing broke this woman. Sote. She and her husband, their mental health. He said the word Nigeria. You better say they traumatize them. Sote. She and her husband had to leave Nigeria and go to Obodoyibo. And they have been in Obodoyibo for 12 years now, still trying to get a child, and they have not gotten a child. He said the Nigerian doctor watched her son died. Her only pikin. Ofu anya jisugwo. And up to now, say when she remember it, she breaks down. This is a woman's response. It's on my page in Tochi Grace God's Power on Facebook. You can go there and read the woman's life story account. Why are they share this thing with you? Now because say FMC Daura don't suspend doctor over poor emergency response. And I want to state it that most of, not all, many Nigerian doctors, not all Nigerian doctors do, they get what they call poor emergency response. They are slow to respond. If you see Obodo Yibo, where then they respond to emergency, then go even they run,
1: yeah.
0: They flip. One person go they run with a drip. The other one go they push the what's in the bed where they enter theater. The other one they, you go they see their speed.
2: Yeah, people life matters to them.
0: Because life of human being matters. 1 second count.
1: Mm-hmm.
0: 1 second count. But yeah, you go carry emergency come this in the hotel and say drop it on the ground. The emergency is on the ground, bleeding, losing blood.
1: They're not going to even answer. So
0: they're not going to give you first aid. They'll tell you, say,
1: you go bring morning.
0: They'll say they cannot touch the person. They can't touch. That you have to go and bring police report. Mm-hmm. Before you go drive, reach police, finish, come back. Mm-hmm. Then after you say you have to drop money. Then I say, before then go do all the serenity when finish. If person won't die, he don't die.
2: I'm getting same way no fee by life.
0: He don't die, finish. The level of slow emergency response by our doctor is terrible.
1: Mm.
0: What now doctor you be, no be God. Now doctor you be still in a human being you be. You could be that person in that if case is swap now, you can be that person. Are you as a doctor, are you immune to accident?
1: No.
0: Are you immune to death?
1: No.
0: Now you hold the breath of life.
1: No.
0: You be doctor, we appreciate you, but you should more some of them away get bad character, more than they change. You come out and be doing like you are Alpha and Omega, the Most High. Even the Most High does not behave like that. Who are you? See, the management of Federal Medical Center Daura don't suspend the doctor for 3 months over allegations of failing to respond promptly to an emergency case involving a patient who later died after being transferred to another hospital. The hospital medical doctor, Umar Farouk, confirmed the disciplinary action while responding to concern raised by the deceased patient family through their legal representative. According to Farouk, the patient was referred to FMC Daura from Armed Forces Reference Hospital Daura on April 23rd after reportedly developing complications following a blood transfusion. He explained that the patients were admitted through the hospital's accident and emergency unit before being moved to intensive care unit for specialized treatment. Farouk acknowledged that the doctor on duty failed to respond quickly to the emergency situation, prompting management intervention, and that led to a critical condition of the patient. And Webby say the doctor was the on-call doctor no respond as expected, and I waiting contribute to the death of that person. You don't see him now. You don't see him. They need to know suspect that for 3 months. More go sell market.
3: Yes, so una good afternoon. I just say ma use this kulele zone time. Come remind you say it is very important. If you see the close to Ibarium University, yes, so with more than 8,000 satisfied clients, so no comma, no nyama nyama, no tori, their money no enter water. 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You figure.

0: 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Hey! Now you be say you and President Fee just they live for the same city, you no go know. For that land where they behind Centenary City by Army Checking Point Kuje Abuja. One good thing where you suppose know about Crystal Garden be say, their land. Na genuine. They know they tell Tori about their land at all. No be what I ordered versus waiting I get to. Crystal Garden Estate. Then they get land from 1.5 million, 1.7 million, and even above, depending on how the mood take carry them. Their documentation are free of charge. You no go here say you don't pay for land finish. You go come still pay extra money to collect the documents of your land. Abana. And they know they add any extra or hidden money. Then they did very fast too. With their documentation. Within 48 hours, your document go ready. Then they quick allocate land. Not be the one where you go pay for January. And they never show you your land even for October, November. 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

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They look us say anyanya. Make I see. 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Oh lo. 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

0: Yes, so based on say would they, you know, do kwarapo kwarapo kwata to move. Am I read this message? This says, good afternoon, First Lady Akugo One, Precious, and Ifeanyi Snatch. He said, happy new month to everyone of on our way inside studio. He said, this na AB Fashion. For the matter concerning your state issue, mobile soldier and police, etc. Mobilizing soldier, police, etc. to the town is not a problem. My problem is to rescue those children and teacher over there and make sure those bandits was terminated immediately, not to arrest them. Nobody know which state is next. Every state security should be prepared for emergency attack like this. No be lie at all. Every state need to up their game on top security, especially boundary. They need to up their game to secure their boundaries, interstate boundary. Make sure, say, they bring up forest guard, and security. If invest in surveillance, invest in all the CCTV,
1: yeah.
0: Invest in indigenous security outfit, like your state-owned security outfit. Invest in it. It is very, very important. Anyway, say sports worker now they come up next.
1: Mm.
0: So make we carry our kaya, our ngongo na njanja. They waka.
1: We got some comeback.
0: They come back very soon. Mm-hmm. So that na that.

0: Under-17 Women's World Cup qualifiers, the Flamengos to face Benin for inside final round. Ballon d'Or winner, the battle with cancer. What's up, your 93.7 FM on Nietzsche, now you're there, your Chukmont station. Short sports worker, now you're there, this scheduled morning, this scheduled afternoon. My name not Jiggy does it better. For inside the world of sport, make a little let you know, say, Super Falcons, yes, we open camp for inside Ekene ahead of them friendlies against a team with the call Senegal. Don't forget, the coach already don't already make a lineup and a call up of players. We go follow up for this friendly game. And of course, amongst others, don't forget, say Asisatou Shola. And of course, Rashidat Ajibade follow for the squad will be dimensioned for team for the people who follow play against Senegal for these friendlies as it goes by Kimbo. Don't forget, say this friendly game now to usher them into preparation to the forthcoming African Cup of Nations. The African champions, Nigerian Super Falcons, don't commence preparation. As it stands right now, the both fixtures go to happen for Inter Ramo Stars Sport Complex for inside Ekene. The first match they should do to happen for Friday, June number 5. While the second encounter will take place on Monday, June 8. Like I tell you, the friendlies form part of the two-team build-up to the 2026 Women's African Cup of Nations. We go there hosted by Moloko for inside July. Senegal, meanwhile, go compete for inside Group A, where they go face the host nation, Morocco, Algeria, and Kenya. While the nine-time African champions, Nigeria Super Falcons, then they for inside Group C, with Zambia, Egypt, and newcomers Malawi, as it goes by Kimbo. Still on top, Tori, when they read me for inside short sport waka, make a call and let you know, see, the under-17 women Flamengo's team, they're going to face Benin for inside the finals of final round of the qualifying round. They're going to face Benin Republic for inside the final qualifying round of the 2026 FIFA Under-17 Women's World Cup. Akin Bouchari side, don't forget, see, then trash Guinea 11-0 on aggregate for inside the second round. The Flamengos win first leg 5-0. The second leg then beats Guinea 6-0 for inside Ramo Stars at Kenya Stadium on Sunday. So, of course, Benin Republic then will be their next fixture for the final fixtures. Nigeria go play Benin Republic. Senegal go play Ghana. Zambia go play Ethiopia. South Africa will come play Kenya. As it goes, back in Bo. Update reaching me doorstep on the Kepu Kepu levels. Former England captain and manager Kevin Keegan. Update reach us, say, he don't review, say, he know they feel too fine. And of course, in family originally, we don't disclose, say, he know they too strong from January. And based on one or two checks and symptoms, they don't discover, say, Ido did okay at the moment. Further details will be reviewed based on the level of the sickness with the Duam. Don't forget, say, the football world don't seem to rally around the two-time Ballon d'Or winner for 1978 and 1979. And we don't get updates, say, he don't undergo treatment in recent months. Any two further updates to come out for this matter. I'm going to bring them up to speed for you. Now, Wazopia 93.7 FM on the channel, you're there, your Chipmunk station. A short spot, what can I just listen to? Like a this, like a that. My name is Najigi, does it better. Kula Lazone, going to return back with you, Takugo 1 of Wazopia. As it goes.
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0: All right, so 93.7 was Zobia FM on each other. There you day. This is a Kaja than correct makes sense. Yes, afternoon. And no forgetting, I'm Monday Ginger with all report live on top. And it doubles as the first day inside the month of June. And I get a particular thing to tell you. Something is inspiring, you know, for this month of June. Okay, one thing you go know when you hear June, you know say now the middle, yes, of the year now it be, yes, now the middle of the year now it be, the states talk about the middle of the year. June, they represent the beautiful midpoint in the year and then a special time to reflect on the first half of the year. You know, say you don't do from January down to this month of June, how far has it been? Okay, so now time too for you to review yourself, your work, your efforts, your struggles, your challenges, and give yourself a fresh start in life. Very, very, very important. Very important for that very levels. So, I want to advise you something. As we don't enter this month of June, one thing you need to take very serious is your joy. Take your joy serious. Take it serious, because your joy matters a lot. It go a long way in determine your health, your well-being. If you're happy, if you're okay, you go see say even your health go day okay. But if you let things to trouble you, and you know say problem no they finish, problem cannot finish, problem they fear you,
1: never.
0: Problem can never finish. You're expecting the year to be so perfect. You check it now. How has been the country where you day? Is it that perfect? So the situations around you, are people perfect? No. So it's to let you know say everything no go your day so perfect like that. But it's left for you. It's left for you to find joy in your little wins. Carry gratitude, follow body. The year don't divide into half. In all things, be grateful to God. You know, easy to don't see reach this time of the year. Some people will be start from the beginning of the year. They are no more here. Either they are dead or some of them get real problem. Real problem where they suck the life out of them. You get people with problem in a month. The problem, they suck money, they suck life, they suck their resources. So in all things, still give thanks to God. Even if the problem where you get, they demand, they make you, they spend. Thank God, say you even get to spend, or God is even provided. Or in all of the challenges, you bad as it bad, you still they find a way around it and survive it. So it's quite serious. Okay? Live your life with gratitude. That's the way. I tell you, the first thing is make June a joyful June. Make June a June of gratitude. Grateful for June. Okay? When you're grateful for June, you see say gratitude go bring blessings. Another thing where I go so advise you as it be very important, organize yourself. You know, say most times you're just put yourself, place your life, drop your, you know how, table your activity, aspect of your life. Okay, this one now my work life. How is work so far? Ask yourself those questions. Waiting with the things what I done, that they do. Where are they getting right? Waiting be my challenges here. You know, how do I put myself in the right track and the right perspective? How do I handle the things before me? You check your finances. What are the challenges I'm having in my finances? Waiting be the way out. What can I do? You know, what else, you know, can I do? Yeah, and all of that. You check your living, your healthy living, healthy, your eating, your lifestyle. What are the things I do or put in my body with it, you know, contribute to e-health, or with it trigger issues, or we're not too good. You know, you check that. Check your friendship. Check your relationship. How is it going? What are the things you need to drop off so you can move on with yourself? So you go fit to make headway. Sometimes you're carrying people that

0: okay with you.
1: No get as we won't take progress now.
0: Some people na baggage, some people they slow you down. Mm. Some people carry ill spirit, ill bad intention towards which you don't know. And those intention, those hidden hatred, you know, as time they go, then they slow you down. They are spiritual, life they spiritual. Cut to, yes, some people will go keep afar. May them day their day, you day your day. Nobody worry anybody. For your peace, your sanity, your respect, everything. Just day your day. Life not too hard like that. Just day your day. Now waiting day there. So it's quite important so you pay attention to your friendship, your relationship. If your relationship, they sap your energy, it's toxic, it's giving you headache, it's putting you in tears, it's making you sick, making you restless, making you unhappy, why not cut it? You know, get who go come up for your life now, where your life gonna end. If you say this lady now be the best now, meanwhile, the best way you want to keep don't want to stay with you, why don't you let go? So that God go see road, bring the right person. You know, because your heart don't hold on to this person. It's like this person is, to you, your mind, this is the best you can get. But if you're able to let go and let God, because he say, in the nearest future, the best is yet to come.
2: Yes, correct.
0: Yes, the best is yet to come. So you need to know this and know peace. Then check yourself. This is not June. Have you really made any progress? Or everything where you don't plan to do this year is still there, the pipeline. When will you bring it out of the pipeline and put it in the right person? You say, I'm still cooking. What are you cooking? Present it half done. Present it half done. Start doing something. I want to start YouTube. I want to start speaking. I want to start cooking. I want to start this business. I want to be posting on social. I want to do this one. I want to do that one. I want to go and meet this person to see if I can partner with him in business. Make the supply me. I want to, all the want to, you know, get one way you don't do. My dear, wake up. This is June. The year don't divide. Wake up. Sit up. Sit up. Procrastination is not a luxury you should afford. Laziness not be luxury way me, I go fit afford. It should not be. You might think procrastination is not that, is the brother of laziness. It just, I go do it tomorrow. Time now, before you know it, the year don't end. So do with what your life. Check, review your life, and don't forget the fourth but not the least, peace. Remember joy, remember gratitude, remember reviewing your life, you know, and organizing your placing your life in order, reviewing, checkmating the things where they right and where no they right for your life, rearranging your life, organizing your life is the third thing. Then the fourth thing is peace. Nobody go give you peace now. You go choose peace. Choose peace over drama. Choose peace over quarrel. Choose your peace of mind over toxicity. Say person they choose peace. Commit yourself from any environment, for any person where we say they suffocate, they take life out of your joy, out of your peace. They affect your mental health. Choose peace. Give yourself peace. Keep some distance. Set the boundaries. Peace is everything. So choose peace. Not everywhere deserves your response. Sometimes give your silence. Not every place deserves your presence. Give them your absence. You understand? Peace, no drama, no. Your age is above that. This thing, choose peace. Give yourself peace. You deserve it. Everything is important. Now here we match break till next week Monday.
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4: 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Why people they call me the king of eye service? Now because I dey handle all eye wahala, and now from my grandpapa I get them. Nine be the work where we dey do for our family to challenge any kind of eye problem. I be elder, we don't see many things for life. I know they give you anything where you go to draw for inside your eyes. Waiting be those things where you feel for your eyes. Your eye they scratch you, abi you know they see well, especially for night. You go to see rainbow every time. You know they see the mark where they for your hand. Sometimes now accident they cause this kind of eye wahala. Sometimes if na babele people, when no one see good thing reach your gamut. You know they see clear. I mean that water go they draw from your eyes every time. Where go they give you headache? And you know go sleep for night. Sometimes self, you know go know which one be 500 naira. I be na 100 naira. Whether your eye problem na glaucoma, cataracts, pterygno, short sight, double vision, I be na eye poison. I beg you. No, you don't look. Make you die for silence. Always they go for expert hand. Go check your eye condition. And if any medicine where you take, no give you peace of body, can't reach 5 hours. I beg my brother. Make you no use them again. Just waka, go see person with sabi treat eye problem. Remember, say, my name na Togo Man, the king of eye service, aka Mr. Stop Using Eyeglasses and See Well. I dey stand three for the herbal show where they shelling now for inside Agofuri Motor Park by Coca Asaba, Delta State. Make sure, say, them check your eye well before they give you any medicine. I get this kind of eye wahala before, but now God power and research where I do well, help me overcome. I beg, Papa, Mama, no, see, don't look, make your eye spoil. This wahala no go allow you enjoy life at all. You no go fit go anywhere. You no go fit ride moto. Infection wey don't take for body fit cause this wahala for your eyes. Remember say, na eye we fit use make money to see better tomorrow. I get computer where I go carry test every 5 person where first waka come my stand every day free of charge. That power will make water enter coconut where nobody sabi go make you see clear. We know they put anything inside your eyes. Our phone number na 0802-654-2163. 0802-654-2163. Plenty sugar for person body fit cause eye wahala. Dirty water where enter eye fit cause eye wahala. Soap water where they enter eye fit cause eye wahala. Plenty things fit cause this problem. Now make I the advice say make you go see person where sabi eye treatment to test your eyes to know what cause your eye wahala. No forget say I dey stand three and my name na Togo Man, the king of eye service, aka Mr. Stop Using Eyeglasses and See Well. We know say the eye be the oga kpata for body, because without the eye you no go feel waka alone go anywhere. All eyes wahala go better and you go see well again. Papa and Mama, we go sure see better tomorrow. Amen. Unado.
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5: And so waiting come be your home problem. Where be say you don't carry waka go different places where you know they get solution. Shina, this is where be say you don't build upstairs for your body. Abi na the one where they come small. Make I tell you, cassava where you wash, when no Greek clean. Na because you never send them go river. So therefore, any kind of yama disease where they worry you for body. So the one we call the sweeping for body be say, then get better machine where then go take check you. So make you carry your problem. Make you not shame, make you not delay.
7: Please don't die in silence. I dare stand number eight. Hello and welcome to the program. My name is Ademiraku, aka Baba Fire Down and Stay Long, the king of manpower. I dare stand number eight. My phone number is 090-66-20-02-30. I would like to discuss about man-related problems. These issues always cause misunderstanding between man and woman during inner room matters. There are many things that cause this problem, such as long and short-term infection. For example, like Staphylococcus aureus, gonorrhea, syphilis, prostate gland enlargement, and chemicalized drugs, which is dangerous to our health. Please, if you are a man, always do your body test properly from a healthcare giver. Good for man-related problems, such as poor performance in man, weakness of organ, prostate, waist and back pain, correction of 1 to 2 minute ejaculation, absence of semen in man, enlargement of organ in man up to standard form. No matter how far or how many places you have tried to treat yourself without answer, always have hope. I am a man with elderly experience. I had this man issue before, but with this research of herbal medicine, Fire Down and Stay Long, I am now a complete man. But I didn't forget that this is

0: mucus coming out of urination, which is also known as urinary tract infection, prostate. All this can affect your sperm or semen, making it to be watery and cause all hormonal imbalance in both men and women. Sometimes over labor, stroke, and many more things. That is why it is good to always go for checkup from an expert. My dear listener, you can't fight sickness and disease with AK-47. It's only to seek for help from an expert as a real man. To become a strong man and enjoy your beautiful woman, it is not only to buy clothes, cars, and give your wife money without good performance. Your wife will not respect you anymore because she needs you more than anything to be an active man. You that have big body, small engine, infection can cause these issues. Chief Ade Miracle, the king of manpower at stand 8. My phone number now 09066200230. Again, 09066200230. Bye bye for now.
1: Good day, my people. 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If you dey notice this, the Congo man dey for stand 12. 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Our phone number now, 070-4097-9574. 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We go first check you with our machine before treatment and our test na free. Our prayer be say that sickness will not see your end, but you will see its end. Just try us with this stand 12 and our phone number na 070-4097-9574. 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Bye for now.
2: I greet you now, my good people of Asaba, and anywhere you dey listen to this program. Now me be Baba Iroko, aka Baba Stand and Waka, the king of vein, bone and muscle problem, the Ogbonge man from Ijebu Igbo, Ogun State, for the ABBA exhibition where they happen inside Agofure Motor Park here in Koka Bus Stop, Asaba Delta State. I therefore stand number 10. I say stand number 10. My phone number na 080-29-61-35-83. I call him again, 080-29-61-35-83. Now, maybe the king of vein, bone, and muscle problem. For any kind of bone and vein problem, this vein, bone, and muscle, now the major pillar where all of us as human beings need to carry out our daily activity. Now, it be the connection, structure, and the role where blood they pass in our body. If anything happen to them, and we not take care of them very well, it go cause many problems like pain, sickness, stiffness, cramp to that part of the body. And it go make the affected area useless. I mean that part no go function very well. My listener, which challenges you they face? Now inside bone, vein, abina the muscle. If they give you serious pain and you no go feel carry out your daily activity, both home and in the office. Even to praise God, na problem. You go get heavy breathing, abnormal heartbeat. After small work, you go they breathe. And your shirt go the mess sound. B. Baba Iroko, the king of vein, bone and muscle. Therefore, stand number 10. I say stand number 10. My phone number na 080-29-61-35-83. Again, 080-29-61-35-83. Many people no fit waka from one pole to another without walking stick. Some dey for wheelchair because of this problem. Some dey suffer hotness, peprish, pain, joint waist pain, and general body pain. You no fit bend down to pick something for ground. Some na your hand and your leg go dey swell up. Abi your hand and your leg dey shake, which then they call Parkinson. Some no fit wear shoe again. If you wear shoe, your slipper go dey come off for your leg. Some dey battle with stroke. Don't worry. Baba Iroko dey for you. I dey for stand number 10. I say stand number 10. My phone number na 080-29-61-35-83. This vein, if it affects your body, you not go feel do well as man where you be. Whether you don't take some hard drug in the past, where it can't affect your vein, you not feel right well. Don't worry. I dey for stand number 10. Don't waste time.
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3: Today we go talk about infection problem. We go also talk about weakness for man body where they make man unable to perform in duty when it come to man and woman affair or interaction. You get different types of infection where they affect both man and woman for body. The leading one are bacteria where they cause skin infection and it make it difficult for both man and woman to get fruit of the womb, especially if it don't take for their body for long without treatment. Too much sugar for body, stress, and person where small thing will make him mind jump, and even lifestyle factors like alcohol abuse, too much smoking, or even drug abuse feel make man fail to stand well in front of him partner when it comes to man and woman interaction. When this infection enter inside man body, it go affect veins for man body and the vein where they meet for man center body, and such a man will be unable to perform in duty like a real man. Quick before the man start anything, game is over. 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Madam Grace of God, aka Mama Solution, day for stand number one. You free reach Mama Solution for 090-20-06-3098. This bacteria is spread when person make direct contact with another person where you get them, or you share underwear or contaminated objects. It will cause itching for different parts of the body, especially private areas. It go fit affect your bone and it fit cause plenty other diseases, because this bacteria they produce toxic chemicals for body where go fit cause small rashes or boils where go fit give way for other sexual transmitted diseases. When these bacteria sit down well for inside your body, person go begin the one vomit all the time, and now person go come out from toilet, he won't go back again. He go drink water quick, but throat go still dey dry. You no go dey understand how your stomach go dey do you inside, especially your lower abdomen. And sometimes you go dey experience pain. Peace self go be wahala. You go come out small with a lot of discomfort, not like the day before. And sometimes you go dey pepper you. The urine no go good for eyes. It no go good for nose. The color go change.
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6: 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This Monday, the first day inside the terrible month of June 2026. My name is Darwin. The Chuku. For the start inside the area for Anambra, where we say Governor Chukwuma Soludo dot call for greater unity among citizens. They won against division and to share the society. The government make the call while in the address participant for the Anglican and Diocesan Synod where happened for Ezira. They express concern over growing division, will include those within religious institutions, and call they tell the people see me they see their shared humanity as the number one identity. Governor Soludo talks saying administration remain focused to pursue their long-term development policies, and call they stress the need for citizens to put as number one common interest to make sure see stability and progress good. God, they encourage religious organizations, media continue to invest for education and healthcare, while in the advice, say that kind of project need to take into account current economic realities and financial capacities of worshippers. Still matters for inside the area for Anambra State so that they will fit undertake out of political promotion and a visual campaign for Anambra State ahead of the 2027 general election. Presidential candidate of the different political parties for the contest of the election must pay a permit fee of 50 million naira each. For one media briefing for Inside Oka, the Anambra State and Signage and Advertisement Agency ANSA also talks a senatorial candidate go pay 20 million naira fee. House of Representatives candidate go pay 5 million naira and a State House of Assembly candidate go pay 1.5 million. For local government election will go happen for August this year for the state, chairmanship candidate go pay 2.5 million naira. While a councilorship candidate could pay 100,000 naira. As they address to people, then the assistant general manager of the ANSA, Barrister Chick and Gobley, talks the permit now to make sure say orderliness good day to prevent pollution too.
7: This permit grants candidates and political parties the right to deploy approved campaign materials and activities, including posters, public address systems, branded vehicles, banners,

0: flyers, bunting, street stunts, campaign booths, rallies, and other related promotional materials within approved locations across the relevant electoral areas in Anambra State.
1: The agency manager special project, Dr. Obinna Ifobi, called it to see enforcement now to go serious throughout the campaign period.
2: As at the last Dubai elections, we had a high compliance rate from political parties who paid for their campaigns, and they were all recognized. So we do not target any political party, opposition, or we do not favor any party. So we try to ensure a level playing field for all political parties, and we are sure that we are going to continue with that.
1: So my flavor let me enter Delta State where we say as Governor Sheriff of Oborori they mark in number 3 years for office, people when they be say they stay for Warri South local government area don't offer different checkmatings of him administration. The governor anniversary when he be say the mark and last weekend Friday spark yarning so for Delta State for the impact of in administration more agenda. As in the year with a three person, many people they already stay for the area so but they acknowledge improvement for road, urban renewal and public and project, while others call the talk say the way where they're not the comfortable in healthcare service, unemployment and insecurity, because they tell the government make it increase in workings for all those areas.
3: His performance is way beyond expectation.
4: All the whole governor since when are they this Delta State? They just they do and they go scatter in the junction, scatter everywhere, doing nothing. But this one as it starts, it still continue without stopping. So
5: to me, it's one of the best governors in Delta State.
6: We want our evil governor to give us at least light.
7: So the government is very dry.
6: And mostly the riverland areas, we still need more route for them.
1: The matters continue be like this. Now, too much and break off for inside the rat to real conjure for it to make sense. Monday for this time. Gonna go a format together with the production crew and I arrange the particular one. I said, I will clear you every night. They call Doreen. Diri Chuku. Your choristic makes sense. Even it's to you, but a delicious personality.
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0: 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From relationship issue to marriage palava, even society brouhaha, plus including personal problem them. 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I'm a person. 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
1: You don't know about it.
0: I'm a conk situation. I've been a Tori, we get better lesson. 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Oh yeah, join First Lady, a Kugu one, 5 p.m. to 6 p.m. For I'm a person, every Monday, Tuesday, and Thursday, on top of Cool Ele Zone for 93.7 Wazobia FM on Nita.

0: All right, so 93.7 was Zobia FM on each other. There you day. This makes sense. Evening, First Lady Akugo, under my name. Welcome to Amebo Zone. You know how we they do. I hear we they talk the talk as EDHOT. Today, for Amebo Zone, we get matter of the matter of the matter of the matter. We the ground, what we they talk about right now. So, no go anywhere. No go anywhere. Moku runam and runam jollof for here. Okay. So one woman write give us say she and her husband get misunderstanding. Say because they quarrel, she and her husband get quarrel. Since last week Monday. He don't refuse to give her money for feeding. And she be woman we just born picking newly. The one who you call nursing mother. So she was small picking for hand. I know some nursing mother where they breastfeed picking. They hungry well because the picking go they suck almost every 1 hour. And almost if such a woman no chop, her eye go begin to turn her. So the husband, because of the misunderstanding way he get with the wife. Now he refused to give her feeding money. If he just wake up, he go zoom off. He no go drop any. He no go ask how far. Whether water day house or not food day, he no go care. So, and she, because she born newly, her baby is still tender. Baby is few, yeah, be 2 weeks old. Because she born newly, she never fit, the baby is just 3 weeks. She never fit open her shop. So, and the husband Kwanu refused to give her feeding money. And her mother way they here too. We come to do a more help her for Mugo. You know, now ain't come they bring out the most small money where she gets, may they feed a feed. Tuesday last week, you know, drop money. Wednesday, you know, the same thing. Now so you know, drop money, food, hunger. The small one where my mama gets, more money my mama get now, she bring out, more could you just arrange small okra soup, just a chop, you know, management soup like that. The thing don't too much. Thursday, Friday, Saturday, Sunday, just one no drop money, he just lock up, the carry face. You know, care, waiting my mother-in-law go chop, or waiting my wife, we just born 3 weeks old baby go chop. You know, care. Nine, this woman come tell the house girl, say, may the house girl go open her shop. Sit down for the shop there. See whether she go fit sell anything. Okay? See whether she go fit sell anything. But the house girl go open the shop and she no sell anything. You know? So she came back home. This woman come say, Kai, the hunger don't mama her too much. They are just managing, suffering. Ah, what thing be this? Now she decide to call her ex. She call her ex, so the ex we been they beg her to marry him, but she no agree to marry him. She can't go marry this her husband. So as she beg the tell the ex, waiting she they go through, say I beg. Say hunger they catch her and her eyes are turning her. The husband is just acting, you know, keeping malice with her. And just carrying face for her. If she talk to the husband, no go answer him. In they come back very late in the night when they don't even sleep. Now he go come back. Then come climb bed, just face one side. So now the ex come transfer 50,000 give her. You know? Because she be just newly married wife. She married last year. So the ex, you know, transfer 50,000 to her. Now that 50,000 she use Congo stock up one or two things, buy water, buy food, keep for house. So when the husband came back yesterday, you can see say they don't stock up the house so with food. Now him begin the para say who buy food keep for this house? Who buy food keep for this house? You know. Who buy food keep for this house? Now in the next thing, he collect her phone, begin to search the phone. You can see say she call her ex and said the ex also called her, like, you know, you're gonna see that number and received call. Now the husband begin the para, say, so you call your ex, now in collect the number, in collect the number of the ex, come begin they call the man, they want and say, make him stay away from his wife, make him stay away from his wife. Now so the ex now give and hot up, because the woman explain waiting the husband, say the husband starve him for 1 week. Now the ex holla for her, say you be born come home. You are nothing but an omoroton parfum. A fulefo. A koromoto man. So your wife we born picking newly, new chala chala born, newborn picking. Whenever mature, now you won't come starve. You don't know, say if your wife eat well, now she go fit press out more nutritious milk to give your newborn baby. You are a killer. You want to kill your wife and kill the newborn baby. Shame unto you. And I saw the ex give this woman notoriously. He was giving it to the man. He give her. So they know even if he talk away, he just cut the call. He call back. Tell us, I want to tell this man something. I want to tell him something. So, nine, the husband come talk. Say, now say, I don't go collect money for, say the woman don't go collect money from another man. Say na taboo for, say na taboo for in culture. Say na abomination for in culture. And say she go need to go do cultural things and things to cleanse herself. And she go need to buy he-goat and other things to appease the gods. The next thing I begin, they call him mother. They call him relative. You know, they call them, say in wife don't commit abomination. And so this lady mother, where they the omogo, tell and say you never even know what thing they saw. Say, so make a hunger key my daughter, now you go take you and that your tradition, fire go burn on her. He said, my daughter will not buy any goat. If we even see money for goat, we go buy and kill and chop him. Go come buy goat, go come please you. That your ghost and your tradition, where they talk about the tradition, tell you say, make you starve your wife. Tradition tell you say, make you starve your newborn baby. And so the mother-in-law give her notoriously. Say, my daughter will never go to any idol or any ghost. We need to fear you. Now the man on the para say the wife must appease the gods. If not, say in no go fit drink water for the house or eat food for the house, because the wife don't go collect money from another man. The queen mo waiting on advise this woman to do. Follow and now go do this thing. Go appease the gods. Between this woman and this man, who suppose they appease each other? Because me, I believe that this man suppose even they appease his wife by buying one bag of rice, buying chicken, buying turkey, buying goat meat, buying this and this, apologizing both to the wife and to the newborn baby. Because even the newborn baby know they talk. Even if the newborn baby know they talk, they know. They are spirits. They apologize to the newborn baby for his 1 week misbehavior. Now you come out, they do this kind of thing. What do you advise this woman?
1: Yes, so this is Jolly Johnny on the streets. How well do you know Maggi chicken flavor? Oh, yeah, spell celery.
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11: 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There you day. This Kaja that makes sense evening. Welcome to Amebo Zone. So, in case you just tuning, a nursing mother we hold a baby of 3 weeks. That's her baby day 3 weeks. She said she and her husband now.

go give you money, make you use, go buy one or two things, keep for us, where the owner go chop for the week. That Monday come, you know, drop money. Tuesday, she they talk to her and they greet her, honey. This thing, want to, you know, even your walk out on her. You know, even answer. She call him on phone. She in the busy the call. She send a text message, he ignore. She call him again and say, please stop calling me, your calls are too much, I'm busy. He chat for him. So she leave her now. Say, okay, maybe when he come back that Tuesday, I'm gonna meet my husband. And my husband, you know, answer. Baby they cry and he go, hold baby for me. Say, I beg, hold him. No stress me. All this attitude, Wednesday come. Hey, the younger, because that Tuesday her mother now bring her small money where she get. Come begin the, you know, they call arrange small okra. Now they chop. By Wednesday, food was lacking. The mother no too hold. The mother called the house and said, I thought you used to run shop. She say all the money she gather for shop, she they give her and her husband. You understand? Her husband now use them. They use and put themselves together during their delivery and buying her baby things. And since where she born, she never go shop, so she's not really having so much cash. She not really get money on her. Wednesday pass, Thursday, the husband no shake. The man, the mother even they tell and say, the mother just they talk, say food no day this house. Hey God, you were the breastfeed picking, how you go cope now? The husband was hearing that the mother is complaining and crying out that the daughter where they breastfeed picking. How she go cope without food in the house. The husband no care. He lock up, he come out. They come back midnight when they don't even lie down. Hey, no be smart, you know. Friday come. Saturday. Ha. Now in this lady say, oh, lo, what shall we do? I have to find a way. Who will be my help when I am in need? Now she begin to think who she go call. She can't say, she call her ex. This ex really love her. She know that the ex love her. He was begging her to marry him, but she not to like him based on where he come from. You know this kind of when the person no come from your tribe, you understand. You love her, but because they no come from your tribe, and you really want marry your tribe, so now why she no marry the guy? She can't go settle for this her husband where they do her like this now. So now she called that ex. The ex can't explain everything. The ex was so sympathetic for her. I said, Kai, how can your husband do this thing to you? Okay, I'll send you small money for food and all of that. If he does not respond again, do that food where you go manage this week. By next week, I'll send you a better amount of money to just sustain yourself. Now she thanked him for the 50,000 where he sent. So immediately, she just buy a small thing where she and her mama go just chop, get strength, you know. She, they give the ass help money. They give the ass help money, mean go stock up, buy yam, buy plantain, buy rice, buy garri, buy food stuff, you know, arrange everything, make buy noodles, buy boboti boditi, buy drink, even drink, milk drink, where then go just use it, get a safe. And they buy all these things, keep everywhere just suburb or popery, finish. Now the husband come back, you know. As he come back, now he come to observe some things, and things are now available, you know. Some things and things are available. 5 tubers of yam, bunch of plantain, you know. What's going on? Now he begin to ask and say, who bought all these things? You know, who bought all these things? She no answer her. I'm asking you, who bought all this? Who brought this thing? She no answer her. Now he said, give me your phone. She said, what is that? But leave my phone. Maybe she, you know, she never expected it. And so he dragged the phone. So begin to search her call log. And he saw, she even saved the man name with X. You understand? Now you call him. So you call your ex to buy you this thing. So what? I will not deny anything. That's the truth. As you want to starve your wife, now so the man called the ex, called the hala for the ex. The ex change up for her. Say, oh, shame on you. You call yourself a man. They starve your newborn baby. They starve your wife. The mother in the way come. You don't get shame. Yeah, I'm not married to perfect. Coromoto man. The ex no even give a chance. He finish him. He yab and where.

0: in come court call. You know, I seen court call now begin to call him mama, they call him relative. The para say the woman don't commit a taboo. She don't commit taboo abomination. She go need to go buy goats, buy things, and appease the gods of the land. If not, you know, go feed drink water for that house or eat food for that house. And she go need to apologize to Ram. This one, that one. Why would she do that? Why would she this? Now somebody way, your wife they hungry, they send you text message, they say, babe, I'm hungry. And my eyes are turning me. Please now, what's happening? Send me money. Let me, you know, answer him. He greets you in the morning, no answer him. You come back, he greets you, no answer him. You for 1 week. Now the man they para say the woman want to kill him. Between these two people who wanted to kill each other, make on a judge. Say the woman want to kill him. That he cannot drink water and keep cup again. That he cannot eat food in that house. Except the woman go buy goats, go appease. Then the mother-in-law say, lie, lie to lie, lie. If my pikin get money for goats, she go buy the goat, go kill and chop. May she even get strength to feed this 3 weeks old baby. You understand? The baby is still smally and fragile. She go chop the goat. Use milk if it come out. May she go breastfeed the pikin. It cannot easy to go appease your God. And my child cannot appear before any God except God Almighty Jehovah. And so the mother-in-law, they spark like transformer. Say, so he cannot do that. You didn't know that God can come through for us when you were acting like Galadima? Eh? You didn't know who you? On top of that one. And the man, they say, no. Say, the woman want to kill him. Yeah, she has committed taboo. Now the man, the para right now, this woman say, what did she do that is wrong in this very matter? What do you think she has done? So, make on her judge this matter. Oh. Should she follow into village to go appease anything? Or may she dey her grant? Dey where she dey, serving the Lord. Serving, giving praise and thanks to God. Morning, afternoon, night. And eating her food in peace. I don't want to be a minister of violence. I don't want to be in the bosque. Manaya deba. Let me go to my phone line. 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Hello.
1: Good evening.
0: Evening, good to you, sir.
1: Thank you. Thank you.
0: Okay.
1: The man in question is sick.
0: Okay.
1: How can you be a king like a even child will not be able to the mother-in-law is very nice. I support what you say.
0: Okay.
1: Even the gods is against him. If they go to the village, even the gods is against him.
0: It's killing me. Okay. Thank you so much. He said the ghost go pursue him with broom. Hello.
2: Hello.
0: Hello.
3: Hello.
0: Good
3: evening.
2: Hello.
0: Hello. We can hear you. Go ahead, sir.
2: Good evening to you.
0: Evening, good to you, sir. Oh, call us back.
4: Hello, good evening, Akugo.
0: Evening, good to you. I greet you.
4: My name is Freshwell from Kogira. I know they hear you, but I didn't say they hear me.
0: Yes, sir, they hear you. Go ahead.
4: For the matter when they talk, I hear them. So, me, I see for inside, they say the man no try at all.
0: Okay.
4: And even the man, they get away with the mistake where I say.
0: Because
4: where I say the man take the mistake, he may be right, no matter anything.
0: Yes.
4: I'm looking for help. In chat for help. I need a helper. But that was this about try. M-I-S. Ingoko. Understand? But for the village, you go keep goat, you go keep cow, or you go keep mambi. Even fowl make you look.
0: Okay.
4: Fowl. How is it the man? He take. He take out of the house. The wife or no for go outside. This cannot be real much in good so. Now for help we chat for. Mom is making looking. That is making me I see for inside.
0: Okay.
4: Bye.
0: Okay. Hello.
3: Hello. Hello. Good
0: evening. Evening. Good to you.
3: Good evening.
0: Evening. Evening. Good to you. Go ahead.
3: Hello.
0: Hello. They talk. Hello. Are they?
3: My
0: yes.
3: Name is
0: okay.
3: I'm from Old Prussia.
0: Okay.
3: As I said, the woman need not mind the man. The man is very wicked and heartless. Make you know, no follow and go village you. Make you no listen for him at all, at all. He's so wicked. Bye bye.
0: All right. Hello.
5: Hello.
0: Yes,
5: my name is I'm calling from Mukolo's mother.
0: Okay, Oga Rinza, I greet you. Welcome.
5: I beg the way I want to make that man, make that woman do the same. Let me first of all, go report the man to police. That man is actually a Hindi. The only way why they blame that woman is because he has single call. You can call him in siblings. Make him tell him, make him say, I'm saying, my brother, they might treat me. That's the only thing why they blame that woman.
0: Okay.
5: But that man, they're supposed to report and make them give them serious punishment.
0: Okay. Thank you, sir. Hello.
6: Hello.
0: Yes, sir.
6: Hello, good evening, Abugo.
0: Evening, good to you.
6: Hello, I don't say they hear me.
0: Are
6: they
0: hearing me? Okay.
6: I beg you. That man, I could have done man. Truly, I could have done man. Make that woman no mind that go. Make no woman go anywhere. See that man. If not me, I will tell police to arrest him. That man is very serious and hopeless. Make no woman go anywhere. I get that one talk. Thank you.
0: Thank you. Hello.
7: Hello.
0: Hello.
7: Good afternoon.
0: Afternoon, good to you.
7: Good evening. How are you?
0: We're fine.
7: Mama can speak from Morgan.
0: Okay. Madam Mami, welcome, ma.
7: You see that man, as he did talk, I'm putting power for that man. In fact, that, this is the best thing. Three weeks old child. It did not even touch you. In fact, my fellow woman, make you know so that I'm going anywhere. I beg. Now the man is supposed to appease the woman. They appease them by buying something and begging. In fact, if you go for that, what they call it, for that shrine, right now they go to Renando Pia, where it's a Castanya. Because I can't do the water. The woman should not go anywhere.
0: Okay. All right. All right. Thank you, ma. Hello. Hello. Please call us back on top of that levels. Say appease the gods. Hello.
8: Hello, good evening, Abu.
0: Evening, good to you.
8: This is Henry calling from.
0: Okay, go ahead, my.
8: As the man wife collect the ex money without negotiating with our husband, it's not good.
0: Yes.
8: So in marriage, anything concerning ex affects couples. So the woman not do well. Now that anger, now he make this man they act like this. And for this man not taking care of his wife for 3 weeks, maybe the man, they go under scarcity, money scarcity. No, I think he has to be complaining for Nigeria. Yes.
0: Hello.
9: He don't cut.
0: Okay. The network cut here. Hello.
10: Hello, good
0: evening. Yes, I did with you. Good evening.
10: Happy New Month.
0: I wish you all the best.
10: Make the woman not follow the man go anywhere.
0: Because
10: men, they use women, they play. Imagine, first of all, you never reach 1 month. Easy. Why did they treat us like this? Make sure not follow and go anywhere.
0: Okay.
10: First, you're supposed to apologize to the woman and the child.
0: Okay. Okay, make I read this message. This one say, good evening, First Lady. And Ife, he say, first, I will blame the man for not providing food for the family, no matter the quarrel you and your wife may have. Food should not be a punishment. You fall in that area. Second, the wife have blame also. We don't know the cause of the problem, sir, but if the wife need help, that moment, she not supposed to call her ex-boyfriend for her to have an ex number for her phone is wrong. He can destroy her marriage. My advice now is that the husband should forget those appeal the girls and that they should amend. Make us a market.
9: 93.7. Chukuma.
11: Emeka.
9: Ibiakwa
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9: Eh, one.

Vocafone. Because you're going to make it also. Roy Co seasoning cubes, then all your blood gives over. 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

Benin, Port Harcourt, Warri, Kano, na Saba. It's on all had in our International Conference Center, ICC, Bola Square Road, independently out Enugu. 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

0: All right, so welcome back. And don't forget, I'm in Buzz on You Day on Top with First Lady Akugo One and my manners man, Ife Sinachi. We day here, I'm going to read more messages, Ife. This one says, good evening, Akugo and Ife Sinachi. The woman should not follow him to the village to appease any gods or anything. She should quietly they serve her almighty Jehovah God. But why is she still communicating with her ex? From Wazobia Common Man, Engineer Chukwe Bujua, texting live on 3-3. Now, strong question, the only person where she know, where go fit give her. She don't try to ask her, you know, female friend, the one where she teasing her friends. But that one tell her, say, she buying she have for Toro no goma. Say, if you jack her up, shake herself, nothing, even one naira no go fall out. You understand? So she said the only person where she know to come through for her when they go now disgrace. You know, say girl, you go call person, tell her and say, you dey broke. The person go say, ah, so your husband cannot provide. So she wanted somebody out of the equation that could just help her and we get financial capacity to help her. Many people are broke, oh. Many people are broke. Forget this thing. All right. This one says, good evening, Akugo. Na Domero testing for me. Like, the man no try. No matter what happened between them, that should not stop him from his responsibility. For the woman, she no try for calling her ex when she should have called family members. This one says, good evening, Madam Akumo. Please, I want to appeal to you to take it easy when you're calling number. I wanted to call you, but due to the way, I am sorry, okay? I'm sorry. Let me call the number, Mwayoli, okay? I'm truly, truly sorry, okay? The number now, in fact, I'm going to type it for you, okay? I'll type it for you. So that you go really collect my apology where, you understand? I type it for you so that you're going to say, they truly sorry. You know, I they call them now. No man, sorry about that. It's a broadcaster, be fast talker, okay? So, I'm typing it for you right now, okay? So that everywhere go just suburb for you. You understand? So, whenever you want to call me, you go just day free to call me. Not in the park. You don't get all our studio lines right now. Based on who you be, you understand. So now what are they do for you now? Make you feel they reach out to us and call in. Why not? I love my people calling me. So please feel free to call me. I love to hear your voice. I love to hear you talk. I love to hear you join the conversation. Make I take this call. Hello. Hello.
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2: Hello, Afama Rama.
0: Yes, so my love. Good evening.
2: I'm not hearing what you are saying.
0: Go ahead and talk.
2: Afama Jinke Benzo, an enemy from our mother.
0: Okay.
2: Let's tell ourselves the truth. Why no mugo? If we see hidden out, Wazo. Because name and Amana and Wara 247. Which means my demand has prepared us for Mugon.
0: Before on the Ojiku ego, on the ego ten lineli.
2: Before on the on ego, after open a worker on the ego ni, when you mama, edge you mama, juice dina them, rice dina them, beef dina them, mano dina them, on what the end? So yen the ego bu mano, mo ba anu, sorry anu, mo bu unje machaka ye mo bu go vegetable.
0: Okay.
2: I just did not store food dina be, when you anger na complain. And the number two, the woman that made this office, you can say, with your ego, oh, yeah, you know, we are mobile.
0: The analiego nini, oh, save.
2: Now, the man up there is more money, the man do wicked. Oh, the man, I made the man, and yes, no, we never on a beer, on our phone, I go. Oh, when we're ghost, if you know, get your at least, ghost, and connect on our at least. Now, I have to put on all the only engineer while I was to chain no wire. All sorts of mistakes in why I'm a why I can't on the bench and watch your wear. Send a for young man to them, and I'm often a media gentle. Upon the year, send a for young man to watch in them, and my wife watching out for my home, not my mom. Also, I'm media watching things, and I'm not a media support on where. But I'm not going to go to a woman for media. Now you're a no for my goal, and you power else, which was wherever else I hold or Doroma. Now you're dear, Mamma, this year, where there are things to go, my village. Yes, upon your chair, Bob.
0: Okay,
2: I am a third man. Now, Molly, I'm now putting us on in that there. I hope I bet.
0: Only Dre apologizes to that baby. All right, thank you. This man needed a tani equal with your quiz. He's a buck of a man. Kapia, the very, very buckle home man. He bet you on this man. Hello.
1: Hello, what's up, BFF?
3: Hello?
0: Can I'm gay?
3: Yeah, I'm good. Good evening.
0: Evening, good to you, sir.
3: I don't say you can hear me. I beg you, you could help us work on this line so that maybe the CJ also get my own seat back.
0: Okay.
3: Because at the time, I know they hear, but I don't think they hear me.
0: Right.
3: Uncle Bato from Lagos.
0: Uncle Bato from Lagos, welcome.
3: This matter, me, I never marry you. But the way I take the CJ matter, the only place you the woman take them and take the buy to call her ex. Actually, the man gave family. Probably she gave father or mother or any relative who she feels call, you know, complain this thing, or even her own family. Because this good calling her ex can even make both of them begin to have feelings again. By the time you know it, they don't begin to come together to begin to know the wrong thing. You know, calling your ex can even cause a lot of damage because you don't really tell your ex. So, not only me, I think, but you know, sometimes my situation they push person to do anything.
0: You know, so you
3: know, but to tell him, at least, like, never do anything. Like,
0: nah, call, he called. She never even come out house.
3: Because I'm going to my own place I come from. If women go to that country, I'll go down there. So, now they require. To go do this kind of thing. No, I never do. I'm not going to go do anything now. Thank you.
0: All right. You don't hear her now. Che, Mo could take this one for the road. Hello.
4: Hello.
0: Yes, so.
4: Good evening, madam.
0: I greet you plenty.
4: What do you call battle talk so, eh? I'm not too much final like that.
0: Okay. Make a yell.
4: Now, call battle too. Battle is calling X. If the man is not the man calling X. The woman will kill her put. It's like the man I call the former girlfriend. The woman will kill her put. You want to help the kid, but they don't call her for help. Even though they don't follow the boy before, if you marry, it don't mean anything. They can still talk, they can still do anything. So far, you don't follow her, you don't follow her and do anything.
0: Yes.
4: Okay. That is not the law with it.
0: Okay.
4: That is the hungry, you call her and say, I'm like, give me food, so they give you, you know they came before. Thank you, ma.
0: All right. This man thought say no say anything wrong. Say somebody na your ex no me say you go block the person number, delete the number, then make him your enemy because your ex can bring business contract for you. You understand? Avra say she never even come out from the house because person when baby still dey fragile, she know they come out outside. Now other people they go outside for her. She's still in her. She never even start to they go church. You know, because now when you're picking on the 3 months, now do dedication for baby child blessing and be dedication before she will not start going out. She never even they go a shop, you understand? So now waiting they there. So the thing where they there we say, your husband they claim say you offend them by going to call your ex. So apologize to him. Call his mother, apologize to them. They explain to them what he did to you, how he wanted to kill you. You understand? Explain. Apologize to them. Then him himself need to apologize to you and the baby. Because including your mother-in-law, because this behavior, when he behaves, a very immature behavior, it's not an akura. He need to change. Make this kind rough play. Never try repeat itself again. He should not try it again. This is, he almost commit homicide. He almost kill somebody. If I say that newborn baby can talk, the newborn baby for say, Papa, what kind of a papa are you? You understand? What kind of a papa are you? Why you bring me come this world? But the baby no fit talk. The baby fit just the look and bad eye. na there he end. Anyway, the man need to no fall and get any gods, so which gods of the land? Gods of Guinea? The only God you know is Almighty God Jehovah. You go nowhere. You're picking too young, self. 2-3 weeks old baby. You never they come out outside now. You walk on corner, follow and they go which village? Only he should go to that village. He should go and explain to the gods of the land why he go starve with the in picking and his wife for the breastfeed. What a buck on her behavior. Now waiting there, dear. And you now no communicate with your ex again. You understand? Don't establish that communication. Thank him for the one when don't come through for you. Then you, if you resume your business, begin to save. Even if they give money account to your husband, if you sell at 100, remove 20%, keep for yourself. Where you go, they save on a kunkum. If they give account of 80, because this man can repeat his behavior. You never can tell. So you don't get stranded and broke again like this. You need to use your upper, they use your HQ. I say, man, I tell you, I am Match Break. See you tomorrow, 2 p.m. If I'm on the final square root. Yes, sir.

0: us, oh. This is Jolly Johnny on the streets. How well do you know Maggi chicken flavor? 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

Chukwu Shemo don't land o. For evening oyoyo, oya, make we piante. Once the sun don't go down, and evening don't they show face. You suppose no say, now for evening oyoyo, you go get carry your joko, sit down with MC Worry Boy, the CFR. Every 6 p.m. till inak 11 p.m. On Monday, go wakarish on Saturday, you go sit down for inside go slow. Hot story go drop. I see the hot. I proco club for inside them say. Once Friday call reach like this, eh? We go ball enter a proco yanin say. And inside it don't they shell it. That one at 6 p.m. go reach 8 p.m. Once it call reach Saturday like this, eh? Now weekend jolly oh from 8 p.m. go reach 10 p.m. Evening oyoyo with MC Worry Boy, the CFR. Where you do? How the area be? What it be your location like this? Oh yeah, oh, which kind of bed do you go like listen to just now? As you there for road, I'll be as you there do one or twos for inside your house. 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Every Monday, Wakarish Thursday, was 6 p.m. Knock Akpako inside Goslo with MC Worry Boy CFR. Now, yeah, we take the alignment. How the road be? Onto Tokinology. Oh, yeah, oh, yeah, oh, yeah. Back your motor, come out for my fronto. Make a pin down inside Goslo.

Oh yes, 93.7 was a better for money. Channel there, yes, you turn that gribble. This makes sense. Evening, check your time. You go see, say 18 minutes. Don't take speed like a trailer. Come out inside the hour of 6 o'clock. What's your eye put inside your calendar? You go say today na Monday, the first day of June 2026. And as I carry to tell you, happy brand new month. Yes, today na Monday, the first day of June. Inside the year 2026. And now the first day of the week. And you know, say Monday. Now the day where be so everybody they fall out. To go hustle the daily bread. And to working class, business class, handwork person, skilled person. Anyone where you be. You know, say once Monday reach, you go wake up from that your bed where you don't sleep for the weekend. Come out. Go make money. Because they say Monday morning is all about making money. And the Monday evening, and at the time, we we'll be saying go sit down for inside evening. Oh, yo. Yeah, so welcome on top evening, oh, yo. This makes sense evening. This is not the first evening, oh, yo. We're going to go down inside the month of June 2026. How the matter be? How the work be today? How the also go? How the business go? How the work go? I hope say you're going to worry for your office today. That's your madam for sure, you know, to disturb you. And that's a client now, we say make you come do some.

0: for Inside Your Radio, 93.7 was over FM Onitsha. Inside Evening of Egusi Dawn by 6 p.m. go with 7 p.m. Inside Go Slow. Now, maybe the show will go. They come your way. What will they toss lights and matters where they happen inside the road where you sit down put? What will be that where they happen inside the road? You could update us. Where the road down the zoom zoom. Where Go Slow don't sit down put. You could update us. Even if not driver and conductor the tier shirt to based on same money where they run since money no complete, you go tell us. If the road now don't get where you do kweke kweke under pothole level, under erosion side, you go update us. Make we help you, they call out to the people where they in charge, make we draw their attention. Make we hold their hand for ESA, make them come, make they come adjust her. So that your movement go to make sense for inside the road there. And they not say why we still do that one. We go always see the touch light. Small, small matters. We go always they put them out for some small, small gist. So that as you do inside the road, dear, you go feel they contribute to your own quarter. You will be a guard driver, or guard keke driver, or guard bus driver, or guard tipper driver, or guard private car owner. Carry your seatbelt to join body now. Maintain your lane. No drive wah, wah, wah. Make sure, say you focus. Any careless overtaking, come on body inside. Because me and you know see over speeding the kill. And you will be say you carry leg until leg at this Benz level. Ojuku eje London, ojuku eje Aba. Make sure say you look right, look left, look center, look front and back before you cross road to avoid Ibuam. To avoid the break my leg, because we no get strength to pursue runaway driver. We never must see runaway girlfriend where you don't enter. Make we no say the runaway driver now. We no go begin final because the transport now not there. Before I go here, people go to shout, say, fuel, no dinner. I don't know, say, fuel, cause. All right, so just in case you're the one or the voice of the person where they hear, my name never still change. My name is Siri Man, MC Worry Boy, CFR, aka the former PA to the PA to the PA to the PA to the PA to the PA to the PA to the PA to the PA to the PA. AKA, she don't go, AKA, you don't come. AKA, your president for the goals, Lord. The only CFR of the airwaves. If you call me the Toku Toku Chamo, I'm gonna say be full time. Evening, oh, you member. I don't land like a Land Rover. I don't show like a show glass with plenty peppermint today inside. Once again, good evening to you. For inside the China, would they say Nivo Joa? And I'm not inside the studio alone. I'm there with my own Kajad man, the man, the McCall.
1: Good evening, everyone. And happy new month. I'm there with Kajad man in face, Nachi.
0: Yes. You don't hear? I'm there with Ifes Nachi. And inside the background, he got new wife where the John Maddy give me so. Where we say, I'm going to start to hear her voice very soon because now new month with this, new things. Her name now Melody, yes. You remember that song where they sing that I was more Melody, Melody, Melody. I have a melody in my life. We go let her know whether now this melody so go day melody in my life. I be in own trouble now, go big pass if it's not she own. Make her know whether I cut last or undo dogachi. I go use to follow two of them. Yes, it's all right, too. Don't forget, so the phone lines we're going to tell you reach us. This makes sense. Evening, Siri Man, 08032789512 or 08029840053 or 08057309377. Or if you both enter inside the WhatsApp for 09122511075. Yes, I see. They go. Yes, if it's not how your weekend to go down.
1: You can just deal like that.
0: It makes sense now. You don't enjoy now.
1: I don't really enjoy, man. Now, just new moon self, I just enjoy. This today, where beside we cook.
0: My weekend, it too makes sense. It too makes sense. The way my weekend take go now, salary don't finish like this now. And they depend on my brother, Jiggy does it better. The biggest himself to help me because now, Miana, take squander my salary. On the weekend.
1: You
0: where they collect the salary for two places. Take your time, oh.
1: That's one money.
0: You take your time. But why we did here? So many things happen inside the weekend, though. From masses, we don't they shout to say celebrities and men of God. No, they put mouth for what they happen inside the country. If you know, see, you can't believe. Say as the celebrities gonna begin pull mouth, they can't begin drag them like a small generator where they leak all year. That be the matter. We will talk this evening. But more rich markets will they come back.
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0: 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Happy families.
1: Who cook this guy's soup? 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

Jag just det, annars stod Inside Goals Law när just de pod. Yes, so back back begin the touch light matter as it did go. Don't forget to call me, give me your go slow report for Inside the Road where you did. While we did here, make the touch light the matter as I take care. Yan you so before we enter that market. I mean, the tell you say every day on social media, we they see many people they come out to say our religious leaders, they know they talk. Our celebrities, they know they put mouth for things where they happen inside the country based on the insecurity, especially the recent one we don't happen for inside of your state where they kidnap students and plus including the principal of the school with some teachers. So to even one of the teachers, so we say they don't behead them and all that. And many Nigerians don't they pour out vexations. See, celebrities, when they pretend like everything they okay because when I don't collect endorsement money, because say some of now on the part of the ruling government, make when I put mouth to only for me to shock. Say some celebrities don't come out begin talk. Spyro, wishing who is your guy, being first come out talk, say even religious leaders, then they put mouth for the matter, people begin enter. People's Nigerians begin dragon waiting no good. Davido self come out, put mouth again for inside the same weekend we just pass. They begin dragon. If you see where they drag Davido self, they even say he joined the city Aqua City girls. City boys. They even say they part of city boy girls. No, sorry, city boys. So tell Davido can't come clear the air. Say, look, I'm not a part of any city boy. I'm not a part of, I'm part and participle. I've been added a talker. You know, say English is not a good in my mouth. It's not a part of them at all. Can't talk many things. So tell the team provoke him. So tell you can't even abuse one of the persons where abuser. Can't say, in fact, make him go sleep. Say now, Nagoto, say celebrities not a put man. Now they don't put man, they drag him. Then Peter Okoye of the P Square Group himself come and talk. Some people begin to bash him. He come provoke, say, you see this time, this insecurity matters, so he go they put mouth where, and things where they happen inside this country. Say, if those people who want bash him online, may they ready well, because himself, he ready for them. But then, I know, say this talk, why they talk now, you will be say they inside there, whether you inside your cabin, whether you inside road, whether you there where you sell evening market, you go they talk, say, all this talk now, how we take come inside? How would they come inside? Be say the question when I want ask be say celebrities now influential and popular people then get voice. If then talk, then go here. If person like Davido talk now to our president Bola Ahmed Tinubu, sharp our president self, if him no reply, those people way being PA and the SSA all them, they go reply and quick because now influential person in be. But then the question when I want ask. Now, most to say these celebrities, then go always put mouth during hard times. Must we rely on them? Now, the question when I want to ask this evening. Since them, they rely on the masses to listen to their music, to download their songs, to watch their skits, those where they do content, to also attend their shows, buy ticket. Must them also put mouth when things be like, say, you know, the suburbo for inside the country? That one, question number one. Abina, their choice if they like to put mouth. Because, don't forget, say, they don't hold any political post. We no elect them. They don't come campaign, say, they want lead us go anywhere. Then, another question when I want to ask you, because even Portable, the Zazu Kruna, he come and say, what it make most celebrities not the puma for this matter, be say that they fear government intimidation. Say some of them they fear may they no arrest them or make they no suspend, may they no suppress their platform. So now, if what it Portable they talk not through, if you blame any celebrity when he decide to say, oh man, make I protect my brother and butter, make I just they mind my business, make I just they, if you did their shoes. With that kind of influence we didn't get, you go put mouth for matter when it affect almost 85% of the average
Nigeria.

0: Then the final question when I want ask be say, at the end of the day, we define our heroes for the wrong places, because what I mean by this statement when I talk now be say, we they go drag a content creator people, we they go drag musicians, we they go drag our actresses, we they go drag our religious leaders, say they know they put mouth concerning insecurity and political issues. Whereas we get politicians where we say we vote into power, they come campaign to us, say they go do this work, they go protect life and properties, they go provide the basic amenities, and they never deliver their polling units. And we go still see me and you there because of we don't collect small 50,000, 100,000, some even 20, some only data subscription that they give them. But we go still there, they campaign for them. Whereas for that person state, or for that person constituency, or for that person senatorial zone, or for that person ward, or for that person local government where we vote her in to do work, he never do them. We never drag that person. We can't channel our frustration go give celebrity when he no campaign say he won't be governor, or he won't be senator, or he won't be federal house member, or he won't be councillor, or he won't be local government chairman. So these three questions now I say make I ask this evening, and I go like make you choke your mouth inside this matter. All right, so the phone line 08032-789512. Or if you green us for 08029-840053. Or if you call us for 08057-309377. Or if you enter WhatsApp for 091-22-51-1075. Call us, make we hear from you. What do you make of this matter? Now, these celebrities, we suppose they channel our frustration to. Hello? Oh, the network, they break. You go try call me back. Hello? I greet you. Good evening.
1: Good evening.
0: What's your name? Where you the call from?
1: Hear you.
0: Oh, network. All right, you go try call me back. I don't know what's in there happen with the network. Hello, who there? Hello?
1: Hello,
0: good evening.
1: Good evening.
0: What's your name? Boy. I greet you, my brother. What's your name? Where you the call from?
1: Good evening.
0: All right, make we hear you.
1: I'm calling from Asaba.
0: All right, make we hear you.
1: This talk with a very great talk. I know even this because. The person in the power, maybe a senator now. You know, don't do anything. Normally, celebrity have a big platform. We all know that.
0: Yes.
1: But according to possible, let's take what's possible to talk out. What's possible to talk now to make lives? If you give me the thing to lead them, nobody go know what they are going through. And I don't be lying. Okay, people vote the senator in now. For the past 3 years, the senator, you don't do any project. You cannot call that go senator out. You are now for blaming the old situation when he said, I found now. I just laugh. Nah, celebrity, now you put them in. I mean, because of seeing celebrity, they collect. Everybody wants up in money now. I don't blame them. For this talk, where they talk, you don't even get back. I don't go last for you. You don't give them any leg.
0: All right.
1: And I hope you know that.
0: All right. So thank you, Ayokunle, for that one. Hello, who's at the phone line?
2: Yes, sir.
0: Hello, good evening.
2: I
0: greet
2: you. From monitor.
0: All right, my brother. Make I hear you.
2: These celebrities. Can't be celebrities without they are making their money from the masses.
0: True.
2: From the citizens of the that is where they are making their money from.
0: Exactly.
2: When there was this situation in South Africa, all the singers, even Nigerian singers, European singers, they were singing against the apartheid. Making serious, even the Bishop Desmond Tutu was standing side by side with Nelson Mandela.
0: Okay.
2: It's very unfortunate. In 2012, some pastors came out and protested against Jonathan.
0: Hmm.
2: All manner of things they did against Jonathan.
0: Hmm.
2: Today, it's happening in their backyard.
0: Hmm.
2: Even the Oyo State branch of a particular church wanted to do a protest because the wife of the president is a member of the church. They are canceling the protest.
0: Hmm.
2: Yes, these children are languishing inside the forest.
0: Hmm.
2: Why are you a celebrity? You are not any single celebrity.
0: Okay.
2: When Fela was there, Fela was talking it the way it is.
0: Hmm.
2: Bob Marley was talking it the way it is.
0: Hmm.
2: Most of gospel artists, Chico, and I mentioned all these artists, they were singing, making meaning.
0: Hmm.
2: So these men are not any celebrities.
0: Okay.
2: They are just a fashion designer.
0: Hmm.
2: You know, deceiving the innocent youth of Nigeria.
0: Now, wow.
2: And let them continue with their fashion designing. Thank you so much.
0: Okay, now be smarty. That is to say, in the corner, said they be tailor now. That's our celebrities. They are tailors now. They so cloth now. And they do a duazika abusi now. Okay. Oh. Hello, who that there? Hello, who that the phone line? Hello. All right. Michael, go take a messages inside WhatsApp. This one says, "Good evening, MC Worry Boy. Happy New Month." Okay, Happy New Month to you too. Wish you the best of the new month. This one says, "Good evening, MC Worry Boy. Abi Domero testing from Ila. Our road for inside goes slow. Na zoom zoom. For that matter, no be more say than go put mouth to. Na choice. Even people we talk. Then no use am work. Okay, that is in the thoughts. Even people where put mouth for the matter self, you know, still make a government do what they could do. It's all right. Hello, who there? Hello. Hello.
3: Hello.
0: Hello. Good evening. Hello. Oh, network. Hello, who there?
3: Hello.
0: I greet you, better person.
3: Good evening, my brother.
0: Evening, good to you. What's your name? Where you they call from?
3: I want it from my father.
0: All right, so carry on.
3: Celebrities. Their own, not the, by choice.
0: Okay.
3: If they concern them.
0: Okay.
3: I believe the system is not concerned. Let them keep quiet. But for me, I believe that they concern them because the problematic they make their own money. And when the people where they celebrate them, people with their fans, they die. They're supposed to say something. And again, people who are blamed mostly. So don't call themselves the religious leaders.
0: Okay.
3: Don't call us. When Goodluck was the president of Nigeria, Goodluck was doing well. That is, all of the religious leaders from Yoruba land, all of them attacked Goodluck. Even in Kumuli, Adeboye, all of them attack good luck. They protested against good luck. Because of their brother is here, they keep quiet. Remember that to my greatest surprise, there was a time that two women opened mouth and said that Nigerians should have patience for to know what to do.
0: Okay.
3: Up to now, a person has ended. They do not know what to do now. So those are the people that we are looking on to.
0: All right, thank you. And I'll be smart, you know. He said during good luck, he said they attack good luck. I forgot to ask whether I caught last. I've been at scissors. They be take attack good luck. I been that knife where that my messiah tell you they call suya. I don't know the way they take attack. I been a kodo they be use take attack. Okay, but it's all good though. We go see if take more calls for this matter. So, but we need to sharply go sell market for inside the evening market. Once we come back, I go see they hear from you for this matter. Celebrities and a must say they go check them out. For matters where concern state of the nation, insecurity, and the rest. And then, if we channel our frustrations to them, now them be the right people we supposed to channel our frustrations to, I mean, are those who we elect to do the job. We go reach market till we come back.
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0: Enugu Air don't begin direct flight from Enugu to Kano. 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
0: Yes, so Enugu Airlines, they also fly go Abuja, Lagos, Enugu, Port Harcourt, Benin, Warri, Kano, and Asaba. 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

0: Yeah, so pity their soul. So and so the celebrities they tell and I say Anna Yazikwanu Mezen Hebele. That's one of Pity My Soul by Chike and Bein Brother CMK. Yes, on a see your choke mouth station 93.7 was over from Monicha. And I you still do, and I still inside go slow, and I was still don't pull. Yes, so make us sort of hear your own choke mountain comment for inside the phone lines. What do you make for the matter? So, celebrities, and I must to say they must put to the amount. Hello, who there? Oh, network. Okay, if I say, what do you think? What do you think for the matter?
1: I feel like say na matter of choice. So,
0: okay.
1: Talk, na choice say celebrity should put mouth on what it happened to the government.
0: Okay.
1: But in go they sharp say as people they listen to the your song, the vibe to ram, you go sharp say you go follow put mouth for what it happened for the country. So you go if you show people say say this artist self not be only saying they sing, but also in the show care and attention towards what it happened for the country.
0: Okay.
1: Because the guys since go they have celebrity no go put mouth, people go they feel like say the celebrity they support the government. On their immoral acts and all those kind of things. So now you guys speak up to show say in follow they feel the pain where the masses
0: the masses they feel. Even if you know they feel
1: them, yeah, in go make the government attend to them quick. And as celebrity we get people way in the influence. As in talk and people go listen to them more than person ordinary person will just open social media just they talk.
0: And you know see sometimes the fans too they draw attention of these celebrities to major issues. Make I use Onicha now, for instance. Person where they live inside GRA, where they use band A light. If the common man, where they live for area, where not be GRA, maybe inside remote villages, for inside the same Anambra, can they talk say, he know they get light. The man where they for GRA, no fear relate to waiting in the talk.
1: That kind of
0: because you know the experience.
1: Yes.
0: So when the celebrity now they live for area where they secured, if they move with security. When they talk about insecurity, they don't know what it mean.
1: Yeah.
0: Because 247 bodyguard they security they like person like Davido. Now I don't see an entourage before.
1: I don't see men,
0: security no. Choke. Yeah, before you go fit near Davido self. They don't load you like where did they load cement inside trailer?
1: Security men, trusted men. Around.
0: So they know they feel relate to these things. But now when the masses begin to talk,
1: yeah,
0: at that time they feel relate to. But then I don't think resorting to this atom of insult go ever solve anything, because now this same thing they make when sometimes the masses talk, it be like say that they arrest them. Even your papa will burn you for house. You know, come outside. No matter what you do, you no go abuse them.
1: Yes.
0: Even while you try let your frustration out, you get the whole way you go take put them out there. Say, daddy, this I won't make you talk. This thing where you do.
1: No, sure.
0: The thing pay me. I no go lie for you. I no say na even my papa, but this one where you do, I speak in and I get feelings. I no like him.
1: Yes.
0: He gas, you go take tell him, he go see this with you. But if you begin tell him, daddy, that guy's the way this is, no time again, no time again. If you do an. Now, so some of our people, they go talk to politicians online where they make them, they arrest them sometimes.
1: Yeah, they feel you. Feel you.
0: Some, they go abuse the politician. You did angered by waiting to happen. Channel your frustration proper. If you come out, call out the government, say, they do this, they do that. You know, promise us this and I promise us that. We are they. But to go insult them, that one will be the right. Okay, the celebrities, where would they drag? Say, oh, now they put mouth. You can't go now. They can't put mouth. You can't begin to insult them. They abuse them. What do you do? Mm-hmm. If you say you don't give them room to the others, whenever I put mouth, to say, oh, okay, now if they feel insult this person, who I be now? Make a cuckoo rest now. No need to
1: talk,
0: to talk again. So I think themselves now, human being, make we give them that. Small regard. We go tell them, say, Ogamona put mouth for what they happen. And if them put mouth, make we not insult them.
1: Yeah.
0: Make we allow them. As long as say the person they put mouth, say the person know they come Miss Yan. And if the person Miss Yan, Gbasgbos, even though I'm not a preacher of violence, but Gbasgbos, if you go it's for in comment section. But once the person they make point, make we learn to allow the person. Now, what it mean? I feel, Igbo people say, Uchonya di anjo, that is to say, make your own mind no day bad. But make we see if we take one of calls for there. Hello.
2: Hello.
0: Hello, good evening.
2: Good evening, sir.
0: I greet you.
2: It's Choma Samata.
0: All right, Choma, make I hear you.
2: You see this thing, why, Why they don't want to put my baby here?
0: Why?
2: They don't want to go arrest them.
0: Hmm.
2: Because they don't say only place where they're from, they get one after that, they're missing.
0: Hmm.
2: Because just if they arrest them, problem goes there.
0: Hmm. Okay. But if... Hello?
3: Hello?
0: Good evening.
3: Hello?
0: Hello? All right, so now here we got a match break for inside the matter. That arrest matter, it depends on how, now why I still talk, you see, it depends on how you take channel your grievances.
1: Yes.
0: Provider say the person no go begin the celebrity no go begin the talk some kind talk. If he instigate violence, or if he instigate defend the masses against the politicians. Uh-huh. If you come out to channel your talk with the things like Spyro don't talk in own, nobody arrest them. The one way the video talks, if nobody don't arrest them. Peter P Square don't talk with many, many others. We don't talk. Nobody don't arrest them. Now, when you go begin to see everything, blow me, I slap you. Now, that time, they have those arrests, they come. But now you go match break because 7 o'clock news is going to come your way up next by Doreen Derishuku. And after that, I will come back for Insider City Hall to make a little slight matters with on the hall for Insider Budu Naija. For now, hold body with this one will be an XN and a SARS title back outside. Because today is Monday and we are back outside again.

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2: Gunmen attack policemen convoy for Anambra move 2. Tinubu order special security deployment over Oyo school abduction. Inside abroad, Armenia reject Putin EU referendum demand. For sports, Chell apologized to Nigeria for Nigeria World Cup AFCON 2025 disappointments.
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2: 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This Monday, the first day inside the terrible month of June 2026. My name is Doreen Davichuku. As the HOT, the FCT minister Yason Wike don't criticize key opposition political parties over recent quarrel where they rise from their primary elections after they claim, say, they'll be credible alternative to the ruling ABC. Wike, when ABC make the criticism during a monthly media briefing for ABJ Today, they argue, they talk, say, the controversies when ABC, they come out from their congresses and primary elections, they expose the contradiction between their public and rhetoric and internal practice. Akotabaya, so parties when the BC don't present themselves as champions of democratic reform now, so they struggle with the same challenge when the BC that they accuse the larger party say that they do.
4: President Bola Tinubu don't order the deployment of one specialized security unit to support efforts and workings to rescue teachers and pupils when we see the Gbaskele from schools where they be say they for Uriwe, local government area or for your state. The president announced the directive for inside one personnel to where they issue today the assurance they talk, say federal government they take additional ways to make sure say the safe returns of those when we see they kidnap during the attack for schools for inside our ACLA and Yawota communities. Yeah, the head called the assurance to see affected communities when in BC they so say ongoing workings day to rescue those people when in BC they Gbaskele and teachers now, so say they go continue that workings when in BC they do so that then they go free bring them come back. Inside Anambra State, you know, small person, two police officers, when you visit, they are attached to Anambra State Police Command. Not be small injuries, so they get on Sunday night during one gun battle with a yet to identify gunmen for the state. We gotta see the officers now, so they did for one convoy, they escorted one top government officials for the state before the government, they just say attack them and start to shoot yanga yanga for the convoy. One KK operator when they see they run the road yesterday night, we witnessed the incident, talk say him and so they ride along Ndiu Kwenu Amansi road, and when they see the government launch one attack for the police and motor, they come make them to respond immediately during that gun fight. When a third person reached out to the total person of the state, Uchukwu Kinga, for answering to the incident, a line not called reachable. Matters for inside an embassy. The Independent National Electoral Commission don't increase preparation for the 2027 general election. They call for stronger voter education and renewed effort to tackle voter apathy for Anambra State. The charge now, so they give an the resident electoral commissioner for Anambra State, Dr. Queen Elizabeth Ogo, for inside one interview where we say they won. It was a failure to sustain voter education working few weekend participation for the democratic process. The INEC is so while in Maso the yarn for the continuous voter registration exercise, because they know the Tosi, although the people so they participate for the exercise, they already get and they believe say their vote no go count.
5: If you go by race statistics, Nigerians that are not registered are not many. It's only those who don't want to register. Because even in the second phase, we extended the registration before governorship election. We extended. The opinion, what makes many Nigerians not to vote is not because they are not registered. It's because they think that their vote does not count. That if they register, whether they vote or not, it doesn't matter. And it's not true. It's a very erroneous impression.
4: Doctor, go ahead. Could they repeat the INEC commitment to advancing their technology capabilities for election conduct? They talk, say that they ready for the upcoming election.
5: Well, you know that Nigeria is evolving. The financial involvement to keep the platform to build a website that will enable you enter anytime you like is enormous. And Nigeria is going there. For we in INEC, we would want a situation where you will even lie on your bed and vote. But the financial involvement for the federal government, you know, we are not money-making organization. Every kobo we spent, we get from the federal government. And that being the matter, there are certain things that are not yet in place. And we know we will get there.
4: So now from them, my fly, but they fly me enter Delta State ABC. The Delta State Police Commander arrest 5 suspects and recover 1 locally made revolver pistol and 10 bags of substance where the suspect say be India M for different operations for the state. The top person invited the Fetoxy operative where they attached to Asaba Area Command arrest the 3 suspects during a routine patrol behind NTA Asaba on Saturday. Akadaba and so the suspect now so they searched them based on reasonable suspicion when led to the recovery of 1 locally made revolver pistol and other dangerous weapons.
6: And for your Bodo Ibo news.
4: Major Dodget mentor, dear brother, we say Armenian Prime Minister Nicole Pashinyan today rejected a Moscow call for in country to hold 1 referendum to join in the EU. The talk say ties with Russia now so day for transformation phase. Russian leader Vladimir Putin last week criticized Armenia rapprochement with the European Union. The talk say membership of both the EU and Moscow led the Eurasian Economic Union so they impossible to reconcile. Pashinyan also talks for inside the 1 video just for Facebook say to hold the 1 referendum so say that was if they check and so in a logical.
7: And for sports yarn.
4: Super Eagles head coach Eric Chell don't reveal say Nigeria failure to qualify for the FIFA World Cup remain 1 source of disappointment for her. They mark the 2nd back-to-back time the country so don't miss the tournament. As in the year for the Unity Cup media briefing, Chell also apologized for his team failure to win the 2025 African Cup of Nations.
1: This now we want to read.
4: Apology they come out from the mouth of Eric Chell and Aswati Machan break, but before I can make a comment, I remind you some of the story I don't clear you. They say gunmen attack police convoy for Anambra, move to Tinubu order special security deployment over Oyo school abduction. Armenia reject and put in EU referendum demand. Eric Chell apologize for Nigeria World Cup and AFCON 2025 disappointment. Person at the World Tory BD is Kenneth Chukwu Foma. Together with the production corner arrangement, the particular one. Remember, Stefania Wekler, you every. And then they call Doreen. David Chukwu. From your choristic makes sense. Evenings to you, better delicious personality.
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share more don't land for evening oyoyo. Oh yeah, make we piante. Evening oyoyo don't show back like show glass. We get plenty pepper meat inside, and this time around, now with the freshest and the latest happening for Bodo Naija, with the only MC we know the surrender for talking. So you know, say plenty yan is the always full ground. Or you join MC Worry Boy CFR on top evening oyoyo. Every Monday, go restart today. Once in at 6 p.m. You sabi say if the matter don't dey hot and you go like hear it from beginning to the ending. Now evening oyoyo you go branch enter. Evening oyoyo you go branch enter. Oh yeah, join as in the hot with the only comedian of the Federal Republic, MC Worry Boy. 1-7 o'clock green green on top Wazobia 93.7 FM on Nisha. Every Monday go reach Thursday. As in the hot. As in the hot. Now yeah, matters to the well.

0: I hear so still Chook Mouth Station 93.7 was Obiara FM Onicha. Now there, you still there. Check your time. 21 minutes. Don't use head now. Take it. Break door. Come out inside the hour of 7 o'clock. And then, if you check your calendar, you go still sabi say today. The date never still change. The date is still there for where you day. Will be Monday, the first day of June 2026. And still inside evening. Oh, yo, yo. Now you go still sit down and put like this with me. Because I still deal. Now we did. Yes, and you know, so once you knock 7 p.m., go reach 8 p.m. Every Monday, go reach Thursday. You know, inside, I see the hot. Now you go sit down and put all the Thursday light matters. Where they hot for inside Obodo, Niger. And just in case you just join us down, happy, happy, happy brand new month to you. This is not the month of June, the sixth month of the year. Like this now, the year of divide, half of the year is almost gone. So we are now the remaining second half of the year now. Now I'm going to look into the enter. So all those things we don't postpone. I go do one tomorrow. Make a leave and later. All those procrastination spirit, Holy Ghost. Complete and dear, make another shot of fire for inside my studio. Yeah, so I wish you a happy new month, and I wish you say this month go better pass last month. Money go meet money for your pocket this month. Might be my prayer for you there. As long as they put in the work, and nobody say you cross on the cross leg, you can't expect miracle money, you can't expect miracle alert. Miracle alert if you come, depend on the church where they go, the God where they serve. I don't know, but for where we are coming from, we believe saying, who walk, now go sharp. And just in case you wonder the voice of the person where you hear, my name never still changed. My name is Worry Boy CFR, aka the Talker Talker Chamorro, the only CFR of the airwaves. And I know they inside the studio alone, and they inside the studio with the man, the McCall.
1: Good evening, everyone.
0: I'm
1: there with his man, Ifeanyi Nachi.
0: Yes, so I'm there with my own party man, Ifeanyi Nachi. And on my right hand side, like I've been telling those where you don't join me for so I go slow for 6 p.m. I just married new wife, come so. Where did they call Melody? You're not going to hear her voice for now. Yes, you know, say wife, where they married new, they quiet. When you don't stay house like 1 week, you don't sabi where kitchen day, where did they keep onions, pepper? And Maggie with every other thing. Now that time go in my mouth now. We'll come begin the run past you where we say now you can enter the house. So for now, you not gonna hear her voice, but she go there under the background, they run one or two things. With time, you go begin to hear her voice now. Make una decide whether this marriage go work. Or we go use Udogachi people now. Or plus in their code do take follow up the marriage. So yeah, so and then we don't see them for inside the city hot, so I you know say for inside the city hot, and no matter where they hot for inside the Bodo Naija, and then we go to touch light. And many matters done the hot too from the weekend now. Go reach it this very today. But inside all of them, I get one particular one when I won't focus because that no matter so when it be like say it want the cause problem now. Because Nigerian Labour Congress, they don't dismiss that kind of proposal of 100,000 naira kwala minimum wage, where we say Nigerian Governors Forum done the project. They don't talk, say lie to lie, 100,000 naira minimum wage is a no go area at all. Say made that proposal, make it better end there. Why your more election already done the same at 500,000? But my rich market, will they come back? No touch about it.

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1: Yes, so this is Jolly Johnny on the streets. How well do you know Maggi chicken flavor? Oh yeah, spell celery.
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Yes, so still Chuck Mouse Station 93.7 was over FM Onitsha. And there you still do, and still inside Acid Hall. And there you still do, and I tell you, say, the Nigerian Labour Congress, they don't dismiss that 100,000 naira minimum wage proposal talk. When we say the Nigerian Governors Forum, don't they propose come now? So, and now what did they talk now? Because they talk, say, the way we economy take be, the way people take they survive, the way the condition of things take be economically, say minimum wage, so, say they supposed to carry and go to Samaram for 1 million naira akpalakpala.

0: right. Thank you. 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
0: All right, so that's one of high class about the man Ice Prince and the Niola, and I'm still inside of Chukmal Station 93.7 was a better femonicha. And there used to sit down put, and I'm still inside the city hall. Turn out with the it was like a matters we concern the minimum wage with labor. They don't toss it like man, I no bring that Lego of 100 pa with Nigerian Governors Forum. Don't toss it, they don't they get meeting to take duam. Based on the economic hardship, where they say it is. While I'm well sure where they say lie to lie, make it be 500,000 naira akpalakpala. Labor, self, they say make it be 1 million naira akpalakpala. Who go win this race? That we did here, so. Hello. Hello. Hello, good evening.
3: Hello, good evening.
0: I greet you. What's your name? Where you they call me from?
3: My name is Manuel. Calling from Mozi.
0: All right, so make I hear you.
3: That's why I like this president.
0: Okay.

0: the method define the way they treat this country.
1: Okay.
0: Now, this matter you don't bring up. Now, I suggest 150,000 is okay. Because it's voluntary. It's not for the bear of this man, where the bear. So, before from there, I'll suggest the broad condition of why the blue money so much. I mean, because it is free, and I don't even know how they are paying back all this debt.
1: Okay.
0: So, 150,000 is okay for now, until you go for second.
1: Tenor,
0: then the
1: land
0: increase
1: to
0: that
1: even 300,000
0: or 500,000.
1: Okay, no wahala. Okay, so if you know win a second tenor, we're not gonna know whether I go be 500 or 300. It's all right. Hello, who that there? Hello, who that the phone line? Hello, good evening. All right, so not be small matter. So as you take the go. 150,000, 120,000. The truth remains. If they increase the money, the problems could still increase. The more your money, your income, they go up, now so your problem, your financial expenses go they rise. But make the increase on first. Make it be say no match up with your financial budget. Because I believe in the school of thought where say it is better to have it and not need it than to need it and not have it. I be first in a chief now only you. How much you go think say make them begin pay as a minimum wage now after this increment where they do whenever it's 2 years. Where me I know say normal time where they supposed to review them again in the next 5 years. But maybe as things stay be, maybe President Fee decides, okay, President say, I hear the cry of my people, make her add something. So if the President decides, say, want to add something, how much you feel wait for the good as a minimum wage?
2: You know, say for me now, when the minimum wage been go up to 77K, fuel price been there sharp.
1: Okay.
2: Crazy, gas, lights, all those things been there on the normal price. But now everything costs now. As normal caller been talk, say, person where they pay 77K, we get family. I ain't take pay transport.
1: Even a single person self, you know, Risham.
2: Compared to person we get family. If I talk 500K, the bill I say it's too much. But to keep our moderate, 200K or 250, they okay.
1: Okay.
2: Minimum starts. And so if we make citizens safe, they go debits. People will not get a job, will start to define.
1: Find job. Because that amount where they pay sometimes, see, they make people say, how much be the salary?
2: See, on a normal day, say, if me, if you make this minimum wage on a normal day, 250K a day or 200K.
1: Sometimes, that one remind me. Sometimes people, they get work. But because of the salary, they no agree go. Because they don't check transportation to the work daily and check the person chop. Like, he get one of my party that time. He get one job when he get. He can't calculate in transportation. Go and come. Calculate only lunch where he go eat for the office. You know, calculate the food where he go to chop for house. Both a night and the morning own. You know, say now, two square me. Now with the shop now. Anybody will see with the shop 3 square me. You go, you know, say that person a baba. So if they talk about only the afternoon lunch when you go take during the work hour with the transportation go and come, the salary don't finish. So he prefers say make you cook day house, because when he even day house, in the chop morning, afternoon, and night without having a job. I come and say, Oga, what are you doing? Are you a criminal? How are you surviving? You understand? So, but I feel, say, if they increase them, people go see reasons. Those way be say that they talk, say they be lazy Nigerian youth, they go see reasons to say, okay, make we go work since the wage now don't come up small. Make we see take one or two calls before work. I come on. Tell me who did the phone line. All right, make we see whether if we take one more call before we go carry our bag, say we don't come out fast in the hotel. Hello, who they there?
0: Hello, Dr. Samuel.
1: I greet you, better person.
0: I come back again. I want to from my father.
1: All right, carry on.
0: As I know that, make I ask you. Federal House of Assembly members, how much do they receive monthly?
1: That one, no, if you give account to me, I'll not be honorable now. Thank you, as it take go. No wahala. Would I hope, say, last, as the Nigerian Governors Forum done, they put them into budget. Maybe the fee hasten them. Maybe federal government fee align. Maybe the fee touch the minimum wage again, since the wage where they already no fee wage people again. It go there okay, and it go make sense. But make them pay something. Will be say in the next 1 year again, people no go begin see make the increase them again. If not only me, if not my mind, if I have the opportunity, if I was in the place to fit make it happen, I go say me deliver my 200,000 for the minimum wage. At least with that one, people go fit stand strong small. Now yeah, me go come on leg for Inside City Hall. This makes sense. Even I want to catch you again tomorrow evening. Once at 7 PM, go reach 8 PM for Inside City Hall on top evening. Oh yo, 8 PM sharper. Jiggy does it better. The super fly boy, the biggest himself, go come the follow you yarn for Inside Football Republic on top matter we concern sports and inside the world of football and every city. Go reach 9 PM. Once in 9 PM, I go show back. Come the follow you yarn for Inside them. Say then say go reach 11 PM. No touch the die. My name is Siri, my name is Worry Boy CFR, aka Itoko Togo Chamo. Una good evening, una well done.

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Live right here for our studios for Inside Onitsha. Yes, all these are under my name. This is Analicious Bobo. We don't come back on top Football Republic. Yes, maybe for Yan, maybe for spread the gospel of the world of football. As they happen, hot, as they drop. Don't forget to say also as they play. It go always show and guys make sure. See, we bring the gospel of sports news. Come your doorstep, make for know everything where they happen. Because no be small thing they happen for the last 48-24 hours. Yes, a lot for inside the world of football they happen. Yes, they see men on suits currently on my screen. Yes, a couple of footballing teams. They don't touch down United States of America ahead of the World Cup. Yes, the World Cup, we will start towards the 11th of June. We will see a lot of games, especially for the first time ever for the 8 teams competing for inside the FIFA World Cup for 2026. Yes, building up to the World Cup, I will give you the latest news where they drop hot. All the teams will be sitting on the touchdown for USA. All the teams also will be sitting on the involve in international friendly games from now. Yes, from now to Thursday, 11th June, the final day for inside the World Cup preparations. Yes, even as it happened, I guess also let you know what happened for inside Obodo Niger. One or two news we concern the Nigerian teams. Yes, Spikes of Nigeria. We're going to involve in one or two friendly games just before the beginning, the commencement, as they speak for English, of the World Cup. Yeah, still, we got a lot of injury updates and also transfer updates with the drop. Sick of a lot of clubs. Yes, clubs, we know what they do. Yes, all these clubs, maybe say they get their mind for their chest. They don't prepare. Oh, yes, they don't prepare to sign players before the World Cup goes start. Because it better make sign players before the World Cup starts. Might just use XY as a player. Say XY go represent like Sweden for the World Cup. On a normal, XY before the World Cup, in the cost £30 million. If XY can perform well for inside the World Cup, in market price go increase from £30 million to somewhere around 80-100 million. How the market days they currently be for inside football. Now why serious minded clubs, they want to make sure say they complete transfer before the World Cup starts proper. Yes, make the stock of player, maybe say the one buy, may not go increase sake of how the transfer market they do now at days. Yes, and everything we'll talk about for inside the show when we come out from this small break, I will let you know transfer updates also at the latest friendly games. We don't go down today, and we're going to go down later today between a couple of national teams, and also, yes, the transfer update and World Cup update. For sure, Chukma Station 93.7 Azobi FM. No go nowhere. After this small break, we'll come back. Maybe the Yanam for Insider Football Republic.

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All right, so 93.7 was over here. FM City on top of Football Republic. It is Kajad. This better delicious evening for a Chukmal station. Yes, 8:17 p.m. for inside the clock. The first day, yes, I know see something actually day unique about today. Yes, the first day of the second half of the year, the month of June. We're going to pray for good things. Yes, just like the song we've been playing. Blessings, blessings, blessings. Ahead of the next 6 months of the year, we just work out JJ the runner based on us EDB. Yes, Football Republic CD here. Who is under CD on the MIC? I'm for the NM RCD. Happen hot, hot for inside world. Of sports, yes. I'll just take this one Nigerian news, or more like this one African news before we enter the main three weeks we get for inside the show. Yes, ahead of the World Fund 2026, the referees, the selected referees, they will be set to undergo a special training for inside June, which will be this month. Yes, the selected referees for the 2026 Women African Cup of Nations, they go undergo a special preparation ahead of the continental showpiece. The training program, it will be organized by the Confederation of African Football, which is scheduled to take place in Cairo, Egypt, from June 25th to June 30th, 2026. This course, it will be aimed at enhancing the technical, physical, and tactical readiness of the match officials who have been shortlisted for the tournament. Yes, CAF will use this program take familiarize with referees with the latest officiating guidelines and fitness requirements for the tournament. If you remember, the last AFCON, this AFCON that they talk about now for the women's team, I think it will happen sometime later this year. And now waiting, they won't use this break, this short course made it for teach the referees better how they will take execute their jobs ahead of the AFCON, the WAFCON, yes. Because if you remember, the AFCON will be seen earlier this year. No be small team will be seen for the hand of referees. A lot of bad officiating will be cost the integrity of the game. Yes, especially for that final, we still cause controversy still today. Based on that, and sake of that, all those we don't happen, CAF won't make sure, say, waiting happened before, it no go happen again. And why they won't use these 4 days, they teach these referees how they will take around things for inside the WAFCON ahead of the championship will happen later this year. Yes, maybe we enter international news. But before we enter, I said the world of football. Man, for Yan, this one, we can sign tennis. Yes. No be small thing that happened for inside the world of tennis. Currently, we get that championship with day on. Yes, the one we say that they call the French Open. Yes, the French Open currently day on for the men's and women's championship. But before we talk about that one, the latest happenings for inside the French Open, let's talk about the most surprising news out of the world of sports. Yes. Serena Williams, arguably one of the greatest, maybe say don't play tennis in the history of the competition. With the hear some guy in cable, it'll be here again. This one will be here. Say,

for inside the championship. But yes, the one we say she will compete in now the women's doubles at the Queen's Club later this month. Yes, she done they granted a wild card for the tournament, which will begin on June the 8th, and she will play alongside Canadian teenager Victoria Mboko. If it's 4-year-old American, we don't evolve away from tennis. She come out tennis for inside 2022, sometime 4 years ago, after winning at the 23rd Grand Slam single titles in her 27-year career. Yes. Rumors say she could return to tennis be begin earlier last year after her name be appear on the list of players we've been registered for drug testing. Where Serena Williams be deny him initially when the rumor been come out, but now we don't get confirmation. Say she go compete in the Queen's Club doubles later this month. Yes, we don't really know how far she go on go after this competition. Whether she go also like compete for the other major Grand Slams that remain for inside tennis for this year. I think we still get the U.S. Open and the Wimbledon. I think Roland Garros, the French Open is on currently, but we still get other Grand Slams. We go see happen later this year. So we'll keep an eye on that one. This competition will be Grand Slam. When I talk about Grand Slam, it will be big competition. Yes, no be waiting all them senior men they play senior women now based on CB woman. Yes, so. For Serena Williams, we don't know how far she won't go after this competition. She also won't compete alongside the best of the best for inside the Grand Slam. But currently, I can confirm to you, say she will enter for inside the Queen's Double at the age of 44. And I don't know how you really listen to him take Siam. A lot of people believe, say, this popular saying where they always, especially for footballers, leave the football before the football will leave you. Especially for players, we say don't they old, don't they reach the age of 38, 39, 40. We say go still play football. Even when we say we know say that football no did that body again, but they continue to play. Maybe for money, maybe for their own personal gain. We don't know, but yes. Shay believes that this Serena Williams coming back to tennis in no day necessary. So she may she just go retire. I think she don't give birth to a child. May she just go back day with her husband. Now we say she day married and nobody will come back to the competition. You think say this one a welcome development to yes. Say may she come back, may at least person of her experience and her caliber, yes, go fit compete yet again for inside the sport. Just in case you join us on Show Chukmao Station, 8:23 p.m. For Inside Wazobia 93.7, our studios live right here for Inside Onicha. Yes, the French Open, currently day on, still in the early stages of the competition, the fourth round. Yes, nothing much currently really happen. They never reach where they will separate men from boys. Yes, they still there for the fourth round for the men's single. While for the women's single also, for the fourth round, world number one, Aryna Sabalenka. Yes, she did Wolo. Naomi Osaka across two sets, they don't win the first set 7-5. Currently, the second set they live. Naomi Osaka currently in the lead, but obviously, we know say, you know, good day easy for Naomi Osaka. I think Naomi Osaka in recent years, especially when she will come up, I think sometime earlier 2017 2018, if I'm not mistaken, a lot of people believe say she could be the next Serena Williams. Yes. A black Asian player for inside tennis. A lot of people believe say maybe she could do pass because I think she been winning the US Open at a very young age, defeating also Serena Williams in the finals. But how history don't, how reality it don't come appear, you know, come favor her. I think especially when she been give birth to her child, coming back after giving birth, especially for a lot of women for inside sports, not just tennis but also for football, you know, they easy to start to get back to full form, to compete, to be in the best capacity to compete against your fellow athletes, you know, they easy. So if you say the birth, the child birth will really mess her up in that aspect. But yes, she done the try to come back now. World number 14 currently. We're going to keep an eye on that particular game. But we guys go pay small bills. Go buy one or two for inside markets. When we come back, we'll talk about football for inside 93.7. Wazobia FM. Football Republic City Live.

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Welcome back. On top them say with the Tokutoku Chemo, MC Warrior Boy, CFR.

A jaz sem stil čuk malo station 93.7 od zubja. A nas ide na ju čandaki ti bamo. A nas ju dem si, na ju de listen to. I like me to tell you, once you don't tell that to your neighbor, when he be like my Chinese friend Jin Lin Chong, say make him fall out to follow you, begin to hear the story. When I go to download you this night for inside and see, then see you. No worry about I ain't gonna tell you understand. Because once in a while, I make the translate give him for China. I go to let her know, see you. Ni fu xin ya, xi fu xin cha. But at this junction, or at this young child, just like one of my caliber friend Willie, who always TikToker, I'll make a kind of tell you my name. My name never has to change you. My name's Sir Man, I'm Sir Boy, CFR, aka the former PA to the PA to the PA to the PA to the PA to the PA to the PA to the PA to the PA to the PA to the PA to the PA, aka she don't go, aka she don't come. The only CFR of the airwaves. Your president for the ghost, Lord. Your joke where anyone. On how you call me the Choco Choco Chamo, I'm gonna save you full time, evening, Oyoyo. Member. Yeah, so make her take speed, make her take race now. Carry all the Tory with the ground now. Begin to download you without wasting much time. Because time no day to the check time. But before I go begin to do that one, you feel join me on top facing book at MC Worry Boy CFR. Where you gonna see me as a day live inside the studio? Check the download you or to read them live and direct. Don't forget to drop your own choke mouth in comment there. Share the live video and the like and the follow. Back, back, bow. Make a con let you now see. Then say. Police don't begin investigation for inside Abuja after pregnant woman go the land of no return during fight with another woman. According to the Torina, say the police whether they sit down inside the FCT police command for Abuja. Say now so they can't use speed now, can't launch investigation into one suspected case of homicide. Based on say, one heavily pregnant woman, when it be like saying her twins or triplets, she one born so. Where they thought say her name na Alice. Say na so this woman come kaputo, go the land of no return during one fight. When he get with one Grace Kasimu on May 31st, 2026. But when they come to investigate the matter, and the police now come to discover say, this Alice now, so she can develop some kind of complications. So that is body can get as they do him after this fight when he fight with Grace. So till she can begin the bleed. Before they can use race now, can rush him go general hospital when he there for inside Wuse Abuja there. Say now for there, now the medical doctor there now can confirm now say this Alice now don't go the land of no return. So tell the talk person of the police command for inside Abuja jail where they call SP Josephine Ade. Hey, don't they yano say they don't arrest this Grace Kasimuso when he say fight with this pregnant woman and he currently they inside the police custody. While they don't transfer the matter, go stay CID for further investigation. Oh! What a case. Which kind of problem be this? Which person, for a normal sense, they fight married pregnant woman? Person where they heavily pregnant. Even if you no fear the woman, you no fear the belle where she carry. God, I beg you, lead us not into temptation as we don't enter this new month. So make us all away pass us no come. Because now this kind of matter now, where be say if my party man, Jin Lin Chong here finish, he go tell me say, MC Worry Boy, Nijuwa, Shifu, Shinta. That is to say water, pass Gario. But why we still there? Now they say my use race now, they come inside Anambra.
after two policemen don't go the land of no return for inside Anambra State. According to the Tori now, they come the yano. Say two police officers now. Say they don't send them go the land of no return. Instant after unknown men gone. After unknown gunmen. Yesterday will be Sunday night too. Con attack the convoy of the chief of staff to Anambra State Govou for inside the Amansi Ufumar area of Oka when it be the state capital. Saying I saw this unknown gunmen so we attack the chief of staff of the governor. Saying I saw they can shoot two policemen where they attach to the chief of staff. Go the land of no return instant. So the eyewitnesses now, when we say they never blow them for eye. When we say pepper, never enter their eye when the matter happen. They come they talk say the policemen so say they wound them or waiting no good for the lonely road when this attack happened for almost night time. Although why would they try to take see how if it confirm the matter? The talk person of the Anambra State Police Command, what they call SP Tochukwu Ikenga, he never really confirmed the matter. No be smarty, no. May the souls of the gallant police officers make they continue to the rest in peace. So when all this kasala go finish, when all this insubu go finish, when all this wahala go finish. If na my paddy man, Jin Lin Chong, he go tell me say Nisuya, she on cha. That is to say. Rat way tell another rat way they outside. Say fish they inside the basket. Say na the rat way they inside house tell him. God I beg you. But while we are still there, the same make our Israel to come now. As President Bola Ahmed Tinubu don approve the immediate recruitment of forest guards inside of your state. That is to say, they won't employ now 1,000 people. We go to guide the forest for inside of your state. Since the bandits now don't take forest now, do their house. But before I hand you the food to you, make a rich market at the combat.

0: Vocafone. 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
1: 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Welcome back. On top them say with the Tokutoku Chemo, MC Worry Boy, CFR.
2: Are you still at Chukmao Station? 93.7 was over there for Monicha. And there you still do. And I said, now you're listening to. And like I will tell you, before we enter the night market, say President Bola Ahmed Tinubu, we don't approve immediate recruitment of 1,000 forest guard for inside of your state. According to the Toriu, now they call the Yano. Say the Oga Kwatakwata, will be the Nigerian president. Will be His Excellency President Bola Ahmed Tinubu. Say don't approve the recruitment of 1,000 forest guard for inside of your state. Say this one so when in do. Now make the for pool body immediately bar without wasting any time at all. So that the security morale go feed the boosted for inside the state now. For your, based on the recent kidnapping of a student, plus including teachers, with the even principal for inside the state, too. And yesterday, Sunday, so, now during the visit of a high powered federal government delegation, so, where they send to go for inside the communities, when they under this Orire local government area for your state, based on this kidnapping of the people. Now the teachers, so, now the people where they for inside the community, when they tell the delegation, when they led by the chief of staff to the president, when they call Oga Femi Bajamiala, say, I beg, make they do something, make they even establish military base for their area, so that you go help them to take this safe. Because like this, he said there are no fit rest now. He said their mind, they run kitty-kitty. And they no fit drink water, drop cup. Although after Bajamiala so, don't contact President Bola Ahmed Tinubu, that yesterday, waka with the waka so. Now, President

So, where they send to go for inside the communities, when they under this Orire local government area for your state, based on this kidnapping of the people. Now the teachers, so, now the people where they for inside the community, when they tell the delegation, when they led by the chief of staff to the president, where they call Oga Femi Bajamiala. I beg, make they do something, make they even establish military base for their area so that you go help them to take this safe. Because like this, you say they are no fit rest now. Say their mind, they run kitty-kitty and they no fit drink water, drop cup. Although after Bajamiala so, North Country President Bola Ahmed Tinubu that yesterday waka with the waka so. Now, President Bola Ahmed Tinubu can give order now sharply. Say make them do immediate recruitment of 1,000 forest guards for inside or your state. It's all right, too. With the hope now, say these people now, we're going to guide the forest. Say they go fit catch all those bad people. We don't take forest now, do house. But while we are still there, and they say make our use speed now, they come. After Nigerian Union of Teachers don't declare strike for inside Oyo based on the kidnapped teachers and students. According to the Torina, and the Nigerian Union of Teachers now, so they come tell all public, plus including all public primary and secondary school teachers for inside Oyo. They made a carry speed go inside the indefinite strike. That is to say, made a start strike immediately. They say this strike now, when it go start from Monday, when it be today, June 1, 2026, based on this continued keeping of these teachers where they kidnap, plus including the people from inside this Orire local government area for your state. They say, made a stay house soon. Based on the safety of teachers and students, since where it be say the people where they kidnap will include teachers plus including students and even principal, since they never return. So instead, say they will go school again, may they go carry more people, may they judge their house for now until further notice. God, I beg you. When they go come back, so these students now, plus including teachers, I just pray say they go later see their family again, and their family go later see them. But while we see the deal, now they hear and say, court don't keep dismissed police officers inside Delta State Prison over public killing of suspects. According to the Tori, now they come the Yano. Say one high court, when it is done inside Asaba Delta State, they don't carry the dismissed police officer, when it be ASP Nuhu Usman, where him and his team members join body, so take send the young man, where they call Mene Ogidi, go the land of no return on April 26, 2026, for Delta State, after the young boy go collect one way B. When he claims, say, na person sender. Nine court now for inside Asaba, so don't carry this ASP now, plus including in team members, some of them inside the Ogwashuku Correctional Prison Center. Say, make them remain there for the meantime. Now, today, so where are they young you? Now, then, some of the five dismissed officers now, carry them, keep them for prison. After they carry them go court for extrajudicial killing of this young man, what they call Mene Ogidi. Now, since that April, so even the Inspector General of the Police, who will be the police number one man for inside Obodo Naija, now he be done approved the dismissal and prosecution of Usman and other officers were involved for the killing. Now be smart, you know.
last, we dey hope say justice go dey served for that matter, because that matter really shake every

0: everybody. But while we still dey there, now they still say me could never come up for data as water pass Gary. After then, yan say, one Nigerian man, when he returned from UK now, they don't kidnap him, consent and go the land of no return inside Delta State. According to the Torio, the Konde Yano, say one 44-year-old UK returnee, whether they call Samson Onotakoroma, said this Samson Onotakoroma, so, said they kidnap him for inside Delta State too. For say last, as me and you, the Yansu, say they don't bury this Samson now, join the ground. Based on say, one of these Samson friends, so, when in base for UK too, what did they call Omoike Erewele? Now, I come the Yano. He say, he be no know, say, this Samson now, be don't go the land of no return. No. Say, now, until this Samson wife come contact her. Now, he come the in awareness. Now, he come the Yano. He say, Samson wife, so, say Samson been done return to Nigeria to meet in family on January 24, 2026 before they come kidnap him. So after they come kidnap him for many, many days where they don't find him, where they no see him for anywhere. So he no too take so. Now so they come discover him body on February 17, 2026 for inside bush where we say they don't already send them go the land of no return by the people when they kidnap her. But like this now, this Samson so, they don't bury him for inside Okpanam, we be in hometown on May 22nd, 2026. Why this in friend now, don't they know? See, this Samson, a very humble young man, when he humble, pass humble Smith. See, he also did very hard work, you know. But say like this now, say the teen really get as it be. May the soul of this young man continue to the rest in peace. God I beg you. Person when you just come back from the Obododi abroad, make you can enjoy in own country. Now these bad people so, where they don't decide, say na bad thing they want they put their hand inside, can't send them go the land of no return. But why we are still there? Now they say make I come as the young say bandits don't kidnap retired General Rabe Abubakar and his wife for inside Katsina. According to the Toriu, they come the Yano. Say last now, bandits don't go kidnap one retired Major General where they call Rabe Abubakar, plus including his wife for inside Matazu local government area of Katsina. According to the Toriu, they come the Yano. Say this retired general, so, say a former director of defense information. Saying George Jajali they travel on his own to Katsina for one wedding when he be say he want go shop jollof rice with fried rice inside, plus including two work shinkafa for there. Before this armed men, so, whether they call them bandits, come strike him on Saturday, May 30th, 2026. So. Although they don't yet say, the driver so escape with some gunshot injury. Before they come kidnap this retired general, plus including his wife, they come carry them enter inside the bush part of the forest. So till they don't see the motor where they carry the travel, will be one Peugeot 504 car. When they say he park for the road, Peugeot 406 I mean to see. Now be smart, you know. Why they don't they put effort to see how they fit take rescue the general? These bandits people, now know they fear. A whole retired general, Major General for that matter, fear no catch you now. Now, go kidnap her. wow. God, I beg you. Now, this kind of matter, so now, if my paddy man, Jin Lin Chong, he go here now, come tell me, say, I'm the worry boy, yeah. Nishua, he wu shin cha. That is to say, if they fi kidnap retired general, who in come be? But why we are still dead here? Now they say make a tear is come. As Nigerian Labour Congress now don't reject 100,000 million naira. Oh, sorry. 100,000 naira kpala kpala of minimum wage. According to the Tori, now the Nigerian Labour Congress, when they talk, say that proposal of 100,000 naira kpala kpala of minimum wage, where we say the Nigerian Governors Forum don't they propose now. Say they're not going to collect them lie lie to lie lie you. Say if you like, make God come down from heaven. Say that money they will not take it. Say under this current economic situation, plus in condition where then they, say what they expect, be say minimum wage go there at the rate of 1 million naira akpala kpala. If at all they go agree, and say they go even need and beg them before they go even accept to collect the 1 million. And the person where they are this one, so now be the NLC talk person, what they call Benson Upa. And on yarn this one yesterday will be Sunday, May 31st, 2026. And don't talk this one after the Nigerian Governors Forum chairman, where also be the governor of Kwara State, what they call Abdurrahman Abdurrazak. When be done yarn say, they be done they consider new national minimum wage of 100,000 naira akpala kpala. Although, why they see they come to talk of 1 million naira akpala kpala? Now, the activists will also be politicians, what they call Oga Omoyele Sowore. Based on say, come they be like, say, this 1 million naira akpala kpala too big. They come they yano, say, make the demand 500,000 naira akpala kpala. Make it for be the minimum wage as in take here. Be smart, you know. We never know who go win this fight between 100,000, 1 million, and 500,000. You waited yourself, how much you they demand so? Now 2 million naira kpala kpala. Because if now only me, I go join you and say, better for job begin they pay them 2 million naira kpala kpala monthly. Because all those other kpala kpala so. They join them together, if you know the show. But why we are still dead here? And I say make a tear is to come now. After Inspector General of Police don't warn Nigerians against recording police officers on duty for content creation. According to the Tori, and the IG of Police, what they call IGP, Olatunji Dusi, they don't they want the public of Igwe Madu. Say make them no take videoing of police officers where they on their duty. Take they do content to. Say all those kind of content where you go to see videoing the police, filming the police while he's standing on the road. Say you no one see that kind of content at all. Say yes, in as much as say you get right to video the policeman in case you they fear for your life or anything. But say that one where we say you can't video the police just to take great content or to make mockery of the men where they stand on the road to take put their lives on the line and to safeguard lives and property. Say they no go support them, make people can't take them. They do content creation. So you will be your content creator, well, us including you, madam content creator. You have to be careful. If you take any police now, do content for road. The police go take yourself, do content. And you know, say if they take you, do content. You know how body go be you. So if you know one year, say they shoot bird, the mama fly. respect yourself. Make a rich market at the comeback.
1: N'obodo Naija, onye ọbụla ga-eritecha ma ibu nwoke nwanyị nwata ị gaghị agbanarị ya ị ga-erite oke nke gị na close up red hot 130 gram promo emepụtara ọhụrụ ị nwere ike irite nke gị n'ime ihe nrite ruru naira nde narị ise dịka ego ekwentị ụgwọ ọkụ eletrik ego nkịtị n'oge nnọkọ gị na onye nke

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1: Yes, so this is Jolly Johnny on the streets. 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

А если с Ютуб Маус Стейшн, 93.7 вас убера фамунича, надо есть сюда, а на сюда, сюда, сюда, сюда, listen to. But while we are seated here, and I say, make you speed the come for inside the Kogi State to after Kasala Boss. As the young say, two people don't go the land of no return after soldiers and masquerade now come clash for inside the Kogi. Concern soldiers and the masquerade. Now, wow. Okay, according to the Torino, they come the Yano, say katakata bin bossu between soldiers and some people where we say that they do festival for inside one festival, what did they call? Each and a festival for inside Ogaminana. When a day for Adavi, local government area of Kogi State. Say like this now, two people don't go the land of no return instant. Why they come the yard? Say this matter so, when I did tell you now yesterday Sunday will be May 31, 2026. Say Kasala Boss, when two soldiers now, where we say they no wear their uniform, where they dress in civilian uniform. That is, they just wear their normal clothes from Waka Komoto. Say, you know, 2 days after the commodities come out of the commodity. Now, some masquerade where we say fear, no, they catch them. Come weird masquerade clothes where they wear, where they tell they do this their H&A festival. Say, now, so they come attack these two soldiers. So tell one eyewitness, where we say Pepe, never in time, I when the matabo, so, come the yano, say the soldiers now, come later return with many, many reinforcements. So tell the team, come cause confrontation, tension, come rise for the area. Where we say the team, come turn to violence. While another eyewitness now, where we say breeze never blow dust, in time, I when the matabo, in Konde Yano, say the soldiers now, say they open fire, say they shoot kukukukuku after they return to the area. So tell the team can cause panic. Why people can they run kitty kata? Why they Konde Yano, say some people serve for inside the area, according to the eyewitness, say they begin throw stones at the soldier people. Say now inside that shooting where they shoot so, and the lives of two innocent people now. Congo, the land of no return, instant. Where they don't hear, say one of them, now one POS person, where we say just they inside in kiosk, JJ, they doing POS business. They collecting 100 naira and 200 naira charges. Before stray bullets, now where we say in no send message, go land for in body gidigba. Before in Congo, the land of no return. Why they another eyewitness Konde Yano say this matter boss after some soldiers where they off duty they don't return to come celebrate the festival before they come young give them say some of their colleagues now say masquerade be don't beat them woto woto say before those soldiers now come pull body. Although they come Yano say the Adavi Peace Committee and local associations there say they be done pull body, including community leaders, to see how they feel take calm the situation. So they even carry both ice block with cold pure water cup, make the area feel quiet. But say the team no gree calm their temper. So they don't beg the Kogi State government now and other security agencies. Say make they conduct thorough investigation into the matter. Like this what they tell you now. They don't even come suspend the festival to further notice. Now be smart, you know. Why be say anytime when they do masquerade festival?
Some people go cause katakata inside, and other people go bear the suffer. Tomorrow now, if government ban masquerade for deer, just like the way we say the Akwa Ibom State governor be doing that time, he go come be like say government now they deal wicked. I know they support the army people wey come open fire anyhow, but now something they trigger something. If person no tell person thunder fire you, the other person for no tell and say you be idiot. Because tell me why you they do festival, you go they beat people anyhow, they harass people anyhow, all because say we are masquerade. If you not say your mind is strong, why you no come out that masquerade to fight man to man? This one I warning to all the people now, where they plan to masquerade festival. One I know use violence, spoiler.

trade fair don't end. 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

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Again, 080-34-77-1878. 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If na infection cause your wahala, you go to get painful urination. Eating for your private part, urine go divide into two like fork, movement for body like worm, low sperm count, and if na sugar, that is diabetes cause am, you go notice you go the pee like 3, 4, or 5 times before daybreak. Now wahala to hold urine. If na old age cause your own, no worry. Waiting our forefathers they use in the olden days, where them go day 70, 75, and then go see the married 2 or 3 wife and the lady of 25 years. Now I don't carry and come. Come meet us now for our office for People's Club, Owerri Road, Onitsha. When you enter inside the People's Club from the gate, you fit ask anybody, dear say you want to see Baba Kerewa, or just enter and come straight. No turn left or right. Just come straight up and you go see our office with our signboard. That now where you go see me, Baba Kerewa, face to face, or call me for 080-34-77-1878. You wait to hear me so. Listen, when you come, we go first do free test for you. Yes, free. We must know waiting cause your own first. I no call women, no. Now,

0: it. As they visit Baba Kerewa, everything changed. Today, now them be champion for house. So my brother, no waste time, oh. Come meet me, Baba Kerewa, the man from Otta, Ogun State. Sharp, sharp. 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You go come meet our office, no corner left or right. You go see our signboard. Me, Baba Kerewa, go meet you face to face or call 080-347-1878. You ain't off you do Kerewa again, or like before. 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And sometimes, something go they come out like say you want grow tail. 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So, my brother, make you no turn to sit down, look. Just TSP they come meet me. Baba Kerewa, for men only, the Yoruba man from Otta, Ogun State. Men matter, na him be my work. Call me on 080-347-1878. Again, 080-347-1878.
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Ayer sa siyo Chukma Station 93.7 was over FM Onitsha. Another year still turned dark in the band with you for Inside Dance Dance. Yeah, so make us let you know, see. Then see. Seven people don't go the land of no return. Instanta, with many people don't injure as gunmen don't attack plateau again. According to the Turiu, the Konde Yanu. Says some suspected gunmen don't come attack one Ajang village. When it is inside Foron district, for inside Barkinladi, local government area of Plateau State. Before they can send at least seven people go the land of no return instant. Why then, y'all know, say these gunmen now, whether they suspect them, say they be headsmen. Then I saw the combos who enter inside the village for yesterday night, or will be Sunday, May 31, 2026. So the Tokotoko person of the Berom Youth Molders Association, what did they call Wang Teng Wang? Now I can confirm the matter, today will be Monday. Can they yano say this attack so? Now by this kind time yesterday, only say now by 9:30 p.m. for night, now this attack happened. Say now so some armed Fulani headsmen, when in Toko, say now so they can storm the village. For the concern, these seven people go the land of no return, where according to them now, say more than 10 people now don't wound waiting no good. So to even the special task force commander for the area, they come to talk, say this one shock him, the way where Nepal light take the shock small picking when they hear word. Based on say, he said the thing take him by surprise, because say most of the attack, where did they see before now? Say they go see sign, but this one no sign at all at all. And based on say they no see sign, now they can finally see wonders. Now be smart, you know. God I beg you. But why we are still dead here? Now they say make we use speed, they come Imo State after Kasala Bosu. As the Yan say, police don't arrest three suspects over the alleged killing of a Futo student. According to the Torina, and the Konde Yano, say some policemen, where from the Imo State Police Command, say they don't come confirm now, say they don't arrest three suspects where we say they get hand for the killing of one 21-year-old student of the Federal University of Technology, Owerri, who we know as Futo. Where the young man name na Chinedu Chibuzo. Where they talk say the way we take a put, say the thing they suspicious. And on May 30th, 2026, so when be Saturday, today, I kaput that kaputo. According to the investigate, where they summon on top of the matter, they come the yano say this is Chinedu so, a 100 level student of cyber security. Will also be member of Manowar organization. Saying as so, Konde subjected to many beating by some members of the organization, based on the accusate, where did the Nakam say in thief the sum of 13,500 naira. Although like this, like that, the talk person of the police commander for inside Imo State, where they call DSP Henry Okoye, it was all the suspects where they jump body beat him. They don't carry them put inside police custody now. Now be smart, you know. May the soul of the young man rest in perfect peace. With the hope, say, last, justice go day served for this very matter. Tell me how person want to explain now to the family of this young man. Say that because of 13,500 naira kpala, and they take send their son go the land of no return. Boy, when he just day year one. She be to say parents now say no go school. It go be like say they just wicked down.
what a wicked world. Now this guy matter now, if my party man, Jin Lin Chong, after I don't hear and finish now, he go tell me, say, MC Waribo, yeah, Nishwa, Shifwa, Nishwata, that is to say, my problem, where pass us, no ever come meet us, alright, so make a take speed now, can't take the tell you, say, now here me I go match break for the dense Tori when I carry come tonight. So that I go begin to open the phone lines, make I begin to hear your own chook mounting comment. Make you tell me the dense matter where you want chook your mouth inside. Or if you even tell me the dense matter where happen for your area.

All right, Oshapali, I go take speed now. Go there, open the WhatsApp line. Make you go there, drop me your own chook mouth in comment. Go inside the WhatsApp line for 091-2251-1075. I repeat, 091-2251-1075. That's not the WhatsApp line. We're going to drop me your own chook mouth in comment. While I go take speed, read some messages inside WhatsApp before I go open you the phone lines. Make I begin to hear your own chook mouth in comment. No forget, so if you stick on top of my Facebook at MC Worry Boy CFR, go on top of the live video there, drop me your own chook mouth in comment. All right, so inside WhatsApp, this one say, Worry Boy, all these kidnappings and killings nationwide, won't our leaders find solution to stop the situation rather than pursuing 2027 political ambition? Charles Ude from Mungpo. No, be lie, you talk, my brother. Okay, this one say, MC Worry Boy, I greet you. Happy New Week to you and all our fans here. Taco Taco Chamo, you know what? Tinubu just play. Say kidnappings and killings of innocent citizens all over Nigeria. Keep growing every day. And President deploy 1,000 vigilante to forest. Worry Boy, what is the work of army? He they deploy AVG them. Chai, our government must tell us the truth because we don't tire for their games. So Worry Boy, just tell IG, say you no get any right to stop recording officers on duty. Now, just because of their old job, thank you for a good job on your midi from Newia. Okay, not also me, no record officers. So, but make the no use officers come begin to do content. I be the one where your guy IG talk, so. All right, so this was a greetings from Ambushai. The Nigerian government is too serious in rescuing the Oyo State school children. What is 1,000 forest guards for a state as big as Oyo State? Why did it take Tinubu 2 to 3 weeks before he knows that he have to do something about the kidnapped little school children? Even 1-year-old babies, even among the kidnapped children in the bush. The only thing that this government is after is 2027 election, not even the safety of Nigerians. Another one, a humble child, they talk that one. All right, I go take speed now. Go open the WhatsApp line and the phone lines so that you go begin to choke mouth for inside the density matter. What we say, you won't put your mouth inside.

0: All right, so call me for 08032789512. I repeat, 08032789512 or 08029840053. Or if you green me for 08057309377. I repeat, 08057309377. Hello, who's at the phone line? Hello? Hello, good evening. Hello, I greet you. I greet you, good evening.
1: Good evening to you.
0: What's your name? Where you they call me from?
1: My name is Tamitas Ma, I call you from the Kennedy.
0: All right, oh, my brother, make I hear you.
1: A guy who's ever go do this news, go talk about kidnapping.
0: Hmm.
1: What did it happen for this Nigeria again?
0: Hmm.
1: And our leader said they talk about this is a determination. They don't want to talk about this issue of killing.
0: Hmm.
1: I'm sorry for this
0: country.
1: I go
0: tell Gogana. No go anywhere. Now only Nigeria will get to.
1: I don't get that thing, no.
0: Hmm. Well, of course, I ain't get time. Hello, who's at the phone line? Hello.
2: Good evening.
0: Evening, good to you, my brother. What you be on and where you they call me from?
2: I believe so, you
0: hear me. Oh,
2: network. My name is Nelson. I'm originally from Nigeria.
0: All right, so carry on.
2: Where then they do mass groups on them. Well, to start with, those two soldiers may be well. Because that place may be the adult post.
0: Hello, who's at the phone line?
3: Hello, Rebecca, the first ambassador.
0: All right, so Rebecca, I hear you. Bad down for you.
3: One man he sent for Imo State because Arsenal lose Champions League.
0: If in himself.
3: Yes, he had himself.
0: For where?
3: For Imo State.
0: Hmm. Now wow.
3: No, because Arsenal will win the Premier League. Yes, to see the man taking himself.
0: Now wow. That'll be smart. Okay. Hello. Hello, I greet you. Hello, good evening. I greet you. Evening, good to you. What's your name? Where you they call me from?
4: Calling from
0: Igbo. All right, so carry on. I greet you.
4: This is our Nigeria. Every day, killing. We no go hear any better talk.
0: Hmm.
4: I beg, make our governors, make them fight to trade for all this to kill now.
0: Hmm.
4: Oh, they don't take this to make better business. Make them join them because me, I need this money. Wow.
0: Hmm. No joy, no.
4: No need blood money on a beg.
0: No joy, no.
4: You say that you are a friend.
0: Hmm.
4: Make him carry gun, shoot all those kidnappers.
0: Okay.
4: When they shoot and finish, then inside your helicopter, go drop them for overnight.
0: Okay. Now, wahala. Make I find gun now. Where that my gun there now? Make I carry my gun now. Make I shoot them. Because time. No.

0: Hello, who's on the phone line? Hello? Hello, I greet you. Hello, good evening. Hello, good evening. Hello?
1: Good evening.
0: I greet you.
1: Hello, good evening.
0: Evening, good to you.
1: I believe that you are here.
0: Oh, network. Hello, who there? I greet you.
1: Hello?
0: Hello? All right, make I go take messages inside WhatsApp. I don't know the one way network they make kweke this night. All right, so this one says, good evening, MC Worry Boy. Happy new month and blessed new week ahead to you and all Wazobia family. Retired general kidnapped along with his wife. Ha! That minimum wage matter, no, they realistic. If government like, make them approve 1 million, it no go still work. Me believe say working towards making the Naira a stronger currency is more like it. Abi government want on our Naira to Zimbabwe dollars. Help me flog BEDC, waiting no good, because they never supply electricity to my area since November 2025. Mama T from Ogwashoko. All right, so this one says, MC Worry Boy CFR. Good evening, sir. How are you doing? Are they fine? Say, I walk over there. Walk, they fine. How are you there, sir? Okay, my name is Odanwosu from Asaba. The one who paid me pass is that two police officers that lost their life. May their soul rest in peace. Amen. Oh, okay, this one says, Worry Boy, happy new month. My name is Steven from Federal Housing Estate, Asaba. One of the issues, on the issues of your children and teachers' adoption, the government has failed. The solution is to allow US Army to do the needful in our country. Okay, this one says, good evening, MC Worry Boy. Story where so my body now the 7 people we die for Jaws. And also that boy, we man no work here for photo. Choi, may you so rest in peace. My name Natango, listening all the way from Imo State, Owerri. Okay, this one says, someone killed himself in Imo State because of Arsenal loss of Champions League. Emeka from Asaba. It's all right. MC Worry Boy, good evening, sir. He say, that attack on Anambra convoy. It's all right. So this one say, Worry Boy, this kind, this kidnapping. This news tire me. Why killing the abroad guy? Now it's so painful. Young AGK from Adazinoku. All right, so this one says, good evening, MC Worry Boy. I'm your Biago Christopher Ikechukwu from Abatan Subo. I bet governments must try very hard to prevent organized crime, mostly from the Fulani people. Or I be then strong past government. You get waiting, these governments are not telling us. All right, so this one says, good evening, Wazobia. It's better for... Okay, say, so good evening, Worry. Imagine bandits, you know, they fear... then go kidnap Major General. While I don't tie gele for this country, me na thank God Sparrow from Asaba. Okay, this one's MC Worry Boy. Good evening. My name is Kelvin, a.k.a. K-Man. For the Forest Guard, hope say they prepare heavy gun machine for demo because bandits are not using pump action. All right, so this one says, good evening, MC Worry Boy. Ingozi from Onitsha. Insecurity everywhere, and politicians are busy with 2027 political ambition. I hope we go there alive to vote for 2027. Chai, they have failed us. Okay, this one says, insecurity is slowly coming back to Anambra State. Mr. Governor needs to tackle it immediately before it gets out of hand. You are doing well, my brother. My name is EO Dogs from Ifite Dunu. Okay, make a return back inside the phone lines. Make a see if network will go allow me. Hello, who there? Hello?
1: Hello, MC Worry Boy. Good evening.
0: Evening, good to you. What's it be on and where you they call me from? Oh, network. Hello, who there?
1: Hello.
0: I greet you. Evening, good to you.
1: My name is Alas, my teacher, calling from
0: Ayala. All right, so carry on.
1: I think we think this country wants us to. Where you can have politicians, they fight with gurus, I don't know gurus. Some of them 3 bullets.
0: Okay. It's a maker. Some of them 3 bullets now. Nah. Where that's my AK-42 day. Hello, who's on the phone line? Hello, I greet you. Hello? Hello, who's there? I greet you, my brother.
1: Hello.
0: Hello, good evening. I greet you. Oh, network. Hello, who's there for the phone line?
2: Hello.
0: I greet you. Hello? Hello?
1: Hello?
0: Don't pick

0: Hello, who's on the phone line? Hello, good evening. I greet you. Hello, who's on the phone line?
1: Hello, Mr. Oluboy, good evening.
0: Evening, good to you. What's your name? Where are you coming from?
1: I got a call from Onisha. I need to hear you, but if you know that thing, that means they hear me.
0: Carry on.
1: You see, this thing that happened for this country, I did blame we, the citizens, now we the custom. Do you know if we had voted for credible senators and federal House of Representatives, they would have impeached Mr. President. Now, we are talking about voting for one man. Whom are we going to vote as senators and federal House of Representatives? They might impeach him the way they did Jim Adams was governing Anambra. We are number one problem of the problem of this country. We need total reorientation for things to start getting better. If not so, we are with the good. Let me stop there. Thank you so much.
0: All right. Oh, hello, who's on the phone line? Thank you. I greet you.
2: Good evening.
0: Evening, good to you. What's your name? Where are you coming from? All right, so the Willie himself, make I hear you.
2: Happy New Month,
0: I wish you the same, my brother.
2: I want you to come out for all this
0: All right, to carry on, Shapali.
2: The Tandy people, the old man will live in Nigeria for them. Wow.
0: Might be smarting, no.
2: It's getting,
0: you
2: know, it's getting out of hand.
0: I wonder
2: you use your gun,
0: give that ad
2: blade.
0: Ah, okay. No wahala. Hello, who's on the phone line? Hello, I greet you. Hello, good evening. Evening, good to you, my brother. I greet you. Hello, good evening.
3: Hello, Mr. Adeboy.
0: I greet you.
3: I greet you too. My name is Latifa Aluka.
0: All right.
3: I'm from Delta State.
0: Okay, carry on.
3: Adeboy, when I was talking, I don't want to spread your own. And they talk to Nigeria a lot. And the people will just, they make much more money now. Go die because of waiting and no, no.
0: Now be small.
3: I'm sorry, boy.
0: That
3: is what you were well.
0: So
3: also, waiting I won't make to plug the mask grid now. So both of them, they flag, plug my person.
0: Okay. All right, where my Kobo? Where my Kobo? Where my Kobo? De? Hello, who's on the phone line?
4: Hello?
0: I greet you.
4: Hello.
0: Hello, good evening.
4: Hello.
0: Hello, good evening. Hello? Hello? Evening, good to you. What's your name? Where you they call me from? Hello? Hello, good evening.
5: I'm sorry, boy, yeah.
0: I greet you.
5: Hello?
0: Hello, good evening.
5: Good evening.
0: What's your name? Where you they call me from?
5: My name is Nachide Berry. I'm calling from Delta State, Asaba.
0: All right, so carry on.
5: Please, now that woman, where carry heavy pregnant, where go fight? He no try at all.
0: At all,
5: in condition. There's that one where go fight him. For long for the because of the devil now. See where him go land himself now.
0: Not be small.
5: But in front of the woman and the children, where they for belayless in peace.
0: Amen, oh.
5: Thank you.
0: All right, oh, thank you. Hello, who's on the phone line?
6: What a boy,
0: I greet you. All right, oh, make I hear you, my brother. They're still there around now.
6: What is that thing that happened for this country again?
0: My brother. That is smarting, no. Hello, who's on the phone line?
7: I'm
0: I greet you. All right, Jamaica, I hear you. All right, my brother, make I hear you. No be smart, no. It's well,
7: Well done, sir.
0: Yeah, so thank you. Hello, who's at the phone line? Hello?
7: Hello.

0: You know who I be? Who you be? You know who I am?
1: I said, who you be?
0: If you want to know who I be, listen to Wazobia 93.7 FM Onitsha. Make you know who I be.